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Live video yi e wo so ma ye hu sa wona. Dana Piamai or Shay, say God bless you all. I am enjoying the show. I'm Ankwa Jerry, say we are watching you live.

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Ya Rabbi, Ya Rabbi, Ya Rabbi, Ya Rabbi, Ya Rabbi, Ya Rabbi, Ya Rabbi, Ya Rabbi, Ya Rabbi, Ya Rabbi, Ya Rabbi, Ya Rabbi, Ya Rabbi, Ya Rabbi, Ya Rabbi, Ya Rabbi, Ya Rabbi, Ya Rabbi, Ya Rabbi, Ya Rabbi, 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
0: Yeah,
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0: Amen and amen.
9: Uncle from Famoso,
0: on Kyle is so.
9: I mean, if Famoso, on Kyle, if I'm mammy, dear, will
0: you? As they are ready there. But you have four for a chat or not yet in Pibo. I met you for him by a met you for phone.
10: Hello.
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0: 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Matthew 15:22.
1: Matthew Zempa, it's here a year, do no, Jimmy, do no, me no. 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
0: oh, a
1: rade,
0: David
1: Deba,
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0: Bonnie B. Ehame Baba, and was added to Doyadia,
1: a twas.
0: I said, what didn't want you?
2: And ye, Mammy
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2: what time by your
0: ear? 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
1: bi
0: 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Was in the sentinel nipa ban by. So I say, sorry, ni was ever church tight. Ever record tight. 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I sorry, no horse ever say bon someday. 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
2: mind,
0: you buy. Nobody was born a sinner, but we became sinner. We became sinners. So ye bom pae no akache urade nyankro ponse boni biara etni sensuo ewo atiefo abrabo mu urade manem na wiye boni biara eko Psalm 9:7.
1: Psalm 9, David in Yomino and Konono, Jiche Mua, a year and so and so no. Now, a radiate,
0: Kai 9 verse 7, how kind
1: of
0: 7 verse 9. We my trouble to no, Grofobi is a trouble to. Oh,
1: more bonnier for Bonnie Tunta,
0: more bonnier for Bonnie Tunta. I'm not telling you. Nobody in it, Tuncha. 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I see what you're new baby damn, Mrs. Yes. I see what you're new baby damn, Mrs. Yes.

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Proverbs chapter 16 verse 3 to commit your works. Paul Casemi or Roman Fongman or Siamon Kai and Swamp Bible. We commit the authorities of this station into the hands of God. We commit the management. I'm transferred during my station. I'm transferred to determine the direction of this station. Bible said, two bini nyansa wo mise urade. James chapter 1 verse 5. Bompae sere se urade ne Bible no enkata won so. 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Psalm 127 verse 1 also urade ensifie na adansifo ye kwa wan si dan na adansifo ye kwa. 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Urade nye wo gya afasuo ntwa the management of this station. Hello FM and we share away to the vampire. Yeah, yeah, yeah, yeah, yeah, yeah, yeah, yeah, yeah, yeah, yeah, yeah, yeah, yeah, yeah, yeah, yeah, yeah, yeah, yeah, yeah, yeah, yeah, yeah, yeah, yeah, yeah, yeah, yeah, yeah, yeah, yeah, yeah, yeah, yeah, yeah, yeah, yeah, yeah, yeah, yeah, yeah, yeah, yeah, yeah, yeah, yeah, yeah, yeah, yeah, yeah, yeah, yeah, yeah, yeah, yeah, yeah, yeah, yeah, yeah, yeah, yeah, yeah, yeah, yeah, yeah, yeah, yeah, yeah, yeah, yeah, yeah, yeah, yeah, yeah, yeah, yeah, yeah, yeah, yeah, yeah, yeah, yeah, yeah, yeah, yeah, yeah, yeah, yeah, yeah, yeah, yeah, yeah, yeah, yeah, yeah

0: Jesus Christ.
1: Proverbs chapter 15 verse 22 King Kamami. Mebusem eti dunum chichemu adwanum yenunu. Because where there is no counsel, the people fall, but in the multitude of counselors there is safety. Bacho Kamami.
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1: 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The beer two for Bibri or Nipajina. How many that staff and management into a general movement.
3: Amen.
1: Omunya near my mum.
3: Amen.
1: Yes, sir. Croy a home.
3: Yes, Lord.
1: And my staff. And my management.
3: Yes, Lord.
1: The spirit of oneness.
3: Yes,
1: spirit of unity.
3: The spirit of unity.
1: Bible so onyina na empo a bra Pentecost that the toy no and no crow no munyina o baby back.
3: Yes, Lord.
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0: 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They shall not die.
1: Yes, Lord.
0: But they will live.
1: Yes, Lord.
0: And declare the good works of the Lord.
1: Amen.

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The sponsors and the listeners. Our clients or customers. Come on, sponsor various MPO programs. Can you stop? Binum one of free say hello FM buy it is a afibia almost afibia omunye om sponsorship in free had that bompire de sa adwuma kua hodo a so hilos fm asnimu omye adwuma wa ha be announcement wa yesere urade nyankopon se urade ma omusoro emie urade ma omusoro munto urade nshira nton so urade ma omadwuma nyankoso urade bible nton omadwuma so bia no basa empire Cheers!

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And check over to software dunka.

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1: 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And then my answer, when you're not money, but to me, when you're not
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5: Papa, but I see a boy new, Coco Fuyoko.
0: What's up?
5: My Saba, Papa, send me nine.
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5: So what do? Only have a FCN. 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
0: hello Hello,
6: good morning.
0: Good morning, sir.
6: FM is Sophie is dry, make a few suggestions as such. There were minimum I are eating in a
0: yes,
6: so for the video command. No,
0: I
6: come
0: up. Bye. Me far for chatto. Hello,
7: good morning.
0: Good morning. Yeah, that's it. Yeah, that's it. Yeah, that's it. Yeah, that's it. Yeah, that's it. Yeah, that's it. Yeah, that's it. Yeah, that's it. Yeah, that's it. Yeah, that's it. Yeah, that's it. Yeah, that's it. Yeah, that's it. Yeah, that's it. Yeah, that's it. Yeah, that's it. Yeah, that's it. Yeah, that's it. Yeah, that's it. Yeah, that's it. Yeah, that's it. Yeah, that's it. Yeah, that's it. Yeah, that's it. Yeah, that's it. Yeah, that's it. Yeah, that's it. Yeah, that's it. Yeah, that's it. Yeah, that's it. Yeah, that's it. Yeah, that's it. Yeah, that's it. Yeah, that's it. Yeah, that's it. Yeah, that's it. Yeah, that's it. Yeah, that's it. Yeah, that's it. Yeah, that's it. Yeah, that's it. Yeah, that's it.

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1: Hallelujah.
0: And pay ye da Yesu ase. So Adam the drone in the mobile hun and shop. Na yem ye and a bambo kasia so here so man I watch you know a pro abetu ye bio. And I 6 May 2026. The Radinya Kupmoyeno a Dawson. Me did the Isaac Ousu Asa the Parodona from Mr. O. Me a Church of Pentecost Asorba. And this is a kind of 7 years. Nanny baby, sorry. For the Church of Pentecost, I saw there be a bell, Uqua, Elder Waho, and Afrisadia, and also for Babuau, and maybe Bia, Aye, Kama. Nansa, I know, Yaga Advent, Bakum, you know, you know, Penny Fui. 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Samson 83 Enterprise with solar panel, never in Ruin Abbey, or Abidine Quanta for Nature Honum. Elder Doctor, question upon CEO. Out the question upon group of companies are no school will be in Wapan Chrono, question upon Greg School, no Fakor alcohol, Nasa of Nasa educational compress, and Ope Michao with Jesus Christo Demo, Nana KJC, Kova Jesus and Primo, and Ope Michao with Jesus Christo Demo, Michao Bibia and Fibia, hello FM, hello 101.5 FM, Nana and Chi, our Wobua mighty trim, and Ope also Michao, young one pioneering Medina say. For Yankopong, two men in Aura, a briviary, the away, and a pay at Wasamuba, while what was a mono, Bedehine, Yemir, no Nenny Pepper Brayas of us war, away Jesus Christo Demonti. Amen.
1: Amen.
0: Sabano, iron ross, cement, banking wire, intensity at the Bodanso, and Nadua, a dancing moon Yamano, the additional city Korea. 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Yewo Asofia Getia opposite Alert Filling Station. 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Busumi we nyina so em so am say eye mema da because 21st May eye Father's 21st June eye Father's Day. Aha, ntia ne me come em asem. Next week me come em asem. The following week me come em asem. Nenda dia me di jina you to know me mlante you to know. Be careful about the relationship we are going through now. Praise the Lord.
1: Hallelujah.
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0: 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Mr. Busum, when you and I, Mamma Busumi. 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The flow week, Mamma Swam, then I'm still with you to follow. 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You're too fat here. 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I woke up for ya, no asamba. Now we accident, and now we are dying. Who stop it all? The whole Samson, Israel, and it does so. Israel, and it does so. You should not be the little idiot, bro. 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I'm not pay. Didn't home, you know. Didn't home, you answer. Or baby, the baby, maybe I shall see for secondary school. Ako kwasi kenibi yaba jina firi nizemu. 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Praise the Lord.
1: Hallelujah.
0: Samson. 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Ubes your challenges. A drum be a bishop and then a Bible to say, I'm ordaining a midman Samson, what the boy will ban a day, a kumun. What the boy won a kumun. Oh, we are not chap, what he did. I didn't go to Willem. Or didn't go to Willem, week time. Or Fred, a year old banu, or say, make what shall one me kumun. A drum be a challenge to be a family, no, a sad idea, a day, a brew. And the idea that brewa, no dresser, over from the biasa. Okoria na ya war, mika, babos, what CBD. Oh, we are yano, or pejanka, and the best year manager, crabby D. That's why I'm telling baby, a woolly free. Tia, that I am a whole year dream, now, bro, war, maximum crass, and I'm in Jamaica. A dear. Muna a daughter war near Jatayam. And the other will say, be sir, baby, I will call Bibia, but mercy. Praise the Lord.
1: Hallelujah.
0: I'm not paying. Samson, Samuel, come here. Or the Nigeria, actually,

0: shall not form or quite the yira kuru, Momodia young quine, Nakoma be. 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Mimura hot da. I did not memura was so quiet and watch it. And you may banner, Bama for Frabbe Shaho, Bama for Frabbe Shaho, King Gaiho, or the King Gai. Kai verse 7.
1: Verse 6.
0: No. 6, you know, February verse 4. And not 3.
1: Okay.
0: Verse 3, Twasho. 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
0: 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Medicica Manuel Baby, or another Dachima Warano, and the same Bassa. I know him. I started school in the Bramley, and I read that old boy sister, old Chugua Council. I'm not promising me to Mantianofo. A radish now. Yabran into Bassam for course, in the Pernum. Then I may assure some memorandum to be. There should be some about next week. Yabako second relationship with Samson. Samson, awali ya biya ni wako ye sini ye. Jebe kwa next relationship about the Samson. 03-220-81006. Ena 03-220-81007. Hello?
2: Hello, Edao.
0: 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Hello?
2: Hello, Edao. Good morning.
0: Yes, sir. Amen.
2: Hello.
0: Yes,
2: sir. Aha. Said preacher for Amlantia on Babu say cry Amlanti Brimakono.
0: Mo
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0: Yes, Amira.
4: Eda na what you say?
0: Me ho ye.
4: Na maame no so what you say?
0: Me ho ye.
4: Wa bi nyina kine die.
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4: 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Then maybe a to se unyi cha so oba. Then ma o tabu chiri.
0: Ye be cause can relationship.
4: Then ma o tabu chiri o wale o Ghana no. E de pass mo se waka no next week sasa bi bi em ye sum. 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
0: mate last person
8: hello
0: yes amira we are last yes, I mean,
8: rap.
0: Why are you late?
8: What's up,
0: Amen. Yeah, the afraid for me, see, I'm a my boss. Some me beat the commander, yes, and then the dressing in that's all your commander, but, one with Jinas from Mofanchaya next week, you better assassin we are so. Where your first relationship? About Samson, no about 27 to 28 years. Next week, you have a question, Samson, the second relationship also, they are here. Mira!
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8: eh ne na mu odin the first one
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8: Hey,
3: yes.
8: Border town, border girl.
3: Yes.
8: Almost with them. A mom with border town. No, no, Chenania, Togo, New Chenania, Ghana. 5 minutes, no, I go 2 countries.
3: And the Samson Papa to the Fusse, Ukromo Mabi Bribe, Wompebia Satin and Yanko Warma War. Samson said, no, I'm a pair.
8: Why not?
3: Or do be to tell a brand TV and not be a yabo dam.
8: How I call you, be a walk in Quintiba. 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
3: Papa,
8: me da si piano pay.
3: Me da si.
8: Any your powerful sermon. 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
3: Amen.
8: Man kase si Bible. 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

0: 38 minutes after 5, it's Saturday morning, June 6, 2026, 157th day in the year 2026. I got 208 days to end the year 2026. We give thanks to the Most High God, and as written in 1 Corinthians 6:11, I say, but you were washed, you were justified in the name of the Lord. Now what you want to go on at the one for your dear Bonnie Ache when we are mobile. Now what you need to pay you and you said, Nemen, we are Yanni. And now what you have here, I said, Danny, I didn't mean you, me, you kept the main, or no, and I see at the bombarding near the farm farm, no, or no, no, see a bombarding near the Pejani Dean, sending a yet my bad bet, Tabuaji, and a quack who should do me over hand no pay. What fast money, Joseph? DJ Danny Beats. Kenneth Tobin is the producer of the show. Normally on a Saturday morning like this, in Calvert, Kenneth Red the Slave, the only private chief. Then so when BBNT, Kenneth Red the Slave, and Timia Mekansa, Simon Rana Merechi, and Fa Emano. And it's our Bay Acquisition and Opa do, a year and Opa no do Bebono. The Shawnee and Nante, na Yantri or Mino Hong Komo. And 7 years Bibri, the weekend is pregnant with issues. And as usual, I'm paying for Bebasiha. Na ye ni oma twetwe nkomania hwehawa ensem ne bepani nyina so puma sibre. The controversial anti-LGBTQ bill still stirring controversies. 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And so June 3rd, 11 years ago, and so ni jakabo mo she she yade she omo wankrain. June 3rd, ya, in su asean fan krain. E jan su asean shinipa wankrain. Na e jane she, and this time around, the central police station in the nation's capital. And the police for bibri are affected. Na IGP ni the team, including the wife of the IGP, omo koho kohe. How the situation was, and indeed all of them, not just will be a issue. But it comes to how you house your police personnel in this country. Saturday we come we one day or see a tenas ni di hun come. How are your police personnel? Your house woman in this country. Well, I know pay kwa kwa usu ya diu mi machi.
1: Hello, bonjour grand frère. Comment ça va?
0: Ça va bien.
1: Okay.
0: Sir, weekend you can say what? Well,
1: C'est le weekend. Yes.
0: And then so yeah, même dans je
1: vais c'est très bien.
0: C'est samedi. Okay, it's Saturday you can say.
2: And you may.
0: Saturday you may.
2: Weekend.
0: Where God.
2: Ye posi basma na okay. Omo maybe omo tina no adan na adan na ho chisa. It seems yes.
0: We need to give the police proper housing. I'm telling you,
2: Sasim,
0: we also one day on ye jibre. Na ye pe police ni oye in the service don't mean kasa. No be a oye retired police officer.
2: Sure.
0: Our fat through that. And our police need that them na ni fix ya bontin. Oh that them our fix ya bontin.
2: Debi.
0: Police ni kitchen varanda ni abontin. Ade. And you're not born by.
2: See.
0: We need to talk about it.
2: So baby come at
0: we need to really talk about it. But yeah. We know. Hospital in Semkwa, Nayaka. Na in try and change here in Yaika. Nano, Ukwada, Enumre. Yanku Poya, ya dom. If we are more bomb and in Yayatin Quem. Whoa, hey, an outie. Hey, Montadia, Moshani, Matadia, Michel Nassa. And you're the two just say, Confanoche say, and Ra. Ne Benada. Nam penny ho. Inti accident and emergency unit no. Now your fresh keys are inti me foul because about 64 on the waiting list. About 34 on the waiting list. Yafa 37 capacity. Yafa mana do 61. And 34 on the waiting list. Inti wo afe na ubaye inti me foul. Mebwa. Ukwada no yeba habubio no. Enna, Chief Director, Ministry of Health, fire a letter to the Confanoche CEO. So, Omran Krain. Yawada, so drew an opinion si an crown pe na mo make sure say by 12 noon no wo minister office minister chairman no ya suspend the confer no chisi you no I have suspended no ya suspend no say aden a hospital why am na hospital ho ye ma no na nko ye ne den
1: na na anya no kure
0: hwe me ma we a typical example ne yakọ the story that you hold
1: and no kure yenka
0: hwe baba yara sports stadium okay aye 40,000 capacity
2: sure.
0: Right enti bronina ye city bia ne number and na me na me stadium manager and na black stars ebo match and na fa 40,000 ama na ye ma am I expected to open the stadium say nipa ayemaw nipa ni bi meka
2: nipa ni bi wa chire
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1: wo nipa na wo no ye beche wo
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1: ehonya
0: ma ehoye si ni yebe 2008
1: president kufo
0: ni siye after president Musa ba is your heaven right
2: sure
0: president Mahama abako asia babiu akufu adu by in between Mahama
2: sure.
0: Right omu ba akukura the bed ba kwa beka ho ana se yakazo
2: ye ntrimu ana ye hu se emergency ne hu hia nti ye san fa unless be crime
0: suspension of the chief executive officer for 2 weeks with immediate effect no citizens of Ghana be just said do na omo for you see unim the problem for causing the suspension of admission of emergency cases on Wednesday 3rd June
1: no announce no
0: we yes so he is to report after the 2 weeks to the minister honorable no yes he's to report and the meeting was attended by the chief director technical advisor and legal advisor and any hunyina hunyian confanochi CEO no no see hospital no a manager keke kwaku assembly says your tema next ni na sem no I know you are carrying it so carry on
1: Commander Boko, now when nurse your midwife and our waterman general hospital. Now, time I did a barbestin of a share ya for no time no asson. And I will open you a bar or barbershop where you would dish your honor by so patcho. Time I soon tea into my own continue, just a sacco.
0: Guacu guys in all who? Yes, enough in all bow.
1: Okay, and the time I saw us all.
0: Yes.
1: Fine.
2: Why I am patient in chain. And at time, as he says, so be a PR one thing. No, so uncle.
0: Aye. On chassis, say, nurse, no, midwife, na be catching, is I'm rash, no, say, Womo Kono Muyo Majuma.
1: Aye,
0: and then you
1: behave. Into the video was
0: very good. But come live on Facebook right now. Now, behead, we are nurse for your health professionals, no. Or more brave or young Cassie and Sam. I ran to say to me, 1 hour whole midwife, ya, watching up, chassis. Nipe wa ho so na wa twi omunyina na the good news ni say police are chino aye police are chino say your honu
1: say your ba wo si ahodu dema can think apart
0: na wo dema can think on the shape black no and a midwife na she asie blue no and a black
1: aye
0: and omo maka ni ye nipa na wo ward ho na omo pata no you can imagine
2: ye patent to kwa wo
1: yes ye patent to say what you say oba na na ni wodu anyenye ni mum se kana mu nyu dune se bia hata bia enko twene
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0: ma ni an ya ma ofa tie
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0: o
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2: ma be ko du yi na odia ne nwa na
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1: ai
0: anko de ye meru
1: go ra
0: Until they are can I write this?
1: What are we doing? My new was
0: a body. I don't want to do too much. So for one, I don't want
2: to do that. No, they did. You won't do now. I can't.
0: I can't. But a serious problem.
1: I'm
0: not sure if I'm not sure if I'm not sure if I'm not sure if I'm not sure if I'm not sure if I'm not sure if I'm not sure if I'm not sure if I'm not sure if I'm not sure if I'm not sure if I'm not sure if I'm not sure if I'm not sure if I'm not sure if I'm not sure if I'm not sure if I'm not sure if I'm not sure if I'm not sure if I'm not sure if I'm not sure if I'm not sure if I'm not sure if I'm not sure if I'm not sure if I'm not sure if I'm not sure if I'm not sure if I'm not sure if I'm not sure if I'm not sure if I'm not sure if I'm not sure if I'm not sure if I'm not sure if I'm not sure if I'm not sure if I'm not sure if I'm not sure if I'm not sure if I'm not sure if I'm not sure if I'm not sure if I'm not sure if I'm not sure if I'm not sure if I'm not sure if I'm not sure if I'm not sure if I no be fi amonti abaha se yakasa ma yano apanti obebo yen. Can you imagine? Inti nurse ni owa adwuma
1: mu. 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
0: Na wo akoto ahye no so wo adwuma mu. 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
1: Look at him.
0: Wo bonyo so sasa yen.
2: E ho ye o dem.
0: Inti I'm happy the police acted swiftly. Na o machi a branch na se na ye 6 June. O tina ye 7th.
2: Sure.
0: Monday ye 8th. Monday ye court. Court. Ukodru quarter. No akochichim. Good morning to you, Chris Daziboni. Good morning to William Tiero. Good morning to you, Osai Mensa, civilian IGP, Esther Baka in Cape Coast near, that's Briwa near Cape Coast. Benji in Finsi, Munyinano Pei, Yechiamo, on the beat. Enti, dear Honono. Good morning to you, Rita Bonsu. Osai, good morning, Brass Ami and your brothers. Yes. Honorable Akando should give us a break. Yes, Rita. Honorable Akando should give us a very big break. Also spend this, you know, and from Papa who cram the car. And he, such suspension with the, I can't think far.
1: Now we double cram.
0: Let me just say, I can't
1: do this imagination.
0: Kofi Abodu, marching, Abidjan, Quantafo, Nayachamo. Minim Yan Sanchez,
1: I can't be hospital. Yaka say we are hospital.
0: Why are they
1: here?
0: Oh, it's up here. Constituency. Do you know there is an agenda 111? Facility
1: and there. Yeah, we set the dome.
0: Ah, na daya yen wie ye no. Ye dia condition boom.
1: Wow.
0: Ah, and not for many yancho.
2: Yeah.
0: Daya yen wie dia condition boom.
2: I don't define nothing here or down what you say down ye wie.
0: Daya yen ye ready see court na ye dia condition boom. 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
1: E kon bowrum.
0: Bani bless, good morning. 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I say it is raining this morning in Bogatanga and Emunyine Yi. 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
1: komanda
0: all right madam say good morning to you, Mr. Jampo, editor of the Pioneer newspaper. But you see, instead of say a candle be fire and I say obe suspended the CEO of Konfanoche, one Konfanoche mother and child unit Konfanoche children's block, right? Aye. Maternity and children's block. The a champion shas here 48 years ago. No,
1: good.
0: And they meet me a catch was about 70% plus complete. Now, ye best shark candle, huh? Say, Oman any bre. Na obuahe ena mdia tu Facebook no so. Dia udara bara so no. Enyama e wo saa facility we mu. Sietimi we a we not be talking about. E wo 8 floors, 22 consulting rooms, 3 group consulting rooms, 2 consulting rooms for adult emergencies, 2 consulting rooms for pediatric emergencies, 3 auditoriums, 45 seated.
1: Yo go for the
0: 5 seminar rooms, 506 beds. With the capacity to hold 199 pediatric courts. Yeah, the man motofwa nkola nkola ya wo mono. 136 pediatric beds, 19 birthing beds, 152 adult beds. Additionally, the block will have one obstetrics theater, 7 general theaters, pharmacies, dispensaries, laboratories, and some will say ancillary spaces. And he, I can't do so, baby. We are accident unit on Koyama. Now, I can say, see you are, and you're an accident unit to your man. You're suspending. You're suspending for the
2: Say, Nipana, man, 1 GB answering. I'm a man, that
0: Robert Nimosia, I can't do the only person who should be the health minister. Robert Media said, your man, your minister, if you bought Kwanya, he should just be doing the right thing.

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1: In this historic citadel of African liberty, not merely to deliberate, but to answer a summons from history. Today, as we stand at the altar of our collective destiny, we have achieved what the skeptics declared impossible. We have forged and adopted the African Charter on family, sovereignty and values. Let the word go forth from the sacred chamber to every corner of the globe. Africa has spoken and she will no longer be spoken for.
0: Honorable Andrew Amwako Esiama SID to Judge Mo Ese. 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
1: They dangle a glittering queen before us and ask us to trade away our birthright. We answer them plainly. The inheritance our forebears praise in our hands is not for sale. And no measure of gold can purchase the soul of our people. The plenary of Africa values is full, and we alone holds its key. To my fellow speakers and presidents of African legislatures, look at the seats you occupy. You do not sit in those high chairs as bureaucratic clerks of globalization. You sit there as the shells of your people. It is time to rid ourselves of the paralysis of intimidity. Too long have African leaders spoken in whispers on the global stage.
0: I was here for any second deputy speaker of parliament, right honorable Andrew Amwako Esiama, or no, any speaker of parliament, right honorable Alban Kingsford.

0: Unmum, ya can't you say, Nana Kodjo Jessica Plim te Cobas and Primo, Bema Bawata, you qua dear, Necoba free, Yamamadian swab, Piao, na a dear, a damn yama who do in a young conyan kojibi. 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
0: Yaps,
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1: 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What your friend Annie and Kasei? 0202-271-1000.
0: 0202-271-1000. Royal Foam. Rest
1: assured.
0: Yeah. Now, what's with Dano? But what's with Dano? What's with Dano? What's with Dano? What's with Dano? What's with Dano? What's with Dano? What's with Dano? What's with Dano? What's with Dano? What's with Dano? What's with Dano? What's with Dano? What's with Dano? What's with Dano? What's with Dano? What's with Dano? What's with Dano? What's with Dano? What's with Dano? What's with Dano?
1: What's
0: with Dano? What's with Dano? What's with Dano? What's with Dano? What's with Mr. P, me a come here for a yes, you could paint. You're falling the bit me up, why, Mr. P. But my dear Biada, hey, Gaza, one ventures more. What only so distributors and so agents. Yeah, we see a call bit me and your techie paints near idea Banibi, a your original. And no see in Kenum, Pacho P. Maybe I'm going to paint. 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Canum, canum, canum. 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
0: Yeah, I was saying, look, you're peace, you're that's more feeling here. 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

0: Ever so our Canada, America, and afay Mexico from the 11th of June to the 11th of July.
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0: Okay. 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
1: You, Bwachi Natural Health Center, the eye specialist, Dr. Bwachi Sheni, where you know how be a abasubiano, yamia dumti, your papa, a bit media mo mama, how not ya kwa man, what all, your general defects, general medication, eye screening, all laboratory tests, no ultrasound, near the how no baby a shepherding, na fee, who see the BCFA, a two as ya man, what all, into an inside coco, say Prince you. Say IUCBC, and I say, so you're honey, and I dear Ben when in a year, yes, say a 10 years when you saw, meaning I have more to pardon mama, what all, and in trauma me, Sumun Rusa, or dear Brown Dr. Bwachi, the eye specialist one show, and you how, or Bonnie say G, why you man at check, when him who, Nim Dina, Kumase, here was Swami Post Office and Mandy Junction, Dr. Bwachi Honobo, or some was Antiba Quiet Twitter Flint Station, why, or on Cran La Paz. 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
0: 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Bulk purchase will be to me a court to them. Industries Ghana Limited. Nebusi and Sia Quaje. And let me who will say, ah, Mama by you, your Kojuma. Come on. Ukuhu woman one. Number near 0322190877. 0322190877. 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No.
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0: 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Baswo, Commonwealth Games no. Rush na mpacho. For passport, na fe yon ko visa assist for no. Ufre numbers we ya. True two home patcho, then one monk on way. And one, no. Number one, A 0544-347006. 0544-347006. And a 0257-95-6877. Last one, A 0257-95-6817.
1: 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I would like to say MA Human Resources Management, MA in Finance, MA in Theology, BA in Business Administration, and or say more courses can home. 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Tech Police Station at Chihonwa and Central University War. Ube to niya frena niya bonkomo niya mo admission 0244-885-838. Central University where dreams are born.
0: Ye, afebusian, ye invite mo. 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In collaboration with peace and love hospitals. 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
2: 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E drew how see you nya.
3: Sure.
2: And na and one nabo. I'm a coffee boy, last minister. And Crawfons was saying, you're dear no.
3: Oh,
2: for the big time. Oh, send carry a cramp. Yes, you see a dear course. Well, on Nabo can come. So, man, penny be dear you were last year. And yes, you wouldn't even know, man, penny be how many. Was obey yes, she
3: popped me up.
2: But was see, I have fair. See, I have a pa. We have a cockroach. When I go, can come. Oh, boy, you mother. And carry a year. MC, you know, Yamu and Nebusia for you in Archie, and won't you say was here targeted over 30 million? Last year, you said 31 million, a fool 30 million, let's see, Diaqua, eh, you said the real you, and Yagrokra, a fair young toss on your credit, climate change, say, see, I was a human, a cray abano, yes, you say, hard, you know, so called a upper east regional. Yes, one cra say I'm punching yanum and livestock so mu na punching yan a fen and chinum. Yes, it's a crumb by no cry, I had the
3: power.
2: It's to be crumble mama pow. And the climate change, you know, staffs and mark your livestock pa in a pace. Since you timid to answer what the nature say is you intend to be a sanity. Oh, and the house vanishing grasslands. And yes, you marry Viam as I say, Ninja Nakra than yesterday, and one so so would you do. Peace process no yes yam penfo gusu I hwe chesa so mbi betwa koso but aye mampusi boko na asmo dia benze mampusi must perform blood cleansing rice. 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We are one Muja, that's in the Pamuja. And then you'll find Mira, you'll find Mira, and then I'm a Mijisa, one year, Ben and Fidia, Wakano, now with you, and Fidia, dear, and then Fidia, and your punch and Omdia, and I, okay, and to we black cleansing, and the city and a neck canoe.

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2: 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And then in Bacho Manum Rawai. Commander, Nana, I read this is what Chiano
1: 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Hey,
0: 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Then you call. and then you call
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And in team, Mr. O'Connor, got all tickets. And answer from on a reserve your tickets. One more modern waiting areas, advanced ticketing systems. One more accessibility features. One more event center, shopping mall, barbering shop. One more sign of restaurant. From 0557-943-607. 0557-943-607. And that says 0245-390-818. New STC Ultramodern Bus Terminal. You will come and see us for labor. Now, who could do our bones say yes? Higher modern. Now, STC. If you take it. But that's which 99 so. I have a new Premier Rural Bank PLC. So, I can't trust you. I don't pay. Well, yeah, you may intubate me about the current account. So, I'll pay so could be a savings account. I will be any pronoun. I don't pay up a Bosnia cross. It's Brana Bejibi. Or agricultural loan. I know I have a Korea for Bosnia. No, no. Or Bosnia, I don't know. Or businesses. Or sign account with me double account. So be this kind of free man on a bar, man in Fanfa half one. You will go up a consume man crown, passasu, pokum, swam, taka, malco, tepane, your soul. Yanko just sky roofing systems, Yanko to, and Yama, the board dying soon. The honor, yes, you are born with keke. Obaye ma expect advice. Industrial and commercial. And now for home. Anything roofing. 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Or alloying sheets. 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Or shingles. Hey. 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

0: chebi honorable Sampai former mayor KM ebeba honorable Haruna Yusuf former MC ofenso wono wo ha Dr. Frederick Ejaku Oduro ye governance analyst wono so beba ha team painful fi ha ba kwaku ni wafa 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
0: I'm not sure. And at some point, yes, we see mother and child units.
1: Mm-hmm.
0: Now, about 4 years ago, 2022 October, and His Excellency, then the President, Nanado Danko Akufo-Addo, Wabayebe, Chia Humemuma, Sembe Kaya, he was on a 4-day visit, working visit to the Ashanti region. Emma Dino, yes, na esi huache. That time ne di 44 years. He said di 48 years. Any bu, it's some bugu ye.
2: Assessment
0: ni bi ye no. There was 100% demolition. Inti ebu ni njenga bu ye.
2: Yeah.
0: Thank you.
1: No na busa mo seme saka mwasa. Say Dino.
0: Thank you.
1: Yakase ye.
0: Pacho. Innovation ye mwa. Baby, oma ye Bruno. Ena media tuso no. Na saa dan wei so mutimi ye na mo ye wie a tie ni yo
1: na so ya as a bank of Ghana dan no
2: kakra
0: ba ku tie eye 8 floors na sa ye wie we na comfort no chi ho no and the congestia ye be hu tie eye 8 floors 22 consulting rooms ya ka consulting room in a hospital consulting room
1: aye
0: ekita consulting room kwa very good offer
2: my patients call home
0: can watch them 22 of them consulting rooms there were 3 group consulting rooms
2: and they say sa consulting rooms no offices ni yewo no akasiakasie sa miensa
0: thank you our 2 consulting rooms for adult emergencies
2: almost so amoyem panyimfo a say ya rushing the number hospital a you bet me I share no yeah was I emergency no consulting room me no and yeah the wura wa na machine so near the CCC so honum and so be ho
0: there were 2 consulting rooms for pediatric emergencies
2: hey pediatric
0: I know yam kola motofwa
2: aha a honso so yeah the wura honum abofra ah say be kwampa ya wono yeah wono no a complication bsc and I need free abontin ba america yeah ba ya no so benyimfor any free one mofra so de eka ho
0: okay yeah wo 3 auditoriums.
2: Mm-hmm.
0: Bakufa 45 seats.
2: Okay.
0: Bakufa 43. Bakufa 145 seats.
2: We need baby a best. Baby
0: auditoriums. Onyempa. Auditoriums. Say bit me a ye program be your whole
2: day.
0: There were 5 seminar rooms. There were 506 beds in that hospital. 506. 199 pediatric court. Yes, hey. Baby court. Utie. There were 136 beds pediatric. There were 19 birthing beds. Yes, I don't call you. Say maternity and children's block.
2: And 19 birthing beds. No. Beds
0: nearby. And there were 136 courts. Baby court. 199 baby courts.
2: Baby Diawakolano.
0: Empire didn't better.
2: Didn't better so.
0: Additionally. Okay, before maybe additionally, no. Almost sign war 19, almost 152 adult beds. Adult.
1: Okay.
0: Mm-hmm. 152 adult beds. Additionally, the block will have 1 obstetrics theater. 1. 7 general theaters. A pharmacy. dispensary, laboratories, and afi ancillary spaces.
1: Wow.
0: Oh, Dara Bara say ya. Oh, fiha nanti
2: gua. Ye nanti ne kodi
0: gua. Wapa. Sure. Okay. Agenda 111 hospital duo. Appear duo ya. Wamu diya condition yina boom. Honorable Minta Kando. Agenda 111. I will for you chrome constituency. Appear do. Operationalize it. Kofanochi will not get choked. Afari, 560. Mami Afari, 560 bed. Aye. Military hospital. If you operationalize it, Kofanochi will get choked. Seria, 250 bed. Seria. Bosom chenin and crawfully in Ankomubetomo. Kakumasi South Regional Hospital. They were too soon. Komubetomo. It's your
1: honorable.
0: Oh, suspended CEO. Only 2 weeks nearby. 37 bed capacity or accident and emergency unit. They be
2: like
0: the same status quo. What funny? Hey. The evergreen editor of the Pioneer newspaper. Wow. That was a Pioneer newspaper, no? He's the oldest newspaper in Ghana. And Tianopei, Ibra, Mr. Johnson Jampu. Happy birthday to you, it's 6 June. And then, Eya Wawoda, in Tiabra House. Omo ye mama Pioneer, you know. Media for you know. Wa drop for you, wa boost you, for you, wa sorry for you know. Omo say ye mama Wawoda pa. Mr. Johnson Jampu. The evergreen editor of the Pioneer newspaper, the Emmanuel Awodapa. Sanso Suna, Neba Ferdinand Jampu. The Emmanuel, a belated happy birthday, Nen Ryan Awoda. And Ferdinand Jampu. Also, the Emmanuel Awodapa. Inspector Benedict Bar of Efijuase. Inspector Benedict Bar of Efijuase. And there you are, Inspector of the Ghana Police Service. Also, I know pay your mama wadapa. Nanaya Ose Boatma Bennett. Nanaya Ose Boatma Bennett. From your dad writing on our Facebook wall. Or see a friend of one Mr. Pierrot. Wishing you, his daughter, Nanaya Ose Boatma Bennett. A glorious happy birthday. Sanso so and a Lance Corporal Vera Nyamiche of Tepa Police. From the entire Tepa Police. Lance Corporal Vera Nyamiche. Ahua. O force for no. Omo ma mura. Omo si o nyanku po nshraw. On trewa shim non tunkwem. Nenya huwadeng na fa serve Mother Ghana. Lance Corporal Vera Nyamiche. Tepa Police. From the entire Tepa Police, and I can say on behalf of the IGP, and she's looking very immaculate in her police uniform. And Tivera Nyamicho of Tepa Police, happy, happy birthday to you. And to Mr. Shadrach Mensa Otre, who is CEO of Menak Sanitation. Now, sorry, ICGC Royal Temple, I know I will ditch him so. And it's ICGC 4. Anyway, you uncle 4, no one now for 4. Anyway, boost your phone, you know. Mr. Shadrach Mensa Otre, CEO of Menak Sanitation. Patrol wants to announce 6th of June. Hey, Wawoda, happy birthday to you, sir. And to you, Dominic Yao Dankwa, aka Assemblyman, who are Marco Junction. Dominic Yao Dankwa, aka Assemblyman of Marco Junction. Once we near Wawoda, Yema Wawoda Pa, we celebrate you. May the Almighty God

0: ontre washim. Last but not the least, here corner ni mpemfo akodi nkomono. Hey Annabella Opoku Ajima of Royal Anne College of Health ebua kwamenhia. Wefi keledi kweku entwo. Annabella Opoku Ajima of Royal Anne College of Health ebua kwamenhia. May your day be bright. And your future as golden as you, Annabella Opoku Ajima. All right, Sabre dear. And pay for fear, Dr. Frederick Ejaku Odoye, governance analyst. Doc Atinasi. Honorable Haruna. Ready one for Fugu, but Doc Nashi Fugu. Honorable Haruna, you see if your former MC offense, honorable Banti, I hear him say Honorable Sampine. Former mayor of the KMA, wano subeba na wabeka hon, na ya jwenjen omae gana hon. Nene, seme gu ya ponosune ye mjinu, na emu obriye pa. Diye wamu ni se, LGBTQ, bila ewa parliament, bila no ya pase, na akwaye turf war in parliament. Speaker orders reconsideration of the LGBTQ bill. Now, speaker kasa wie ye no. And a leader so so chair say, yes, the speaker can have his say, but parliament should have its way. And kwesi wa, Honorable Sam George, Minister for Communications, MP for Ayeningo Pram Pram, or say parliament is a house of rules, not a house of appeals. That just say he's referring or he's directing his statement to the Speaker of Parliament. Said the Speaker is appealing. Say, can you remove you? Now, can you remove you? But says Parliament is a house of rules, not house of appeals. Now, on the office, baby, I am Commander Bruno. Parliament should just transmit the bill to the President for his ascension. Now, Okasari and Honorable Abu Jinapo, former Lands and Natural Resources Minister, and also say assent to the 2024 anti-LGBT bill, not the 2026 one. It is diluted. And Team Pain 4, I beg your imagine, share on this particular vex matter, a very controversial issue. Konfanochi CEO suspended over emergency admissions announcement. Se mube kaya nano eye bnada. Ena konfanochi libe tu jase emergency waye ma. Ye jini pafufobia inye yi. Sa announcement no. Ama ene penyi pa woda konfanochi inye nano. The CEO of konfanochi. Health minister suspending 2 weeks. 2 weeks no kwe juma. Na 2 weeks nsu tche mwa. The CEO of konfanochi minister. Sano washene juma si. Mpenfo ha. Ibebi sa. Se, is that the solution? Conjunction of konfanochi. Diyani ebeti miyaye. Na ebi enkusi biyo. Flat hits again. Yes, the flat hits again. Na chese okwa akra. 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And yan kansu se anye greater akra mkwa. Okwa the western region. Takwa for instance. Emra we videos be an air banner chess hotel now if you have a hotel. Now bro for hotel me. If you suitcase is your muti no money na mushroom naches I and same baby. Oko Sunyane so swa. There was some level of flooding so with Sunyane. Yes, the man himself some pine. As we are more nay the set is complete. And it's our brain pay for ha, yeko na yenu munina aqua chicken komo. 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
1: o tell me the free ha na koy
0: Quebec ona anya Quebec na ko ye
1: nya Canada wo ye Edmonton
0: Edmonton na ho no eye yi
1: we me me na ne
0: Edmonton
1: ko Calgary right one Sunday snow toy at mail
0: mentimi anko
1: ah me so me ko minister sama ntitama ntare na mdu ko ye
0: anyway any awobedo but yes you anya bre okumasi awone ye nanu bnadana confirmed to teaching hospital the betu dwa se empana ye ma accident and emergency unit empana nyina ye ma 37 bed capacity na 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and panic the following day Wednesday almost signed another communications by say he said there nyame adom ene omo aso so mo ene ma omo toto ama space kakraba enti omo ahyase 80 key fresh patients that Wednesday enumere na there was a letter from the chief director of the ministry of health oba ya no say confirm not to see you Thursday morning before 12 noon so we do 6 we do 7 the here so no what 12 obishia minister adan a president ama directive say after charge say be say wo no patient bi aba hospital empa wo ho empa ni ho yenye no enti confirm not see wo no mra no me yi ne ho anu de enti a eni say aban twen aso honorable how na wey tenase why una me do share say tenase omra no be ni hwan de ntie ni se twena so fair enough enra na dia hosa na communications by say the health minister was suspended the CEO of Confanochi for 2 weeks onra bo me share say fio
2: same medase e be chat for na me chat the people across Ashanti region
0: but you entun can you
2: na maka say at this moment, some Yeguri organization so then as a political
0: I mean,
2: party.
0: You need to amplify your
2: yes,
0: voice.
2: Yes, I'm speaking up. I'm speaking up. I can, you know, I can shout.
0: I'm not saying shout, but I'm so
2: I'm stressing myself out to shout for you to hear me. Thank you. So, you betcha across the region. So me nyame adom na say NDC ehye niema wi a. I be contesting for deputy regional secretary. So I speak to across the region. Na me no madin komone aka say ye beba o mana so. Ndi betcha mpani for more regional chairman ni mpani for nyina, no abo sham ni mpani for nyina obia across.
0: What's the regional chairman?
2: Yes.
0: Say chairman na kwesi ana.
2: Oba se woni me ndisi regional chairman.
0: Ubodin bi ma ntini yi ntia.
2: Ah, same.
0: Ah, oh, me se bi so mo anu moti o.
2: Me se bi cha regional chairman.
0: Ah, okay.
2: Nana kwesi.
0: Aha.
2: Me sa cha onabo isham.
0: Ah, okay.
2: Ai.
0: Nana kwesi ni namba.
2: Afi ya ko wasum.
0: Afi na mati. Ma nana kwesi namba.
2: And across me amadan for ba cha for panifo across na yechia obia constituencies.
0: Right.
2: I mean branches yechia obia. Ni aka se the reset agenda is on. Samenia me koso. President Mahama Babia will be a vechiano. All ministers. Regional Minister. Dr. Amwakohine. That nightmare of Ashanti Region MPP. 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It is not by design. 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This is what governance is about. Same yenyanyi ubiesika. Ile vibieni babia. And in governance, you know, this is how you go about it. It's about the people. It's about their development.
0: Okay, we've used 24-hour market.
2: Aye, cost for across the region.
0: Now, 24-hour market, no cost, no.
2: Yeah.
0: Una wa ben mamfa wenya ukofu market ni sembe converted to 24
2: hours. Nansi ya ya ma 100 million Ghana cedis.
0: Oh nice.
2: E costful.
0: Very good.
2: Azuba mechiao
0: ando fai. Very good. King Zuba. Kia me boss.
2: Me se ba bia costful. Aban na mamu na costful this time no nye ba ko ni bia wo. Hein?
0: Okay.
2: Bisa o se de na wo ya wo hu bibia nka no. That is not what is happening at the moment.
0: Right.
2: In the serious governance na costful. To wa anhwe yi ya wo ntidi ma ekwa na se. And so this is what is happening. And yebe bob bi abaso. Ni ashe obi bi ankra nse. They will have to wake up. Mo bi amani trimunya ne de. Anam se amamu no se oyɛ de amamfo no pa. You will get the feedback from them. And for me that is the most important thing. And so on se a dovetail into our health issues. Same. E de na ebe dru ha. Se be dru se your hospital ba ko okrum ha afi ntimi fani pa ko hobiem. When we have governance over the period. Ya tie na 2020-2024 otumfo no a se bi nka ye de ne ba ne sa. Save Konfanoche. Se me se na wa ha. How did it happen?
0: Heal Konfanoche project. $10 million.
2: $10 million. Na ban okrum for 8 years.
0: Na Ghana so for over 60 plus years.
2: Have been what happened for 8 years.
0: Na me say Ghana so for
2: it happened
0: 60 plus years.
2: And to one say same way Ghana MPP can be. Na they ask get surprised about them. I sent you the same year can o. Here come for Anochi. E be seen eh. Year call in 2016. Na say when afari. Na adu levels be a. Nka banya twa mu MPP abae twa mu ne serious for those 8 years na nka ba kokra wie. They never did.
0: Say we are near for still in here.
2: Yeguso. And I can assure you say we will complete those hospitals. You know it. What you mean? What you mean my course wall? We will finish them. And put the people in there.
0: Na no me kofa na enye kra.
2: Into a basa conversations we numa. The MPP is out.
0: Out.
2: Out. Because they have no moral authority to talk about what is happening. They have no moral authority. Kroa, when you listen to them, you will be there. You don't pay attention to them. They say, "Bibi, I cast for me as I'm not more cabino. You cast for me as I'm as for me interchange. No more MPP have the audacity to talk about for me interchange. But regards the CEO now, and Mr. as government appointees, you know, say, abide my directives, sir.
3: Hello, FM.
2: Yeah, Mr. say, we should respect government directives.
0: Okay.
2: Ebia ahun traba. Ama admitting patients in a problem. But obi honuma what once a one man ma hospital honuma. The person can die.
0: Enti what about emergency cases? Oba hona ehoye up to capacity. How will he be admitted or will she be admitted?
2: It is not all the time say just say do to pass once in a time show.
0: In an emergency situation.
2: Same doctor if you know. It's different from you being on your own. Okay. Young man said the person is at the critical end. Nasu won nan hunkwa. Won kwa infa.
0: Yeah,
2: but see, Sammy, the what I'm seeing is once that say a ordinary days are anybody that talk a mere leader. In ordinary days, anybody that talk can be a leader. But when there are critical, that's what we want to see leadership. Where the innovations come in. And don't say honorable Akando, Adena or Deba Chess, President Kachin says that issue say bed no, they should stop talking about it. So we'll find a way of dealing with the people. And the master, your mother directives are aqua. Especially President Mother Directive, we must obey those directives. What's what we investigate no how come he made those directives and all of that? We are sure they'll be fair to him, they will listen to him, because in such matters, and so Nipanoswa. Then you listen to why he came to that conclusion.
0: Honorable Haruna, may I sure say you and I know, say hospital you need a particular environment to work in. And he say hospital now why it congested, it poses danger to the patients. And even to the health officials now more sure. And don't you think capacity matters?
2: Sami, so when we turn those people out,
0: so we should have pragmatic solutions.
2: And that is what I'm talking about. Because you see, the moment some of these congestions come about, some of these issues come about, you need to look for alternatives to deal with the matters. me nyane esi bia South Hospital ana otene na afa no koha sami oh it's becoming dangerous
0: wunim se okay South Hospital
2: yes
0: South Hospital they are complaining of congestion also into mo appeal to abain se operationalize Sawia Hospital na ma ye ho hinhan
2: ma ka kire o issues to do with Sawia na afare over the period abain na o hu abain will continue to work on until such a time say ebejebe the way we be on stream but what I'm saying is that we have had this over the period which is not an excuse anyway and I know they with all of these things coming on board health minister or my direct just like that they will look at those alternatives and make sure that those things are fixed for them to be able to come to stream but they may kind of say in such niyama ekosono we let's put a human face to it because enipa om say Sami say, "Ebi ayo yadi mo serious da. Sometimes when some of the discussion go on, won't ya see?"
0: Me no ka say me bravo accident in it o.
2: Nti so obi ayo nyasa accident no.
0: Onya accident o yari stroke.
2: But even so obi ayo nyasa accident anopai. Na in a critical situation, ya amfani a way of maintaining the kakra. Na wutu ya ne sign unse na sin abrante bia
0: Charles Emisa.
2: Aha. You saw what happened? About 3-4 hospitals. I didn't the person lost his life. That's what we're talking about. Then Zugabia, you find a way of admitting some of these people who look no whom say when patients are in critical conditions and you will be at DNA to that extreme. So we need have to be screening. The need DNA is so critical. No, you don't turn them away. You find a way of dealing with it. Much so, our brand and senior president number directive. So some of these things we need to find a way of handling them. So that situations do not get out of hand. But as we yen say kakra ebe no, meaning say we facilitate the processes to make sure say we are any affari we are come. Look, it is in our interest that they come on stream. We don't need to listen to MPP to do that. It is in our interest.
0: So in the communication Konfanochi Teaching Hospital, the editor Abontin, Emra announcement about they can't take fresh patients. Listen. Also the A&E Center, which was originally designed as a 37-bed facility, currently house 61 patients on admission in its orange, yellow, and red critical wards, with 34 others in a queue waiting for their turn. So if you have others in a queue, how will you be able to admit fresh cases or mobile?
2: Jim, look, Sammy,
0: won't you be creating...
2: Sammy, what I'm saying, Madam Jane is saying... Obi a book appointment, any obi a oba on emergency, there are different issues. Unsa hospital, unsa conference a referral hospital. Enye like a hospital, enka a take first hand patients. Enka si obi a oko offense o. Aye critical ne si o, yam fanu ko konfanoche. Ana unsa, because of obi a konfanoche located, ni incident ni, yam fanu se another regional hospital ninti. E servo both as, let's say, let's say OPD patients and referral patients at the same time. But ideally, Konfanoch is also supposed to take, OPD patients. But they are forced to take because of where they are. Right. And to Kobanasa, naturally you have some of these things happening. But it also tells us, so of mine, in our development question, what we need to be doing. And yet, it doesn't sound well at this stage, you say, Samri, we're back as Obia Konfanoch, you see bed in your in the independent patient in Uncle. And I have two, two hospitals, let me say, we are going to be more. How does it sound to you? It tells you of our development trajectory. In the year as our buying, we need to take responsibility. Near your quiet, first of all, hospitals are, and one must say, you're fixing it now. Share issue to do it, you know, 111. Once all Boba could be doing what happens here.
0: Mammy appeared with you. Air conditions now, boom.
2: Get it? In the, at the end of 111, you see a share hospital bako, 111, I say. For a number of years, you demand me one cry.
0: All right.
2: How does it sit with you? And Zinka, you're concentrated on 5-6. Ninki, we
0: mobile and mama to about 5-6 Bia Krana, baby, I know my Bruno. You bet me a trust on 10 term, you're operationalizing because.
2: Oh, but in this year's budget, it was stated clearly, say, 10 of them will be completed.
0: Okay.
2: And I'm sure they are working with
0: I'm
2: them.
0: I'm hoping, sir. What's your TV now, Momo?
2: We have not run away from some of these things.
0: Baby, I'll be, the accident unit appeared to agenda 111. And they have air conditioners installed. Which means, pavement blocks near you, know.
2: Same, some of this agenda 111, I'm going to commission back. Baby, I'm going to say.
0: Trade.
2: I'm going to commission. Now, what happened?
0: You bet me a commission. See, I'll operationalize it now. See, a commission is your.
2: No, we can't have a commission. What happened?
0: Okay.
2: They did not.
0: Honorable, how do you see for me?
2: Auntie, Sammy, the American say, what has happened is very unfortunate because any punk can't have some American. Auntie, we, a idea, meaning say, a buying would put the needed resources to it. The minister will wake up to it. Say, the bear, the bear, she share, the bear, ama niema akono ya mbiye ama ama mfonye babia kwa hospital because ba mkwan se mwa eno no, it doesn't matter who the person is ena anybody can fall ill anytime ebit maye imu biya yupe yebusha ebit maye ubiya and for some of these things mesre se yebe fano maye ntip MPPU Mrs. Hamlin, development na yeye o Ghana no. It's not about MPP.
0: MPP na o Ghana. They are citizens of Ghana. Omo kan Ghana. Omo ye part of.
2: They have messed up. Missy, il konfa no chiwo no mu a. Ma no bisan pa mo sa line ko tututu kakara kra no kokukusi. E kokusi se.
0: Honorable Haruna Amede.
2: So what moral authority do they have? Do you want to discuss some of this matters?
0: Talking about moral authority, I don't know. Mede ase, Honorable Haruna ena ye ten in Kano. Na sabi uibu buwati, good morning. Golden Boy Anna say the LGBT bill is on course. Konfanochi Teaching Hospital is putting in on the other. This means the NDC government is very serious to solve the problems of Ghana. Yakubu Donbote say, good morning, Commander. President Mahama will take Ghana to the promised land. The MPP will remain in opposition forever. NDC Nwaye Ose Ochia Haruna, Honorable Haruna Yusif, N.A. Chairman, Nana Kwesi, the original chairman of the NDC. Befiwa Bantuma said the Konfanochi feud shows clearly the kind of leadership the NDC is exhibiting. When Professor Adai Mensa championed the Heal Konfanochi project, did the MPP query him? In fact, the NDC won sympathy votes. Okay, Befi, I don't know. Yawan Ponsa Okofa Infio say, please, what is preventing the president from signing the LGBT bill into law after parliament has approved it? Is JDM and the NDC government serious at all? We told Ghanaians in 2024 that the NDC is a scam, but they still voted for a scam. Kwatin Boafo say, good morning. These are the important issues we need to discuss. The NDC abandoned them. Okay. Nana Redu say, Ochiamu nyina. All right, Honorable Sampai.
1: Sammy.
0: Yeah, also you have 15 minutes.
1: Mami Chiao, na, a chief for New Omeshayang. Na, Dr. Mahmoud Bawumia, baby, Wubia, no, Mifanchia Kessie, and Komano. On the Napanfu. The party in Benfu, world region, Ome war, Ghana, across Ghana, Pio Yed, Madima, party in Biano, ya born about to near Danase. As you say, omo nkoso omo nye etuma no na mesre once I started your internal elections ya kotu aba e flag bearer we share the history of Ghana in 1992 ebe pimena the most successful internal elections so far. I will be to me and will be
0: patcho mame acknowledge say we are live on Peace FM in Accra and here that Peace FM and all the other affiliates are carry the program this morning. The Omu Nyinase, Honorable Mbacho to us.
1: That's it. It will be an intimate dispute. It was the best elections. It is expected that if you see a real polling station, see about electoral coordinators, if you have a copying consensus.
0: But what might be a polling station, Nina?
1: Oh yeah, we timetable per the timetable
0: because
1: yeah,
0: I have for no north polling station elections have not been completed yet.
1: Mama, you must and Kebebuao.
0: Okay,
1: yeah, we per the timetable, but there are pockets of disputes. At that party in Penufuanuma or Moshe, and that's the maybe of one answer some of that's the reason for that. But the message and say said yeah. Presidential no, come on no. Mumma yemfasa kwa no aso. Denye all the other levels of elections no. Ne bibi anso enye kama. Minya, eto de bia NDC for cancer ma. Se wan shahun swa, asume bifu enuma bano. enya sem papa. Especially President Mahama. Wabedia kunya ha as vice president for 3.5 years. Wabeye injury time president for 6 months. Wabeye full time president for 4 years. Enu asa beye president 1.5 years. Asantime muha. 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Who started the project? Pillars na ye sisi nu honi nyinane. 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Wane ye ye.
3: You mean some
1: interest? Mupa ye 1.5 years ni. 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Central market phase 2. Ye tu abewye ye. Na contractors was site. 2025 be April May ho eno unfi site ebe pim ne obi ama ho obe customers e mi enka bi. Let's get to the health sector. Hwe abanya Ghana health sector wasum abon ho modin pa MPP aban. President Kufuor emergency ha ye be kan ho asabi. 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Bakusei, hospital project, Bakusei, Empon Wefi 2009, Ebepim 20, January 2017, Wamutimi Wee. Ye baye, sa projects ni nyinara.
3: Mwewe.
1: Ya bewe a commissioner eye juma.
3: Ebe
1: ne. Kokuma u, kokonongo, ko formina, ko tepa, na bekwai.
3: Right. What about Sewia?
1: Sewia, your commission equipment gum bibia. It was commissioned on the 4th of January 2025 by President Akufo-Addo. Ako operationalization.
3: And what are you saying?
1: Akasi ya di ni pa bekom se mungkwe ye mojuma. If you den yina gum, fatu ena wuyi ye, ahinwa kokobin Oforokuro Municipal Agenda 111. It was commissioned on the 3rd of December 2024. And it read that they are no fully equipped. If you die in a gum, if you die a gum, I can't say didn't pay any doctors because say mukoya juma. Videos na mukio yen kwa no aye before say we mobe complete no. And the kore, who can na yakoti yen kwa mana gusu say ye mewo. I'm being figurative. That I will unleash your dogs on somebody. That figurative language. What's that?
3: Well, I'm not in a literature class. Honorable Mentino.
1: But and which is a fact. Yakase kwa comments a binu mutrasro. When you are stating the facts, yanya regional minister atiha, de hiya no onye. Gide eh hiya. Onwanya di si fokre ja.
3: Oh yes,
1: no di matem wo social media, and as for kano akwati sa no boys bini girls be, no bedi du atem. Konfanochi. Mr. Akandwa is the worst health minister so far. Yasi ya sake no. When the mamma instances be or by name be a wire.
3: Don't deviate. Do.
1: What's it?
3: Mr. I'm deviating there.
1: I'm not deviating. I'm not deviating. Oh, buy it. I'm the baby. See, park is there. No, so. So, and then can this for any one to talk our moko and can find me home. But me, last week, Madame Fo, any accident, you need two ambulance, a buy. Nyan ko mo bi edi yanka bebi obeda kura no na edi nti wacha mba ehia me se ka wo mo internal politics o mde ko mo ntokwa ene wo mo pira mo propaganda nka fo bi ho but this is a minister obaye bo bi a wa yem person person nam krom ha yes e friend rafa se den okobu nurses e wo rage e wacha ba ko si sen that the committee
3: na obi bu obi a eno e minister of health asem
1: na kwa kwa reja ya minister na jijina mu enya no kwa ho kwa bam te wa ya de so abebu wo mama me
3: sha
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3: mujja hospital bed
1: me but same we are talking na se wo kan na na wo ko maternity ward na se for ya be ba ho zipline the essential drugs ebe kwa critical areas wabe tum ene alata for Nigeria abe 100 million people are going to benefit from zipline and I know also your recruitment of nurses obie porta no 10 a.m. we call so 25 seconds after 10 per as in no slot.
3: Okay. Now let's get back.
1: No slot.
3: Hospital bed.
1: Is it?
3: Any space.
1: And this is a wengina. A kaboom. And they show an incompetence. Hey. Hospital yekano. Emergency, accident and emergency unit.
3: Yeah.
1: Emergency could be anything. Ni accident in kwa. And then an accident and emergency unit. And to be grabbed me ya. Stroke. Anani yem bekanu yarebia emergency as ya here no. What kind no? We see it see was meant for 37, right?
3: Yes.
1: She say you know, we accommodate in part to about 60 plus.
3: Yes.
1: As some of kind no medically it makes sense. If you say or see in nipa bed you see e wo be bia say nipa duasa. E wo. E nun kura chire no. Nipa be dia sani e chire nso. Eji na chire a. Wa omu pesi ya duwa bibe kwa ward. Ni ya duwa omu so abaho. Inti se. Ye pebe bi. 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Inti the best is se. Ye ye. Other arrangements se. Ebe kwa other health facilities ha. Wa omu beti mi ashe wong. Is that what the point na se?
3: Me too.
1: Let's come back to how you can resolve some of these issues. Haruna tiya se. Ye ba ye. Yanya shwe. He. Udiye. Ebu wako afa hopa. Ko Afari Hospital. We call it B. Our TV B. Wo nkrain. Any radio B. Kwa yako transuno edin penifu atem. Or no anka side the cameras. Or no. Satem no fi said abro be exposu MPP. Or kwa yoko hun se. The place is fully furnished. Na ka commissioning. That is a ferry.
3: Yes, wiki cry.
1: Commission. My country say a commission on the 4th of January 2025.
3: Commission with all issues resolved.
1: Every equipment.
3: No outstanding problem.
1: Yeah. Now, a coin.

0: ye adwuma wo musan e koye no enti it's up to this government say 1.5 years on wo mu be follow you know facility no no o mahwe e dia ye adwuma no enti de ma e delay ye no e ye sa en same ba ya amanani wo mdi wo msa tutu sika no eso no enu ti na mi antimi anwie emra ye can similar to
1: Central
0: phase
1: market.
0: Two.
1: Central
0: and it was the airport crown. Runway next extending on international flight between Abano.
1: Yeah.
0: Still, yeah, yeah. Now, me say, I didn't see me say, I'm saying, I feel any a confirm you know, a band way up. A Jumano, a war. Some Jonas and Juman who said the Harun and Crawford no more car. Omo ma so we young people need now who are sent to region near Pesce, Sabi Sabi, who near Jude. Mwano, enema ehia ewa santimemu pa ubani health. Okay, I can't say, na dog,
1: bisabi se swami. Dog atina siya chemedasi.
0: Just a second, a second. Na dog bisabi swami. Say, eh, agenda 111 na. No, swami
1: e vamed. Yes.
0: Vamed. Vamed. Full hospital.
1: I think 40 bed hospital.
0: Commission operationalized. Yesi baku wa mansun kwanta. Yesi baku wa chedie. Yesi baku wa sabronum. Yesi baku wa swame. En yesi baku wa
1: so.
2: Awo opposition o.
0: En yesi baku so wa draw bon so.
1: Yeye
0: doctors, nurses, infidia bibia wa ma wa mo ye juma.
1: Mede ase.
0: Chilaye one facility. One facility. Wode evi 1992.
1: Thank you. Sabe, doc bebem. Na yatwaso 8:16. Dr. Frederick Ejiakun Odroye, governance analyst, after listening to the politicians. Doc.
2: Because I don't know what top on go.
1: Mpacho, yetie amanyofo no. Yehwe wonso so the way I wonho no from the lenses of a governance analyst. Mm-hmm. Government go, government come.
3: Commander Mima Machi.
1: Doc, ya jo so.
3: Ne odibeche me meneno. Papa.
1: Yeah, clarity womb.
3: Confirmed yes, what's the main from the governance perspective? In the so, and one I may but my main share my personal experiences.
1: Right.
3: For confirmed particularly. For the last 3 years, my money, my sitting in Kakara. On three occasions, med emergency case e ko konfanoti
1: wanya
3: enyan ko ponshira doctors ne health workers e wo if you say on those three occasions ninyina ano kebetimi a result in fatalities every single one of them and they were all different meshe juma ninim dia enipa gu konfanoti e wo na me hwe ahohia ene obra omfem I'm telling you thought of ya obedru emergency ho no sabi e ho bon sabi o sabi smell e bon but nipa ma omo wo mame mo papa
1: badok
3: mo ma
1: baby e be fani pa 37 na fa 64 e ho be bon
3: I am in one po numbers na mo kan hwe go confirmation besides omo orange ne red ne
1: ade no
3: omo baby omo for charge
1: heva
3: charge
1: charge okay
3: charge won to the be e ho ye ma minsura more than 50 people
1: wow.
3: Be at the charge e ho ye mfimfi won a baby kura wuko jina ekutu yesika no any baby ya uye look ye come bear that same me on two of the three occasions American the emitene kwe no otinasi ema adie chin otiko eni eshe otia kunyasu
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0: 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doing wonderful things kombanoti uni ya o 16 regions I'm told say almost 12 regions munipa and ya refer omo ba ho
1: and we also told patients from Nigeria Togo
0: o de the one o de eh
2: Burkina Faso
0: and the commander no crane say kombanoti Aye, zenka aye beyond national institution. Me jisi say owo oka any bre. Me ni ni say chief executive no. Enipa omu save omu life. So ude opa ya taifa soja free coin.
1: Yeah.
0: You will see an answer with the ya fa confanachi. Na share ambulances I see. What's ambulances no? Because of a year that true share baby if you free. And they do their best to be a ambulance no yeah we or the nipana bow.
1: Yeah.
0: And pantino ambulance.
1: No, I can't ni pana ambulance no.
0: Then oh only pan your mom woman come we omu call trajo.
1: Okay. Not all train.
0: Not all the ambulance no. Stretcher na si ambulance esu ni ehwe wo. 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Bestre. Challenge e wo my mu ba ko. Maybe e be ma politics. E di enim bia no. One, e di unnecessary emotions. Ye ma kwai ma professionals. Emfa.
1: Am expertise.
0: Expertise enye adwum. That is one of my problems. Me busa me ho say, Argentina, I was say a mafia to yeah, health worker say, munyesi. I'm very sorry. The president is the first gentleman of the land, the fountain of honor. Ubia umai munidi esenu kane nuno, but mystery. Eba. Healthcare. When the professional side of healthcare, unya ima professionals niye.
1: The professionals should exhibit.
0: Yeah,
1: omu knowledge.
0: Yeah, fiat.
1: Any political directions.
0: Any political directions. Yeah, ima oma ini mama jumano omu niye. Ene upa busa oma afre ambulances. Ufre ambulance ubu busa se baby amedene kono. Ubi nyampa. It's an ambulance number. There's a real challenge. Politicians and your majuma. Na yinyai ayarisheno. Emma wonwa e yo majuma. 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Ibiana make a chose. Wakotu wako konfanochi. Na wakotu sent na e ujina hon. 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
1: wow
0: ko asaba making there are doctors confirm not for no mestre Mama yinyai, oma, ejuma na ye oma juma. 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On, ebase yina, ya ye musa oma jwen. Se dey na yenye, na yen solve problem.
1: Right.
0: Me meti ye, ye osi menka governance system.
1: Yes.
0: Ye wo, governance system, controli, ye health system. Ye besi hospital, ebe ye deya. it shouldn't be a politician's decision, but it should be based on a guidance. Will be a health professional. A health professional is also
1: yeah.
0: Even a bad diet, you see. Hospital cries, yes, you know. Your architecture was sure about saying you see hospitals.
1: Hospitals, yeah.
0: And as our architect, no, or call any design, obey take it in Pusobebusa, one, a one in dear, a health, no, say in the hospital, no, say, yeah, see water, say, any, any, no, yeah, yeah, theater,
1: say, any, any,
0: say, any, any, no, Nicassia to say, lighten bay, any, any, womb, say, bah, can you have a come up? Obey and direct him, and Tremu say, Commander, Utia. Epakasa minka, but yekasa yen designe diorama. Ubeti mi advice the obe ye lighting no
1: na oye. Kani ane boha ebe hiti bunusuye.
0: Me yeni pa miensa. Me yeni pasi. Ube fre u media the cameraman.
1: Yeah.
0: Which was a wose kani ane toha. Eni ma bebre.
1: Sure.
0: Yema uwe unimdi eno. Eni. Na yen yai politics. So politics ni bema emotions.
1: Right.
0: Any of the bayer juma. Yeah, ma, oma air professionals no coin. This is a case of me who are. Yeah, ma professionals no coin. Ayo, my juma. And I, you, when you know.
1: Well, you mean me, when you see you, when papa, no.
2: Obia,
1: no. Me, Mrs. Anna, me, who know.
0: Sir, me, me, tia, me, can be mobia. Me, and as a ma, make a, I don't even care about.
1: And tia, me, share, dama, omu, kase, vi.
0: Sir, tia, no. Sir, me, yare. Ana, me, honi, pebi.
1: E, yare.
0: Me, nkonko, busa, MPP, ni, NDC.
1: Debi.
0: Me, ko, pa, yare, she.
1: Sure.
0: Dia, me, penne, se, ye, ne, the right things. Oh, ada, inti, na, te, mbia, no. Ye, ibisa. Sa, unfortunate case, se, ye, amisa.
1: Yeah, sounds.
0: Ebay. Oh, yaka, ya politicizing. No. Ya see, ye nyin kufu biye dine, a hong koniba. Ya koko drusu, kame, ka, elsewhere, the health minister should be the first to resign. And so by, oh, minister na koti committee. It in tempana, wa insulating him from the problem.
1: And your friend watching you from above.
0: You see, that is the problem.
1: Watching you from
0: I'm
1: above.
0: I'm talking about governance. If you want to know governance, ministers should resign when things go wrong under their watch.
1: They are in charge.
2: Of course.
0: That is, you see, oh, commander, that's the problem we face. And please,
1: Honorable,
0: anywhere, train accident, no ministers, even prime ministers, are resigning.
1: Me patro, Turkey for nya earthquake bi.
0: Earthquake.
1: Now you New York Christian
0: actually.
1: A lot of government officials were held
0: in
1: accountable.
0: In fact, local government
1: some
0: officials
1: of them were
0: resigning.
1: Criminally
0: Turkey
1: charged.
0: Accident. Look, and look
1: some of them criminally
0: say,
1: charged.
0: Look, mayors resigned.
1: You see, building inspectors. Yeah, they could jina court. Mumeche denti ya ha.
0: Commander.
1: Ne earthquake zone. Mua approve my man for CC.
0: Commander.
1: High rise building. So people are held
0: commander.
1: Accountable.
0: Opening me so. Opening me the book.
1: Aruna. Pacho man dok nkasa.
0: Mitiye ukasa pa.
1: Man dok nkasa mpacho.
0: Wa wadaruma. But the American say, I'm not here speaking for MPP or NDC. I'm here talking about say, ye nye die e ya. E bema o maino ya kwaye nim. Na ya my emotions. So see, I have football, MPP here, NDC here.
1: Yeah.
0: But what is the best system we can put in place? At the end, the problem is that yeah, you be ma and you ma kuji. So see, you wo, okay, o number no kwa mai. Capacity of the emergency unit is not up to 60.
1: Debut, officially, it's 37 officially.
0: But
1: see,
0: a nipa on a daily basis, almost sure, mono, could be close to 150.
1: Mm. Bro.
0: They are bending their backs and over. And I make us say, so unkuwa, unhudi omofem.
1: We are putting even doctors and nurses, no. Omo ankasa kwa health at
0: all. Who says uncle for doctors and nurses, no? Omo ko, epo kofi, eko tu omo irenu omo manum. E debe no omo transmit kwa kofi. They are pushing their their families at risk, not only themselves. And instead of say, you better vilify omono. Mesre. Yes, I do agree. Your doctors be omunyo majmeyi. Your nurses be omunyo majmeyi. But by and large, udi kambuma, enipan kwa sa ankrofono, ejin. Yempe kwanya, yebe bua omu. 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They don't do a quarter. And society ni pano, they are risking their lives for us. Yempe kwany, aye de bebo omo. Yentie omasem for a change.
1: Right.
0: Because at the end of the day, yeah, can, not a single medical doctor from that unit, emergency who, have a bet in the studio, have a card with more firm. Say, yeah, mubi, nebi binti.
1: Yeah.
0: And then you come home kakra. And I can tell you, say, the American, yeah, my personal experience.
1: Very, very.
0: And yet, based on, me name the,
1: yeah, do be kwa kacho, the wawa kuhun,
0: the afa wani so. It is anka bianka mene won mubi e din komo.
1: Yeah.
0: Aye, a little research. E bi adi anka me huno. Kami yembesimi.
1: Yeah.
0: But demi kum me huno krano. Bi yemas. And I may say, me ma one is issue. Scent.
1: And from a
0: man, pampine. Pampine, todebia, it is not always there. But todebia, pampine. It is mesre. Yemfa amanyosem no.
1: Entwintin.
0: Na yen she oma wunin die. Because they know better than all of us it die. Yeah, waha. Ye nim better about your health system no.
1: Enche ye. Yeah.
0: It doesn't matter we are the health minister or whatever. We need people who know. Devoid of partisanship. Na yen pe kwanya ye de bebwa won. Se, etina bi. It could be me going there. It could be any one of us going there. Say, you mu bi ko, na ye drew, na doctor no agent an enasu. Na what in chain, oo bompae. Say, rade, doom me. But on no, ene beshe, aye de, unipa, nasa wa oko en wato. It mu mi fire palitis in twin chain kakra. Na emwai. Commander,
1: Doc, me that see, but in this particular problem, no, it looks like solution nature in which here, Afari Oho, 560 bed capacity, Seria, 250 bed capacity, Apiedu, Agenda 111, Trede, Agenda 111, it is here, you can't in a boom na, okay, mother and, children's block, yeah, you can't want see me, 506, in capacity 506 on also accident and emergency unit entinka pediatrics for the one one na kwa se be free space o confirm nochi
3: but when you bank council call boasia you were about 200 bed trauma
1: hospital
3: accident and trauma center boasia under agenda 111 bebia adwuma na kodru no si a committee sika kakra kra kwa ho a again I'm say uko emergency hanum na tell the be any accident in kwa ne ba ho
1: da bi say
3: accident in kwa yam ya ne ya
1: of course
3: accident num
1: obi akwa da na asthma
3: tama na me mayor no na we ya ne Bloomberg wo program bi na is about what was about road safety
1: okay
3: ntina ya kwa ho pa na nkrofo nya accident na ya kwa na kwa assessment na for Dr. Pom maminchi ano he was so helpful
1: right
3: now one
4: hello
3: sa accident nkrofo we say num nyina no se atime awie sa obuase facility na nka nipa more than 200 Binya okay. Access to.
1: That's a very good point. Obuasi na okano, kwain kura wadodo, block yo Udara Barracks yi, kwenye proximity to Konfanochi Teaching Hospital, A-N-E Center na yeka.
3: No, Sammy,
1: you can't go from there to
3: I'm being Udara specific, Barracks. I'm being specific to the function of that facility. That facility in the accident and trauma center. In the end, the kofa, unkuya, abana, asma, yo, yem fanko, this is a bit more different.
1: In the end, accident,
3: one dance, yeah, yem for mumma. And then, yamia dumso, And then, apart from Santasi, Utra Santasi Kwekwano Enyeno, St. Pofa, Atinga Junction, now the Kukupi, Nyan Kwanta, Ekona, very good road there, yeah, not far to Nibibia, Ekoe. In the, let the concentration should be on that. And it, Doc, I'm not doing politics with that. May the politics in it in the
1: you
3: end
1: don't before tell they go
3: what I'm
1: think?
3: Saying is, your facilities be a, your be a commission be, your be a do 70-something%, 80-something%. See, you know, man, and then your committee say, yes, you acquire a 24-hour market. 261
1: districts.
4: Me da
1: se.
4: Me da se. Me da se. Me da se. Me da se. Me da se. Me da se. Me da se. Me da se.
1: Me da se. Me da
4: se. Me
1: da se. Me da se. Me da se.
4: Me da se. Me da se. Me da se. Me da se. Me da se. Me da se. Me
1: da se. Me
4: da se. Me da
1: Yet the problems persist.
4: What we are simply saying is, what must be politically dealt with must be dealt with politically. You can't take that one away from
1: we
4: us.
1: We suspend the CEO, but the bed capacity has not increased. Is for that me, an efficient solution?
4: I want, as a government, to be responsible for everything. This should be, taking responsibility for it. No, we can't. Look, we should not run away from any responsibility. And as any woman can, hospitals are cracking. We need to invest and complete those hospitals.
1: When?
4: Oh, say, you may look at some of them are ongoing. Say, and then Tema, we should fast track. And then I'm about regional minister.
3: Not even one.
4: The ball is in my own regional minister. You see, Honorable Sampaio, this young man, no one can destroy him. That attempt always, the least opportunity money now you pick on.
1: But we are not discussing.
4: No, no, but he picked on him.
3: Okay. Ah, let's say he's the head.
4: And oh yes, he was
3: a
4: master.
3: Accident, then go for who?
4: The kind of leadership. The kind of leadership. Dr. Frank Amakohene are provided in Ashanti region. It's unprecedented.
1: Unprecedented.
4: He has provided leadership that you can't take away from him.
1: Right.
4: He is. Musi Ashanti region. You have a T-shirt. One two. That is your mantra.
1: And when you're connected to the hospital, where we are,
4: I just want them to understand, say, Dr. Frank Amakohene, as the regional minister, what demonstrated his leadership. Love for Ashanti region, and what demonstrated how to build Ashanti region.
1: Right. How did you demonstrate that? How did you say, Doc, I call lectures into the Mr. Mema Yenshase on the first issue of LGBT and matters arising. Mem Kon Hona. Yeah, sure, sir. But quickly, Komensa Ewo Accra Domi Pillar to no see thank God for Doc, thank you for the good policies. God bless you. And he or bo doc abaso say and sema doc cano a ton of kuma so say a politician's liberty beboa. Francis Owusu say a candle must also be suspended. Every Kweku Bwedi say the LGBT issue was used as a propaganda message by the MPP, by the NDC against the MPP. Well, see, why is it that JDM and the NDC are now running away from signing the LGBTQ plus bill into law? Kwatin Buafo say, why is the NDC, okay, well, see, the NDC is always afraid when hit by the truth. Teacher Kujo Tepejina Susu say, Professor Diamansa was doing a fantastic job at CAT till Pain. The dining hall prefect. Okay, well, young conduct tangent. Doc, yes, us here with the issue of LGBT and matters arising.
0: Yo, we the massem no. May any very short and straight to the point. The mekan about LGBT is again, yama emotions edienim. Emra sa komodi ewe fiti ase. 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
1: You were right, yes, sir.
0: But yeni mra eboa obi manidi.
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1: kan bi.
0: Because before say it's a useless thing that bill. It is a useless bill. But because of emotions, people knew say san komodie ye nyina yempe LGBT nsem.
1: Yeah.
0: Yechi. 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
1: Emra mra wo hodida.
0: Because ye ni mre biya e makwain. So we be disa jumano. So why did we waste our time on that? And now we are back. Ye wo serious issues.
1: Scenario.
0: Wo say ye ka flood asem. Meboa. Insure started to away. Another June 3rd has occurred in Ghana. It is June 3rd and LGBT. What is more important?
1: June 3rd.
0: So why are we wasting our time talking about LGBT? Because some people felt say, and komodie we me ya menya esumbim for abesu for mama nyosemso. Obisu su say me. In 2023, as Uncle Mustard, me can say it is useless. And it is still useless.
1: Much ado about nothing.
0: And who name for so my? Say, yeah, no credit for my ma. Commander.
1: Doc.
0: Man, what is the, see the family debendebe and proper sexual debendebe baby? Che, who name side chicks? So unim side chicks.
1: But why? Emrani ye human sexual rights and family values bill.
0: Well, the family values in Ukraine here. Side chicks.
1: So we be our war. Owo kunu ana owo yere na. 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
0: kunu. 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
0: Bema onisikan tu fi. 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Adultery. 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
1: Doc, meet you pa.
0: Adeni anya samra.
1: Polygamy, mrani. Oh, say polygamy.
0: I don't need. What do you mean, koko? Mister adultery.
5: Polygamy is not a crime.
0: Oh, Mister adultery. Uko Bible mo adultery. Say,
1: yeah.
0: Sa LGBT dienu, uko baibu muni kurana, say boni. Eni esi enye humra. 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Say eba kronua stealing, ye humra ohun. Meda, ye humra ohun.
1: Ada ene ensa enshenda enye humra.
0: Ada ene enye adultery humra. Oh, say ye fanus die ye kana. Ye be kwa, we will get to ridiculous level.
1: Enti the introduction of San Komu Winyina was not needed.
0: Ye mekani say, Any bigamy or he? What is bigamy? Within which context? Within which context? Oh, commander, the American is a sir LGBT no. Any man who any diabetes because a binu mutnasi who say ya kofasa adi weba ya benya a sumum penny for sorry and a yam pinio any yes you any debai. But is it something a yadia no crap say o man and I make Missy June 3rd June 3rd meka in sure
1: June 3rd 11 years ago no in sure ni a jenny na crane kabo mutinipa bishi bin pa bi dem
0: sa that man required an anna junte. Let me see an anna akasi. And all starting say oka adenta.
1: Yeah.
0: E daya every.
1: E bua gu aman for so.
0: What you say? And suddenly, now we have a phone. Oh, friend, go for. Oh, hey, baby, I want to. I say, Munsi. She said, suddenly, Eddie, a whom babet also. And to the American, say, we should have priorities in this country. Now, unnecessary emotional politics. Now, yeah, oh, how power was a yes, no. And yet, dear Aqua, say, a day in a mayor, I bet to Abba Mammy.
1: Okay.
0: That is what we are interested in. A Duma was here, and we are woefully failing our people. But a bad dear mayor, am I to Abba Mammy, dear?
1: Yeah.
0: And yet, meaning tricks that we are seeing now, may. Anyway, me for me, it's a useless thing. And who ye here, we don't need the bell. Because, ye mra ye wono, and makwai mobine. Enti mo ma yɛn fa yɛn nkɔ deɛ yɛ hia. 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
1: ne lawyers.
0: Aye, na sɛ lawyers ne kra wi a afei na ɔbɛkɔ Council of State honey adio. For me it is much ado about nothing. So in fact sɛ na me feel sɛnke hia pa. Eye adie bia ya anye ni ntentema omae beboa kaya pasi sa bill we by 15th February last year. But the point is that we don't need it. Semrawe ya mpasi ya Ghana engu emo. Eti when I sit down and listen to
1: and
0: people
1: and already in our criminal offenses act no a woman say same sex relationships section 104 punishment in our into your running the da
0: commander
1: doc
0: na men come on.
1: Doc oh sorry dear na one can flood in be by less than a minute because
0: commander
1: and then we hear pa
0: opa
1: afibia and so ni yiri yen and then so
0: opa kama me me wo maka sasem we about 5 years ago
1: okay
0: maka sasem we be send me me kan wo station bi. Asama me kan wo me phone so. Meti me as ndia ma no asa abo.
1: Mpacho send my enke.
0: Nothing has changed.
1: Bibi
0: as. Please sir. We will sit back. Na me anya ya duma. Next year June we will sit down and talk.
1: Afi bi anya casualty so.
0: Oh, and let me say. The DSC 11 years ago.
1: Yeah.
0: 20 years ago, it was the same thing. Say yet, yeah, that is going to happen. You see, dear me, I am one of my counsel soon, say. Now, yet, it's every baby, and canny, nay, and to say, flooding woo. So, we share the topography of Accra. Yeah, you know, it's a baby, they lie below the sea
1: low line.
0: A low lying areas. 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
0: 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The projects should come and solve problems. They ain't in yet missy circle Dubai. 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
1: ni. 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
0: Engineering works a ye de ye kiditia ni circle no. 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E die ne wasi ye yo. And this one is not about politics. It is about who did the design. And who did the construction? And a dear Ben, I yen, I said, oh, mine. Indemnities, me name, Sanya Messiaka. Say, a bambo Ben, a war, so man, your majume year.
1: Okay.
0: These are the questions we should begin to ask
1: ourselves. Indemnity, and I say, bambo Ben,
0: you bet me a Jeffrey no. Compensation Ben, I yen, you benya, every one. If so, man, you need. Near my was a yeship, yeship. Ye acquire him so mine, a binono. A brebia, ye betiska, see a de yen near mamma or mine. And was sent for Sudiano, ye be bray. And was ye a tiska quia de any bevino. A sardi or how a bray. And these are the challenges. A me were two former mayors, ewaha, or my chief executives.
1: Yeah.
0: Your planning system. Meti mi akama adiachi. 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Ye be fili sa.
1: Yes,
0: bit me afar and say, and then say, I can't Holland as him. They reclaim the sea, and you're Dubai, you're my reclaim lands. A poor, oh, my me reclaim, but oh, my yet the engineering in a way say, Enko fa ohama. And then I am quite empathy. Yeah, and the only thing we know say, yan feel it. Is you, you'll be a BI to find it goes. Me. Me wo GDS say ye wo the engineering sensor. Ye say ye beti ase ni aya asase bia ye pese ye di bi bi ni beti mi dia ye. But ye beti mi aye drains na ensure volume ni ti sign e be fem. Anabo, e ho ne me se me dey mam.
4: Ensure down. What confuse residents?
0: Ah, yo. Eti commander.
1: Doc.
0: Unse me honorable swaha. Me ni honorable.
1: Yeah.
0: Inti omo azu na mam esi mi nipa magana.
4: Kase u chere bade. Nipa ni disse.
1: Oni mo. Doc time aso.
0: Baby papa we.
4: Unse doctor.
0: Papa we oye minua.
4: O chere made.
0: Oye minua.
4: Okay. Eh onu grand supervisor be me tease.
0: Me ka papa we.
4: Oh.
0: Mahu ye him say na wasi. Ejina machia, anamu na minshao.
4: That's how so. Papa,
0: enye
4: politics me. But
0: papa we.
4: Teacher, no, say teacher dear. We are watching our dear.
0: You say mahu ye him. So because mahu ye him.
1: Okoni
0: da ye ejina machia.
4: Haruna, my relationship with you.
0: Na minshao, papa.
1: Haruna, asema wakamuti ni.
4: Matias ye.
1: Ose in his darkest hour.
0: Yes.
1: Obi a ojina nechi.
0: Ejina machia.
4: Pastor me. What is life without those people? What is life?
1: Thank you.
4: Thank you. So somebody don't have some pain you be.
0: Anabo, mama yenye insiseya. Ebema yakoyenim. Ebinum deliberately ube boom ran so. No matter
4: what. Flood as ma woken. He mean ni na wetin secretary. And we know.
1: All right.
4: Thank you. Cement mu
1: eh ya ya ya ma no pay. Any umre.
4: Now,
1: oh, Jai, we,
4: because
1: I'll be left with two chief executive officers,
0: they are both great gentlemen.
1: but they are both stubborn politicians. Inti ukwe ebe hame benso mefani sa. Yebeda doctor CP sabi o sorry. Ye da ye huni yaba. Yeba we were two honorables. Both chief executives. Ba kuno ye mayor for Kumasi. Ba kuno ye MCE for Ofenso.
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3: 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no, no, no, no, no, no, no, no, no, no, no, no, no, no, no, no, no, no, no, no, no, no, no, no, no, no, no, no, no, no, no, no, no, no, no, no, no, no, no, no, no, no, no, no, no, no, no, no, no, no, 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

0: 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Na a wunche, ye pray, ye abetu aso ashe FIFA World Cup 2026 denibi na kaho. If it's 11th June, it was the 19th July 2026.
1: And the mamintu to American Tentemoye, as I said, niya ye, si se slot no kre yasa. And I'm a sansu ate se, wamu on crying. North Ridge, woman in Switzerland embezi na edin shenimu pe.
0: And the ajina hona ajin number no 0257956817 and now 0257956864. 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

0: Ebaso ewo Canada, America, and afe Mexico from the 11th of June to the 11th of July.
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0: 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And that's 0244-541-794.
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1: All right, yada masese monya ehu adaje sabre yi. Doc Akra okona wako 20 jumedi so we have about 50 more minutes to hit the top of the hour. Na ya sorry jumedi no so. We go what and say our engineers at the various MMDAs should be proactive and up and doing because this flooding is becoming or this flooding is gradually getting out of hand. And 2 p.m. Asante Mampono say Odim Dientia suddenly the MPP have hope of coming back to power in 2028 or say upon all the hardships our Mudugu Ghana force in the last 8 years, Ghanaians will never forget and forgive the MPP. Way if you 2 KMA Mayor Ba our no ewo Asante Mampo a sign friend 2 p.m. Isa Zedu say more fire, honorable Haruna. Not just honorable Haruna. Some of can wanna more fire. But we have 2 issues to go. Honorable Sampaio, our former KMA boss. Honorable Haruna, you see, former MCE offenso. Haruna, mama shall share with you the LGBT plus matter. Utie Doka, as you already, you were mra a kutia sadiano. Ain't he why the introduction of a new law to combat asema already.
2: Dog
1: me
2: how he appreciates the Criminal Offences Act. The,
1: okay.
2: But LGBTQ, I know, Mrano.
3: Criminal Offences Act. And I want to have Criminal Offences Act. A kutu. Article 104. I have copying to a whole. A blur there wouldn't.
2: But no, Minka say me name. The Criminal Offences Act regarding some of these things. On say, unnatural canon knowledge is prohibited by the
1: unnatural canon knowledge. Anyway, then
2: say, on say, naturally, in Mkwanya, sebi, a bar or barney beman temu. In fact, we share issues to do with our DNA name, Semer Kobanina. Even the beginning of definition of what a marriage is, is between a natural man and a natural woman. From say the name of woman, if we do anything, it doesn't fall in. It's outlawed. But once you acquire name, into your corner, or my beer when I was to send your person or born a bra, send your person near my shisha. Sambi, I'm on for name the danger we and our children stand, and so some. But dog one can be me the power.
1: And even generations unborn.
2: Unborn. So we must have a system. Even the whites, in some of the states in America, they have outlawed this LGBTQ issues. And if I'm going to say a corner. And I want your education, near my sorry.
1: Kafra.
2: Yes, yes, yes, yes, issues to do with new curriculum. A lot of issues came up. A lot of issues came up. Sometimes, and yeah, you local politicians, you know, and I interest being a PCO. Abrafono or more interest or more PCO. They use those of us, yeah, what at the policy level, no, to pursue those agendas. And sometimes I want to say, now, almost the target politicians are, they have influence, who can let them do something. So we are recently, Nagrat, former, I think,
1: Angel Kabonu.
2: Angel Kabonu. Own revelation now, yeah. Says, can I, while it's on with the man or no? Who, it will not come from any local politician, who? From Babi. But they will use their conduits to do those things. And what was on Maya? Look, let me tell you, we owe it a duty to our generations. To me, so say, the name of the actor, I'm born mobile. If you have a brother, you know me. Now, say, be some be, obias or so, you do ya. You need to know, you do ya. In talk of Paco Cano, you know, what's the fun, so you do ya, on for you, no. Obis me, Felice, me, or ba. Me bema no me feel say me oba enti me kwai sejiri na me sesa me homa ye oba and even when him say the some of the things in senka akora sori a man kan jense we oba na we bema o mo nu anyini
1: yes e friend gender fluid
2: ha mo nu anyini no nyini a we decide say your bar now we be ma. What kind of thinking?
1: Yes, you been so cry identify both money or no your bar or no so say your be ma. You be say no say or neutral agenda.
2: When ti ba bia.
1: Eh asemo.
2: Obisusisi ono de we be ma ba na obe wa no. Obisusisi we your bar oba na obe wa no. And yet just about some of these things, but the bill is targeting even promoters. Nipa oba tan re so aka ho asem. Ah, ene mere ntia na ene ubedi. Look, as our man no we ese ehu niam ayepe. Ye ye Africans o. Nti ese ehu niam ayepe. Nti e man no e about. What the majority first say? This is the way we should go. We all have our rights. But your rights will be sacrificed in favor of the majority. Anya sasen go be sorry say ono so we kron for ye nya na mo kron no. On officer is all bokro no. Is it two no did you bisika? Ndenya na manu bisika. We should allow those people to. But on say, Samra we no. And here NDC and MPP, bin a kofa Samra.

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1: On both sides of the parliament, two processes. But the Mrao process, if you article 106 of the Constitution, you come. And while all craft them rano, you need to indicate say, what mischief and you want to create this, law to cure. Sometimes, ebia, or the banana will hold that. But, Diana, I was amra fufu wima, and rana I will hold that no. To cure and to suppress that mischief. And you have to go through a process. Ena, krumano, bebia, a yes, I do mano, mrasibibia. Mrasibibia non suye. Yena ayan kro for ya to obayi omu from virus 170 something constituencies, 76 constituencies.
2: 76.
1: At this moment, I'm a representative of parliament. But mrano ya uko to consultations. Apart from parliament now, then they were interest groups. In fact, I say ya ko community cinema amount for umuse. And mra wene, they almost have been there. Ya jay din jenini nina
2: yu. Ya kon sorry ne, masala chini, jomune.
1: Biya wa memoranda, biya wa bechuraba se wu, me fi se, mo mrano mu disi isima anebe boa. Ye viwe nina. Na if omu da kwa to parliament. Na parliament abubu hon. Omu su omu committees wo honu ma omu ye mwajuma. Enye parliament ni na entirely ene ye bill mwajuma.
2: Yeah.
1: Sometimes it depends on the special nature of the bill. No?
2: Of the bill.
1: We put up a special committee to deal with that. But omu sub the fenu succeeding legislative committee everybody is represented. Into omu viya. Na omu jaji nchiri nina mako transformers kwa nesu nina. Na fiye diaba. But mra ye pasi ya. Ye pasi no clause by clause. Ya fa clause back one. Na amendment amount for proposing. Ya we emu de hin in the December numa ebeboa. Emu de hin in the December numa emwa. Na ma ko two wenum nyina. And the sa I see. So having gone through, we ma ko through this process in our way no. O ma passing bra no. There's nothing you can do about it again.
2: Speaker, see you will consider the bill. Now, open more bipartisan approach.
1: Let me tell you, that will not be gotten.
2: From the speaker.
1: Honorable Afenyu Maki.
2: A sympathetic voice of the speaker to the house.
1: Yeah. Honorable Afenyu Maki. Me names were Kasama MPPA.
2: He's a minority leader.
1: No, but he may be speaking as an individual. Because Ansama Okan is very dangerous.
2: Or a minority leader of Ghana's parliament.
1: I don't want at this stage to believe, say, Okasama MPP. Honorable Sampan can clarify that.
2: He's on the ticket of NPP in parliament.
1: But individual members of parliament, was representing a particular constituency, or no, as the representative can speak for them.
2: Okay.
1: And for himself.
2: Okay.
1: But if, per comments now, throw on S, Nini Facebook, you know,
2: say, but you know, what does it say? One, this was in the hand that was compromised.
1: Why? You see, a compromise, you know.
2: But
1: we have videos of him. A country that criminalizes how somebody wants his sexuality to be respected, no? That no parliament should cross that line. It tells you clearly, say, he embraces this particular LGBTQ SI, you know. And that's why I'm saying that I don't want to believe, say, Okasama MPP. But if that is so, he's dangerous. But for now, I will not tie this to the MPP, say, Asama Okano, Okoma MPP. He's only fighting something that does not exist. After your passing bill, we say, you know, it is for parliament, so we may transmit the bill, now, president. Say, parliament, transmit bill, now, president. Present per article 106, 106, 7, 6, 7, there about a corner. Or, who coin? If he studies the bill.
2: Yeah.
1: By his own aspects.
2: Mm-hmm.
1: The president has an assemblage of a lot of lawyers.
2: From the attorney general.
1: And the attorney general is at
2: his clique of lawyers at the presidency.
1: You get it? And there's a mukum. Now, over beer.

0: say or disagree with parliament based on the advice will be given one. There are processes.
1: Okay.
0: That is why we had a problem with President Akufo-Addo when he did not sign and not do anything. That was a blatant violation of the constitution.
1: Okay, now what do you have to do? 2024 bill now can see a transmitical presidency. And now Santi Bedi Etu.
0: Yes.
1: Directive nearby said don't.
0: Yes.
1: Sir bill no, and there some amendments in that particular bill. Say
0: that bill no longer exists.
1: Me say the 2024 bill.
0: Me say Sambi in law that bill does not exist.
1: Are you saying say 2024 bill no component be any 2026?
0: Every parliament passes with everything that goes with it. It's defunct.
1: Ain't none of the 2024 clauses ne be any 2026?
0: Look, let me tell you, in legislation, we adopt a lot of provision from different different places.
1: Thank you.
0: Yeah, as our mind, your constitution I want. Who release some other countries' constitutions are? You can have words
1: similar
0: for word.
1: Provisions. Senator, we can say some George Cracker say, yeah, yeah, Billy, Kenya for Bejino.
0: Exactly.
1: Some point in the country saying, yeah, Bejino,
2: into two.
0: You get it?
1: Into to a right English one.
2: Latin, yeah.
0: A Latin. Transplantation.
1: Yes, you imagine the into to the Kenya. The only replacement is a Ghana near Ghana, the Kenya show. And then a 2024 bill, no. They aren't transmitted, I would say, naturally, we.
0: I don't know. I don't know where that your question is coming from.
1: Say,
0: because it is moot. It is moot. It's dead and gone. But you see, areas like Obiare, Obi Abia, through the LGBTQ issue, see, when you are there, you can't prevent a medical doctor from taking care of the person. You cannot do that. Ana, Obi, see, we are gay, you can't prevent a lawyer from representing the person. They have their rights. Then you must protect.
1: How will you answer to a mom who can say, Bailway has been watered down, so they compare the previous one died.
0: By who?
1: By the parliament that passed it.
0: But parliament is autonomous. Parliament is a master, Article 110. Parliament is a master of its own rules. And the parliament can come out with a bill, provided that bill does not violate any provision of our constitution. And if parliament passes a bill that violates any provision of our constitution, it is null and void.
2: Yes, I'm going to be super smart. I'm going to be and different.
0: What was it?
2: What's it? It's been watered down.
0: Watered down to where?
2: So talk about the watered down.
0: Nothing has been watered down. I'm going to tell provision of the old bill. Current bill, you are watered down.
1: In the 2024 bill, no? Almost say na bibia ni mse exemptions for media, exemptions for medical practitioners.
0: Who has exempted any media practitioner?
1: Oh, say ne me say
0: from what?
1: Nyabuche. In the current bill, as we know, say me a media practitioner. Number can asem for LGBT. Who cannot be criminalized.
0: Ah, what are you talking about?
1: By the old one, we learned say.
0: So, I mean, you know what I want? The bills have been before you here. No one read that specific clause. Read the two. You read this clause in 2024, and now, and tell me what the difference is.
1: 2024, there were no exemptions.
0: Exemptions like what?
1: A bill for the media, for the legal fraternity, for what the I'm medical fraternity, etc.
0: No bill, no law, let's say somebody is sick, and is saying that your sickness is resulting from LGBT, so no doctor should take care of you. That would be absurd. No parliament want to create a law like that. That is not an exemption. It is just situated within how law should be. Law is social engineering.
1: Ain't President Mahama or sign bill no?
0: President Mahama, you see, I don't know whether the bill has been transmitted to him.
1: We all don't know yet.
0: If the moment it is transmitted to him, he will do right by every means. What he will do is, like he has already indicated the roadmap. He will let his people, I know, differently when laws come like that, because he's not take part in what happened in parliament, he has to apprise himself with exactly enema ewo mranum. Ah, nasia kum renum ne bibia ntoch mane atunu fuse wa obe sign. In fact, that did not obe sign.
1: From the processes of say obeko only attorney general and the other lawyers ne be dwendwen ho Now, obekwa to the Council of State.
0: No, it's not automatic that obekwa Council of State.
1: Okay.
0: It is when he disagrees with what Parliament has come.
1: In his own statement, President Mahama, or the BMU, the possibility of a Council of State.
0: What I'm saying is that, you have a question. Say, a final answer. As president, the moment a bill is transmitted to him, per Article 106, 6 and 7, he has a right to study it. And if he disagrees with Parliament, to state that, if you disagree with Parliament, state the particular disagreement you have. Refer it back to Parliament. In fact, we'll refer it back to Parliament. Not Parliament, by two tests. Still thinks that the bill they have passed is what should stand. No more approved by two tests. The president, you are mandated to sign.
1: Okay.
0: These are the processes of going through and coming out with a law. So, it is a very simple process. Mimi, who did the air course? It is much ado about nothing.
1: Okay.
0: Because as we speak right now, this particular bill has not become a byproduct of Parliament. The processes have not ended. The moment the president assents to it, it becomes law.
1: Okay.
0: At that point, if any provision violates our current constitution, anybody can go to court and it will be struck down. It will be struck out. Until we get to that point,
1: by 7th January 2029, President Mahama, that time he'll be leaving office. We are sure say that time.
0: Say, occur through processes, no?
1: It will become a law before he leaves
0: office. Oh, yes, why? See, a passing Rano. How many days does this have to take him?
1: Okay.
0: Even we can ban a problem, then who are? Look, it won't get to July, he will sign.
1: Okay.
0: It won't get to July, he'll sign.
1: So,
0: let's give him time for him to deal with this matter.
1: With this vexed matter of LGBTQ plus Bruhaha. Kwatin Boafo comes back. No, see, the only reason why the MPP has so much confidence to come back to power in 2028 is that the NDC has lied to Ghanaian cocoa farmers. 133 policy did not come on petrol prices. Or say the poor policy like in Nkuku Nkitinkete has been abandoned. NFE 24-hour economy ni nina nkuyi ntuwa kani nina boma inshallah the MPP will come back to power. Tony Eboa say good morning commander. Have you forgotten the NDC use the LGBTQ to campaign against the MPP or in the Ascend South by election? Anthony Yabua NED Weyaba. Kofi Preko say, I just love this man. Dr. Bahumia will be president come 2028. Amen. And Rita Bones say, the NDC always play games. The Honorable Minister of Health should give us a break. Ochia Honorable Elizabeth Ajimai, the people's mother. Honorable Sampine.
2: Yep.
1: LGBTQ plus. If you look at this, the creation of Ghanaian politicians. Nanka hu hia. If you say you were mra, sadie nanka sakura no ye na mra ne chiwa achiu. Enti nanka aden. 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
2: Same nanka hu hia ne etwa mu ho.
1: Okay.
2: Because ya ye mra fofro. But wonim. 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
1: Mate ho asem bebre.
2: Now, Papa be a friend, Mr. Jones. Mr. Jones. On another a full name, Prakuni, Pontini, Nyani, and Chini, and Gumayanidia. 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
1: yeah media medical
2: now can legal
1: yeah
2: yes we are media obi koye bibi sa na asem ne ba ne e ka se odne kokota na asem se ya me yesu so bit me report but se wo kotwa so e the advocacy e be room e hona issue no wo similarly we are lawyer se lawyer omudia a defendee and robbers da me boa mhm that doesn't make them and robbers
1: defendee obi a oyɛ nipa ana
2: sɛ
1: ayɛ
2: cost yeah I'm using as an example
1: mhm
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1: yeah
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2: 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advocacy enam se we aye watered down you know ya yi no Ephraim. And then, so here, especially Western movies, one use movies not to advocate for Sanya Mano. Some of the movies. There's this particular movie, I mean, I am a very nice movie, but there are certain scenes here, a capture data. And until we are in person, make both dimpo or air, movies, because of Sanya Mano. And it is reaching millions of people. It is a wish shamra no. Now this you be goose aspect no so.
3: That aspect there.
2: I didn't dina yen is a can was em. Sammy. I didn't yen is a can was em. But the had you eh dear president eh canine. O see Emrano Ayaye no a ye private members bill. Mbwa.
1: Yes.
2: Mr. Wu, tell me, Nana Dunkwa Kufuadu, no. That time, Momu Passi, no.
1: Yeah.
2: Bill, no. Nanya private members bill.
1: Yeah, private members bill. Led by Reverend Tim Ford and Sam George. So,
2: Eka say, I didn't know answer, Sam George, you know, Eka say, Emrano, said the Essashisha, no, no, verbatim, word to word. Meba. Word to word. Way to way in total, in totality.
3: Connect
2: your thoughts
3: and let me see where you are going.
1: Why are you trying to intimidate?
3: I'm not intimidating him, but he's connect
2: your thoughts
3: and let me see.
2: Oh,
3: I want you to connect your thoughts and see where you are going. Hello, FM.
2: Sami, send your name, Reno, Ebini Mosini.
1: I'll be left with two stubborn former chief executives. That would work for Bayern
2: Opera. Inti, tama na okasa akire nana danko kufado no na odim se private members bi
3: o waso wonsan ana
2: ye wo nshishye wakotra Chatham House na me nanu na meka se president mahama onja London ko
1: aden
2: ah okọ London bia na okọ interview bi okofa semba Oko ba kumbi ene ko biza say you corrupt
1: man ko
2: are you corrupt or not obisa say me as a human being they tell you as you are going to corrupt
1: let's stick to the matter at hand into the entire LG
2: Oko Chatham House e ho ne ko biza ne say me o see is you say no say ba empo na se onti ase a eye private members bill nti no odibeba na lawyer for ahwemu asa
3: that's what nti won say me catch on for the doctor no
2: ah
3: oh jandama otu opesi
1: okan ni say ya bu che okan ni say
3: what is in his head
1: why he said that Chatham House any
3: people yes
1: okan
3: is in his head we a private members bill and kay a bill ya ban introduce ya or do you know the content
1: okay
3: But when your private member bill ninti, he will have to take it through his advices.
2: Nanya no na make it.
3: But the story will say, Zana na okano.
1: Honorable young twas na.
2: Sami.
1: Haruna. And they only would be a
2: glory. Oh, or see. Or the bad man named lawyers, Ashim. Nempo, Womushamu ye no ninti as ya. Or the Bekwa Kwejefu to or Council of State or.
1: Yeah.
2: Sad time no. Nana na na na na na na Jupiter. 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
3: o se me fa ma
2: o se anko no ho Because in Crawford, at the assembly, no call to build no crown and Kodani table. So, which is a fact, which is a fact. Because winning Emrano, as she said, she said, Bill no president Beckham was him. It is obedi co court, and your right is obeying form of Ghana. Any parliament is obedi co court. But even I know I won't say, or see. President, Chukwu Apuye, leader, Edeko Anafo, so Chief Insua, and the speaker, and so they call Atoye. Inti, wama chumutai etiti asemono. Now, I'm the pe political gains inti. Me say, and now I'm saying, I'm saying, I'm saying, I'm saying, I'm saying, I'm saying, I'm saying, I'm saying, I'm saying, I'm saying, I'm saying, I'm saying, I'm saying, I'm Asofu bine malam fobi emon betra pog gallery ho into wukasa no ni ahanhan wani ehwo pye yewo eje mi de
1: public gallery in parliament
2: yeah the public gallery
1: yes all corner misbehavior the clerks who make sure the
2: masters there be bankasa who misbehave
1: now corner parliamentarians you omo jona ko popo mo ko popo
2: ni
1: o
2: buso sami Mr. Mo Yen Sofe. Na headmaster Bejina and Pumem baby. Na wakunkum na nimna or hewa. Wankasa non kahwin chira wa interfere on so pay mu
3: BSNC.
2: No ma bejina ho. A yemi dese miami sofuponum. Bishop conference, Scarlet. Abekase. Bill noa. A call 2024 no. State no one na womo pe no.
3: Nobody has said anything, and they can't say that. I'm saying
2: what you say. Former general secretary.
1: Ose Kale Bishop Conference. Omo se bill no.
2: Bill we. Bill no a womo pe. Aye the original no a call ye no.
1: Omo kanwe. Omo expect. And omo kanwe.
2: Ah, one more statement.
1: But your producer, I'm going to Bishop Conference. Media, I'm going to say President Mahama has the right to.
2: One more statement.
1: Legal right.
2: You know? Okay. But see, they don't want any diluted, adulterated form of the bill.
1: Okay. I'm going to read the bill into two. Formerly of Christian Council.
2: Yes.
1: Okay, what's it?
2: Osimrano said the net here, and he said the year no. yɛmfa nyɛ adwuma. Metie ne news ɛwɔ moama so ɛyɛ
1: who kita pen paper?
3: Don't allow him to mislead the people.
1: Let's say, who kita pen paper?
2: Obin kana dwene wo Ghana ha wo be ya say NPP wo be ka bi that is the last time I will hear this thing from any NDC person sorry Sammy nti dia wo ya ni nanu no and they play out and
3: manya
2: ma you say because President Mahama Nwa say he doesn't see the bill becoming law anytime soon.
3: He has not said that.
2: Videos you know oh videos no ewo ho obi antimi mekan chere say AI generated.
1: Okay, me kai so say the bill is far from becoming law.
2: Yes.
1: He said that.
2: As it is far from becoming law.
3: Sammy, you
2: the video is there.
3: Video for us to listen to.
1: Honorable Sampan Kasa.
2: Oh, enti de wo ya ni nanu. Eno na kofa we say nyina ba wo. Enti na msi say wo sense ro. A botchinia, Ubesens Rasa. The Yamia, in all Jabro, Rahaya Bay. O see, I'm from Mukurum, Beboa.
3: Honestly, I'm from
2: Mukurum. President Mohammed Kassam, O see what he said, Parliament Grand Ramsua in Omania Koro.
1: O say, there were some
2: procedural infractions.
3: No issue was raised on these matters.
2: Oh, Erad. Oh, will you behave?
1: Honorable Haruna, but you say, Manin Kassem, who are any reservations? I have your pen and paper.
2: Tell me when your reservation. The videos are there. Tell me, my catcher said, we say, and yet AI generated.
1: Nyabuche, Sam, Nyabuche, I'll be quoting from very credible sources. Anti-LGBTQ bill, still far from becoming. Honorable, I don't want to use the word you are becoming unruly, but you are forcing me to, you know, use that word in patrol. No, you are becoming unruly. I don't want to use that word, but you are pushing me to. Or see, anti-LGBTQ plus bill, still far from becoming law, Mahama. And I will quote him. Or see, speaking during a question and answer session at Chatham House in the UK on Monday, June 1st. President Mahama said several procedural and legal issues surrounding the bill must be addressed before any decision is taken on presidential assent. The president noted that legislation has attracted significant public attention because of its implications for family values and social policy in Ghana. Also, the human sexual rights and family values bill has probably been the bill that has evoked the most interest in Ghana. Now, according to him, questions have already emerged regarding the manner in which the bill was passed by Parliament. He cited concerns over whether there was a quorum at the time of the passage, allegations of procedural lapses during the legislative process, or said there have been few issues raised. One, that there wasn't a quorum when it was passed. That is an issue that has come up too. There are some procedural lapses in terms of its passage. And this is President Mahama speaking in London, June 1st.
2: Speaker and a rule on quorum or not. Into anu no hunse ni panu tun anan so.
1: Okay.
2: Why will you come and say say minority for now can hunse?
1: Eh mami bi say move party mo a lot of legal practitioners and yeah. lawyers and yeah. womunini.
2: Yeah.
1: And he say parliament have passed a bill. Now there was no quorum. Supreme Court in a way. Why don't you go for interpretation of
2: him say MP bet me a court. But I believe say say possible possible. Mm. Individual ability in our court said the
1: last time you citizen of Ghana. Control.
2: And it's not about MPP, it's about NDC. So be me, I'm a TAC, me who say, in France, and he say, the buyer, and I'm if he say, it's TTM round, so I meet me at court. But when him, as soon as I'm a maker, Tama, Yindam, Honorable Matthew, Mandai, as a buyer, when him say, I need 3 minutes, and a clerk of parliament, or the same crowd, the D. Yanam is being pronounced in the year. Or through a crater, come a letter commission, say, and conquer to about Pandai. Issue we have, but now what we need, yet, see, won't you show, at the end of clerk of parliament, won't you be mamma country, yet, say, oh, near quorum, no, yet, per the hands us, nipa, near your president, ni, wamu for mukorum, and I'm on for mukorum.
4: Seeing that's how they respond to you.
2: Oh. Oman for Mukorum. And you sit here and tell me say frivolous.
1: The president was in London. Probably he got it
2: no,
1: wrong.
2: No, me see, president Akan actually reacting in Nara. Argentina, Argentina, clerk of parliament, Sansam Nona Danina Sunu, until me issue statement, he said there was quorum and now there wasn't quorum.
1: Okay.
2: Yaka was a frivolous.
1: I need the depth talent of Asafu Binoma.
2: Woman no being as same way, same 2023. And then, as a woman to moon, as a woman to see, as woman minimum, yet see thoracic a unifrima, woman to me and Casabium.
1: Okay.
2: Yeah, yes, I know we are showing hypocrisy, we are mocking God, and yen yen ya catch you.
1: Who determines if somebody is mocking God? Say, no, you would you mind?
2: Enra, enra, ubi, edie baye, uji jinemu, sene, asemkrona ba, na usi suwason, ukataweni, epam wanua, uye nyachon.
1: Okay. Thank you.
2: In this, nobody to say, say, we say, uko kambi. One kata u conscience, u principles, should tell you, say, say, ne sen kameye.
1: Thank you so very much. Honorable Sampine. Say,
2: we say, nsuro, ebo chunia.
4: Honorable Sampine,
2: say, we say,
4: nsuro,
1: sir. Honorable Sampine, meda se, Honorable Haruna, miyawano. Abuba, ewo, menchia south. 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
1: Kwabena Sapon, Osai Kufo, Mary Debra, Ama Hanan, Ekwe Fiyi, Abam Kwamu Nyina Mo Hamburg, Nye Se Mwe Cheshi Ya, Maso Redu, Huha, Ena Muti, PeaceFMOnline.com, Dasa Kukwabon, to be precise, Inti Anopei, Yega Masi, Happy Birthday, Sun Koma, Openyina Kwesi Boateng, A.K.A. Eja Boateng, Boshen Extension Assembly of the Church of Pentecost, 75 years today. Na unia bema governor ene woyere ene omo omo Bushen Extension Assembly omo se yema wa wodapa. And to you Inspector Benedict Ba who Efiduase Police wonso so ene ya woda. And to you colleagues omo Efiduase Police ene Ghana Police Service omo se yema wa wodapa sabe ye ko ye final issue so ne ya sorry we have about 14 minutes 10 o'clock will be time for sports. We mu yan be 5-5 ina.
6: Yes.
1: Yeah, sorry so. Haruna.
6: Yes, sir.
1: Oh, why chief executive da?
6: Yeah.
1: And if Ladini regulation ne implementation of policies with him. Sansus na unu ya penny some points with him.
6: Yeah.
1: Fladin, Patrick Masendo 1960 graphic B. Nay a car cry 11 years ago, 3rd June. And no, 11 years ago.
6: Yeah.
1: But 1960, I think it was April 18th, 1960, na Monday.
6: Yeah.
1: Na already we are in Shoni Yiri Fankai. Or say when the rains came to Accra. And from 1960, some few years after independence. In Shu Amen in Krayami Momuama. Yes, very good. Thank you. 1960, April 18th, Daily Graphic. And the Dahono say Mpasho here, Kwame Nkrumah Circle. And the way in Setono. And on the left, Ibidum Susu in Sufi or bedrooms.
6: Yeah.
1: I don't know how many years on from that time, but it's still happening.
6: Yeah.
1: Kwame Nkrumah Circle is still getting flooded. Among four Ashin Sue or bedrooms. Na de na se bai de na nu nyai pa ni nyai pa se obekọ na o mpa o mattress na o ti ase wa paki o ka o fi a bi hu se ka ni na dance o shunu but from 1960
6: ya
1: tena se with this problem anti ya di ni pa. We are a country of talkers.
6: Yes.
1: We have no solutions to our problems.
6: Sami eba me me ne onabo sampan o ti aya yen
1: onabo sampan wa hu se ko on car, baby, a car. We have a TV. So one say, yeah, the graphic be out to second or no.
6: My head, we know a human problem.
1: Okay.
6: You're more dear. Sami, you're more dear. You're more nature.
1: Okay.
6: Assassin, I'm a bomber. You're more assassin. Sami, one say, I'm a boy. Waba pepo ena bebo ko na amena bi dawo na nsu namu emue sisim na nsu ne namaseye abuo bi oba bi na nsu fifirimu ba sansu ne firimu ba no entwa o nyame bo se sansu no firimu mra mebo ayen san nua no enyini mu ayen
1: mamenche masterpiece o London masterpiece so o tie live in London. Okay.
6: Emma and from a pama and found home. Na and soon to a neba be a fa near one to ye. Sammy, ye sorry, a binya skaka crack to ye butuma, ye be ye, ye be whom say, ye see dine and ya, you know. He decided, say, Babia nins will tono and the Babia's nins will tona a fano. Ye, ye will scat. Ye be cock or sister a boar. Ye be twa me a begum. I'm not the whole team being feminine, feminine, sir. 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Yasi a filling station. 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
1: Yeah.
6: Wunim se on your right. Se wo free hair coffin so dia on your left. 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
6: o mekle no ah
1: I said mekle na o ko new orleans
6: what has here great I mean
1: how the crowd there left and right na mo so omo ye yi pa
6: look at how the whole thing is
1: maybe they are treating the land before
6: how wo titi be saying unse say me ka se ba bi wo no ma enso ni free form na ba sense we dey what dey na tegus wa enya e bada
1: okay
6: because nyankopon
1: but I'm assuming can say a public officer will have to certify say how you see dan yi how you see dan yi
6: but that is the problem we have with in America say a land tenure system the way are call about these things you know who say governance you know I continue ebi am honorable sampan by na officer ho dey ebi bi e ho anya yi ne ba foforo ba na bi nko
1: okay
6: and I be kwa ono ba wonya awe ya sama obeya awe na ade me say cause na eden na cause wa wi nti na sometimes ya na maka say nyane mama tikrek na ya na mi pole ye pole wo problem no
1: right
6: because in kanipa mut by say na me we engineers na we various assemblies no
1: will you allow the engineers to work independently
6: no but ana maka say if the individuals the plan no ho na omo insist ya then the youth chief can come in because me person engineer be say na me insist and the chief executive can say o me nya na man nya say ade no who said that didn't you know? Because 4 years, we achieved it 4 years. We'll call. Another person has come. Answer now. Because who said name beside to a course on? And yes, excuse the SSCMA.
1: Okay.
6: But we will not sign name away a course. Until we need to have a holistic development plan.
1: Right.
6: But when you say Kruma, how can they plan it away? So person see that within Kumasi enclave where? Oh my, I won't miss you. You have to go through the processes. Even as I see, within that 2 meters or kilometers radius, you know. Aye, the assentment lands are, and no, what I just say, open for confirm, no. We didn't know, you just say, when you report, if you can't count the plan, and what you aye.
1: Okay.
6: But, what sebebs na aye, paramount chiefs na adan the control, no, and no, we in tandem with the assemblies.
1: Right.
6: Me, I'll call for more collaboration with these people. Ne make it was, eh, baby, aye, is wound in general. Some be me, ye, ye, ne, dimmo. But, my problem with the way, marshy areas, you know, you reduce those marshy areas, you know.
1: You see a friend Ramsey site, no,
6: into a monsassi. Near spring, eh? A sense would not naturally be means one no. As a sense as no horror. And for me, a human problem.
1: Okay.
6: Baby, you ever do no. I say, any pair of assassin, oh, say assassins will become a yabby problem. Even now, say I'm here. I'm managing land tenure system now. Ebu do ba buunya ba bukwensi da.
1: Unya assassin to.
6: Unya banke yeniya. And you see high rise buildings are. Inka u odi u. Inti yana some land law lawyers in fise. Assassin kranka yentong.
1: All right.
6: You lease. Inti usi odi a okoma. Me bana me inu we lease. Namu simasi media waso.
1: Okay.
6: Then we continue to go.
1: Assassin bank, land bank.
6: Land bank. Then kan we njina mfuano. A human attitude.
1: I will not make that say.
6: You won't say, but be a insuna work coincidence, you know. Won't mean control. A day out insu a befano course.
1: Right.
6: Samana or Honma a befano course.
1: Okay.
6: Inti, ye tree and woofies I never will want. Mufis a beboa mean in the
1: vote. I will not make that say. Anope Mamincha, Dollars Gideon Ryan. Now ye Jumai will hello FM ha. Dollars Gideon Ryan and Ewa woda, ain'ti ye maw awoda pa. Na me call Honorable Sampine Hono. Master P, enso ne dom, muo the United Kingdom, eno se, miema yahira of date rush, house of DL, fan club, happy birthday in advance, enti glorious yahira of date rush fame, ena for ye member of house of DL, fan club, almost say from your parents, from your siblings, from your son, and the entire members of House of DL Fan Club. They celebrate you, Yaira, of Date Rush fame. Way free, Master P, Nene Domo, London. Honorable, Akasi Man Numna, Agudi Manet, Nasinti, Yan Swarisu Nayanko.
2: Ayo, Midasi, Sami. Yeah, and some, Yaki can be bibri. President, no more way.
1: President.
2: Aye.
1: Or Belarus, I
2: Finland or Belarus.
1: Yes.
2: And then it's easy, you know.
1: Naja to more Ghana.
2: What's it?
1: Ija to more Ghana, baby.
2: What's right then?
1: What's it? I cheese. I'm saying, yeah, to more Ghana.
2: And then you show fan crawford, then you book moon crawford. Oh, wait.
1: Oh,
2: wait.
1: Oh, Mr. Ako Belarus.
2: Here, man, can't say me draw. Ozi ani Bloomberg dem yani kemi ani Bloomberg mu adwuma bi e fa public health ho mi ko program e wo London e da mi duru ho no a e na kgetia e shiye no the next day na mi ami yisika e so Bloomberg tika na wa to ama me no because let him chap penalty e na sign by e ko fortune radio su di matem se mi wey. Na mi ye mayor, na mi ye president too.
1: They were wrong. They were wrong.
2: You know, flooding.
1: Flooding
2: yanka. Titi asoma ba. Yes, said the dog can any haruneka. Certain areas there are natural. And cry, for instance, baby a low lying areas or no. Also, suwa bebre namwa e
1: kopa. Some of the estates in Accra, I be can say a plan well zoomed. You know, provision of gutters, they are also getting flooded.
2: Meba instances. A honum no dear, naturally no. And if you talk a sea, we bring us our issues no. Baby wa wa, a fano, baby a waki kain. A ye yesu, any near me bea, ya ye. Sammy, me be a mayor. Oh, say, asafo, VIP walk on neho yiripa. Abrante bi, Ibrahim. Lebanese. 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Ema ye disilti ho nina kofa excavators. Every year since then. Oh yes, I dear no. And tis obe ha, e honsi no, e jai. Ye inspection. Miko hon bebiya, enkofo e tu netie. E die gu gates no, e si no. Ah, and you know, and my home, and I'm the car for at the home shops. I make sure say, when we're in a tenning in a, and I'm quite, yeah, sir, na dear slab, maybe, and the two, so I, and you know, from
1: my dear slab, no. Your uncle for be so,
2: I'm so, sis, I got to. I'm say, would you, I'm one. May radio, so I seem to ask, and can you radio, spank, and which is uncle for now? Some will see, bam, one, the best in
7: them. We are becoming honest with you.
2: Woman, what development planning control her no? I am be control Musa. At times, the national service for the national service ni the capacity ye senior or the cancer system. No.
1: Right.
2: Two individuals no so. Where Madame Fubakon no ye development be no ninkrata. And no cost up no. A buffo me cry me friend no. Nam nene kan am to kuhuwe intenta mumbe yama. If he's am ran 2023 bepim ne on my aka.
1: Nanko or buy no. Nanka would make
2: Manka say
1: Nanka would make no the
2: amount uncle
1: for the amount stamp.
2: A ba baby so a chief tensi bum. Uko baby said diase. So I want more long standing dispute be with chief tensi in tea so he said any ho. Into one more once I saw a whole Narano and for development plan BM. Into Honum is your toa. E jiri. Misi baby u jiri ya kwa ho.
1: Honorable, it's a valid 10.
2: Mami nye, anye ma, abatrapa landing diya, ahwe abibuminem. 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
1: Yes.
2: Said ye si, yeah, engineering. And no see a factor. We need to hear. When him say, Atonsu, mrebim na nsuo to a tanka na no nsuo kana ni pantimi komba ye ye atonsu do do carriage na ye ye no mpp ye no ye factor into construction of sa bigger drains na e yi nsuo ni nyina de kobbo adeja nsuo na e ko adeja no mu no and say for the past 6 or 7 years no nsuo nyi ru hoda
1: right
2: o ko ye na fast to de ko sofia yi what's the name to talk?
1: Atafwa Bridge, you know.
2: Aye. Na a ye, a faho nyina.
1: Atafwa Bridge, now it's
2: good. Yeah, yeah, bridge, you know.
1: Now it's been Kumasi. 2 days, now we go Atafwa.
2: A year, pine, you know.
1: Ube, you know.
2: Ebba, bemoon.
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1: But have a happy weekend.
2: Thank you.
1: Yes.
2: But where you be warm hunting, me a chimney me dia
1: bro. What one farm me me me bow fi o. Okwa chi anti first we yere mami.
2: Ah.
1: Aha. Honorable Haruna. Allah ba mu gobe. Aha. E bu sua for here dia see ha. As that kesi en come Tabia Herbal product. Yeah, what Tabia Herbal mixture for the treatment of malaria, loss of appetite. Tabia takumi member drew. Me show unum bia wi anwa bisa we dey say eh ko sen. Yeah, what Tabia natural capsules say we see na here we here say e ko say piles. Yeah, what Tabia Zenicare for treatment of infections and say immune booster. Enti me show anwa pe bia no. As that kesi en come STC Ultra Modern Bus Terminal. 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So we come crying. We feel Kumasi come crying. We feel Takwa Deba Kumasi. We feel Kumasi Kotamali. 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And I have found Premier Rural Bank PLC. Bank Yabwa Santiman from 1983. Now we try and wish here was Santiman Temhany 90. Bank Jube Dia. For this year, I have found Premier Rural Bank PLC. Last but not the least, a Jet Sky Roofing Systems. Yankonyankoto. Yes, here, Dine, you know, and near my Ribbon Dino, so I'm a Dino, it's me at Gina and I saw a football. And on a Jet Sky Roofing Systems, Governor Longspan, Gavalum, RBR Sheet, Eurotel, Shingles, now is still trusses. Now, yes, sorry, to Christopher Danson, man, can kind of message now. I'm saying, if you ever say, your friend about Miaba, Yawamuaku, Kenya say, or say NDC. Tell me on my baby will be under the MPPI, yes, be a Ramon Twasuda. Okay, Medawa CPE. And Robert Nimonso say, Mimbisa NDC, Haruna say, Ayana and say, Omuko Galamse site, nom de nom Taiko Galamse site before 2024. Now, that's so quiet now. Now, God bless. Oh, Hamburg in Germany, good morning. And after Yanka say, we are DJ Rock. Or say, good morning, listen to you via Asukitewa online. Now, Ochia Honorable Sampine. And now, for Ochia, you could put you in your mama Kenya. Can it obey the multi planning master planner? Get it, my dear Nessia. Sabia, you could put you in our wire crowd. Kwabena Jimai, the historian. Robert Dramani Musa. And now, for Che Mensa Abe. Now, Okon Christ, so Adan, Kweku, your boy Nesbu Smith, and Enim Yabu and Ku. Enim Madu and Ku. Wamoso Bet Nasi, Peace Power Sports. Now, Omode and Oswabra. Ya crowd. I am Fensia, Nyame Insha Yina. Yeah.

0: have a lot of group. This is a trial.
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2: Obi of India, you said they are very real. Mm-hmm. Bad teams win big tournaments. Myself, good teams lose big tournaments. So you can never rule out any football nation, Ghana inclusive. Ghana will be represented by our best players available at the time. Ghana will be very competitive. The target is that we are going to war, in quotes, and when you're going to war, you don't plan to lose any battle. You want to win. That is the vision.
3: My mom and dad, they never really mentioned anything about England. Obviously, living in England, you get the conversation of, oh, you should represent England. But it was never a conversation I ever had, really. Ghana came in at, 19? Well, I was 19, 20. So I was never going to turn it down. For my family, oh, gosh, it means a lot. Just cheering on Ghana and they're cheering me on. And, yeah, just it's great support. And, yeah, just love every moment. It's just, it's a dream come true, to be honest. There was a lot of talent in the previous Ghana sides, but I feel like now it's coming in with abundance. There's so many positions that we've got covered. There's so much talent in there. I feel like when we do come together, such a special group and just endless talent, and I feel like we can shock a lot of nations, and we just need to prove to the world that we can be up there and compete with everyone else. I feel like that's the only question mark now. So once we do that, that'll be the story, bro.
1: Hello Sports at Napakaimu Yatia.

Ela, ela, ela. Hey, hey. And of course, beautiful piece of music by Shakira. Yo, there, babe. A grand opening of FIFA World Cup 2026. Kickstarted all the way in Mexico. And then remember, Revis, I bet you 2010 opener, Mexico and in South Africa. 2010 and then South Africa. This time we are in Mexico. 5 days more to the Mundial.

Sada kasi yanko masamuwa juwa kimbu kimbu komanda. Urena pamfwadi ya kukwa boye bre. Ye kuraba toni mu. Ye beso resu premtu bre. 10 minutes past 10. Join your social media handles in usunyina. Your messages. Ghana sena usu huye chances. Why you kwa na walk up na oje? Of course. Kwa mna jumaya tenasi. Andra yekoduru 1982. Here to us, Robert Dramani Musa Zouha, insight about World Cup, coaches, top players, teams, players. Robert Dramani Musa Zouha, and then you may Uko Madrid Zouha, a big day in Madrid, runs the elections in Zouha, big promises, big promises. But okay. Oh, yeah. On our two missing link into Matthias here.

ti akyena ana elections ne be koso requemi against Florentino Perez nto kwane de yakoy say David Ngoliat emu ne cheka kra but masa boshe na no dendolo hey wow you ready to hunkoma andra house of

0: Yeah, within the next, once you saw them 3 days, I was here in the court. Now, we see the Pakot that's the central one. I said, if I go see a China, you have an uncle court.
1: Well, I Baba Guchema, you watch a 3 day,
0: Alice Men,
1: the way to be here alone. Okay. And see, no. Well, friendly matches is so custom. And maybe because and maybe because I tell you because Peter said Johnny, because I will be grateful if you wish my daughter Nanaya or say Buatman Benita. A student at Revival International School, Ewa Bremaya, happy birthday from her father, Mr. Pierrot. And to Mr. Pierrot, I wish you baba. Nanaya, I will say, Buatma Benita. Our co-school, our Revival International School. A glorious and super happy birthday. 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

0: Amen. 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
1: Nyame adum na
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1: nyame adum
0: okay edo ye ko si 82
1: yeah and today in history ka clear bi a be 2 minutes bi
0: okay
1: and na Antonio Abua nya 60 years
0: Yagula okay
1: the first African AOG eye Gukin no German only of Kessin and a pray that year 1992-93 and then I would that of free sabrono okusunya omania.
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1: Amanim nti yeho na Tony Yegula o Obuai Blasters abrochiresu nya din oshishe goes Leeds United Frankfurt ani yes Sabrukin munyina kusia kama omtie nene ye kai no so ka say has no be FIFA club championship 2001 na omene za Malik Edis Kabiko Tov eye FIFA enim say sa committee na e wo say onkomoma tournament ne baso ama so no za Malik ni has no e pe sika $2.7 million
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0: Okay. 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The thunder, hey. 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Captain Musa the Glassman, also here live. 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Hola! Hola! Hola! Hola! Hola! Hola! Hola! Hola! Hola! Hola! Hola! Hola! Hola! Hola! Hola! Hola! Hola! Hola! Hola! Hola! Hola! Hola! Hola! Hola! Hola! Hola! Hola! Hola! Hola! Hola! Hola! Hola! Hola! Hola! Hola! Hola! Hola! Hola! Hola! Hola! Hola! Hola! Hola! Hola! Hola! Hola! Hola! Hola! Hola! Hola! Hola! Hola! Hola! Hola! Hola! Hola! Hola! Hola! Hola! Hola! Hola! Hola! Hola! Hola! Hola! Hola! Hola! Hola! Hola! Hola! Hola! Hola! Hola! Hola! Hola! Hola! Hola! Hola! Hola! Hola! Hola! Hola! Hola! Hola! Hola! Hola! Hola! Hola! Hola! Hola! 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

0: 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Incoming NDC youth organizer in Wabia Jasal. Duke Amponson. Good morning, Eric Opoku Jr. I'm Duke watching you live from Tawade. God bless you all. 18 minutes past 10. Come down for your room.
1: 1986. Mm-hmm. World Cup of Corso, Ewo Mexico.
0: Okay.
1: And it's a few in Mexico. A babe or Maya. Yabo World Cup Kesipa when Masasso. As a mind back,
0: mm-hmm.
1: I host to 1786 and this mm-hmm. current
0: 2026.
1: Yeah, and 86, you know, 24 nations in a realm. And Mexico first match, a group of Moshe, a Belgium 2-1. That was our occasion. But now your papa be now D. Refi, your friend Juan Carlos, a Lustau,
0: mm-hmm.
1: Juan Luis Carlos Lustau.
0: Okay,
1: now the Argentine Refi. In the history of World Cup, Yakoba and he said, Abranti FN, Bama, Eye Saka, Etinte Sogunso. He became the first player, Oye Saba Kosemu, World Cup stage. That was Iraq and Belgium. And Iraq, Ilusu 2-1. Was he refine, Kwan Fasu Dibo and Ninja to Etinte Sogunso? Now refine, so say, Meso red card in Kutame, Tusu film. No, ye in the film. That match was played 8 June 1986, Belgium, Iraq, and Mexico City, Corso. And proud to that qualifier, no? Because I see a DBC,
0: mm-hmm.
1: player be no a Danish player. No see a Kaba Bayern Munich, or Germany. Now, no more qualifier, I'm in Ireland. No more boy, no see there be that particular day now qualifier, and Corso qualify for 85-86, I dey come Mexico, no? The team Bayern Munich, or Germany, bo Cup, German Cup, against Bukum. And he, wabon first half, we had the empanyin form one and unfrim. Now, when you're sharp, umpef, special jet, and unfanko. And konko, na, cup match, Bayern Munich, Bukum, airborne. So, empanyin 14, I see, emma, okoko, yi, shisan, hope, plane, special jet, and a pa, oko, Munich. That Bukum match, you know, was ended 1-1. Or a Danish player. Your friend, Soran Laibi. So Laibi honor a year Saba Kosem. That was 1985 qualifiers. That was November 1985. But so Kai Alex Ferguson.
0: Yeah, sir.
1: Sir Alex Ferguson. No coach is Scottish. A coin of far so this Scotland a qualifier by World Cup. None coach IFN Mr. Sink. Jack Sink. No coach you would bench you. Who is in Scotland qualifier match? The Koba and the secretary, Papa ne de Makuma Makuma Sano Tifi. Match na is for the end 1-1. Into return leg, you know, na papa no in the US. Into Scottish coach in the shape of Alex Ferguson, and the Scotland echo that match against Wales. Otimiko qualify echo 1986 Mexico. I know so yeka kai mo. And only in December is CC. But na what champion na tournament na because on nenka ye de ma Colombia.
0: Okay.
1: Na Colombia se financiers. Omo man peni se omo man mu okura nyoma nko ye mo.
0: Musika samye.
1: Enye. And to almost three or more, and care ye, and tea, and what in Isra, and a momujima of Mexico. But no Mexico, ni USA press, to send it. And our USA, so Mukrako, money chain, a young Mexican sent to a young fat tournament in a mom, and our FIFA and Tino, you know, a dema Mexico, and a host to ye. So ye shall see a boy, ya, a da, a ye, papaya obey FIFA, president, Jean
0: Infantino,
1: the B, but yes. France, no. France,
0: Michel Platini.
1: Michel Platini. That one year 31 years. That very day, no, and Brazil, and France, Ebo, knockout match. That no one year 31 years. And to be the first player, Odina, Nenda, I won, no, now World Cup seed. What's your goal? Important goal. Occasion. March number 1-1. But when him that tournament, because the day 1-1 say, player, your friend, Socrates. Mm-hmm. Proud to match bi obeko bia no owi cigarette baako packet baako city or no ni nyina na asa on bu san say dia na inspire no say dia we ya obetimi abobola ma the Brazilian national team eno no so Socrates no num jot packet no baako ansana wa wura mako match baako bia obebbo ne 90 saa no wi ansana ko match and 1986 championship na ekoen yenya refi bi ne fe na Ali Benassar from Tunisia hand of god no da Diego Armando Maradona 22nd June 1986 go no chechira etia England no on the this match no
2: Ismael Benassar
1: Ali Benassar
2: Ali
1: Benassar from Tunisia on the this match no
2: Ismael Benassar he plays is
1: yeah and Ali Benassar Ali di match no but ye wie ye no and om goalkeeper ye fe ne Nilo Pompidou ekotena television so say is entrof wona ninye ntina wo say om report to ye but Diego ashede go a ye ne life e ma Argentine national team Massa Beshecho Muchabom Nilo Pompidou Ewo Mexico 86 O Muchabon is ah. So semi final pen was stage. France any where Germany. Germany, where Germany share France 2-0 Yomfrim. Ena Diego Armando Maradona's team. Etimi share Belgium come you know anti me anti. So when you play away Neleka.
2: Gary Lineker.
1: Neleka. Only nya. A top scorer of that tournament, I will share six goals over that occasion. And France, I share Belgium 4-2.
2: Oh, third place.
1: Third place, at the Tosomi Yensa. And that time, no, a park tournament. And ref, you are appointing from Brazil. Your friend, Romildo Appy. Romildo Appy. That match only day between West Germany and Argentina. I have 3-2-4. I have the Germany. Argentina national team na omo JJ 1986 no so Argentina she West Germany e ka mi nsa e mo team mu mi no e wo ye the grand finale it me e course so ye nyina memorable stories e CC ye say obi aye say we bi aye say say akeka ni nyina say obi say ye man flight no nko bo qualify say o ba bi na o mra me bo bo man club coach so ana kuma break ye obi okoti ntesu coach no a ref na up to now ye tintesu gru so no no eh Colombian eh Jesus Diaz but you did ye Jesus Diaz ono na eh Bama Shaka etintesu egunu so ntifa dini two team say ref ye din kan etintesu egunu so World Cup stage ye fe no Jesus Diaz from eh Colombia
2: intesu
1: when it is
2: you gonna di 90 amofo num kuku
1: kaya sie 1990 ref smienu ye be kan kan e ko so Italy.
2: Na Italy, Italian 90.
1: Yeah.
2: Na
1: 24 teams again. NSI Wurum. Player no one need deal.
2: Africa team been ko 90.
1: Yeah, in the shape of Egypt, Cameroon.
2: Okay.
1: And ko. And unim player no one need deal. E wo world football. No wo Messina player in Italy. Yeah, fe ni Toto Cilati. One here the best player. E wo da occasion. Probably was Aji Gokin. In the history of World Cup, I have boy Chatua player Biaji Golden Boot, Aji Golden Ball. That was Italian ente. Toto Cilati. Nani, yere, ni girlfriend, ni friend, Gloria. On oh, inspired, no, ti meda na wako jeno, tell them for please, you know. It was awarded to Gloria. Toto Cilati, ne friend. And what the man say, me friend, I want me asha me din, say, me ni din, me ni bibia as West stage, me nkwana, me nko prove to the world. Oh, inspiring, and I told you to be that top scorer, Golden Boot and Golden Award in Yai. 1990, no, a dear Bakua ref is me, New Year, and Yen say, so can Frank Rijkaard.
2: Mm-hmm.
1: One, Rodivola. Rijkaard, Quatin Tesugu. Rodivola, so.
2: And then Tesugu.
1: David, I did a CC in here
2: today.
1: And a year, and a Rodivola, so man, and also so, and then the Bakua, Buna, and Hua, and Biaka.
2: Park
1: in the
2: snow.
1: I
2: won the boxing ring.
1: Yeah, any ye for Uncle Raka the frame. But I said, Rodivola, irritated, retaliation, urban, and a ref in the same day. Young fat boy, and Mran in the day. And Shannon said, ref in our D. Sam Martin, I bam my tinted so goodness. So I've ref in NSID. Where's Germany now? On the Holland, the boy, Sam Martin. And a castage. And he said, that ref in the snow, a bassin. And ref is so a fernal. Cossard, a young Mendo, Madedes, from Mexico. Ono na obekaya Cameroon ese two goals up. Emma ye omuni England. Sa match no ena England enim so match ashe ni ye but BBC ni wiase fo nyina hu se eye Mexico Conandes Mexico ref no ona chichire eye Cameroon national team no gu omusa gu omachi ma ye se omo omu two red two penalties against them on my England 2 penalties against Cameroon national team. And it was our show, Cameroon red card. And we a game, no, BBC, ni we are seeing, I say, I call the Sam Mendes for Mexico, and now they have issues. And up to now, Cameroonian football, eh, who, Sam Mendes, pictures, and now they are moving the But that was the very first time at 2 semi-finals. Cause I say, yet did terminal on penalty kicks. But Argentina, Italy.
2: A co penalty shootout.
1: England, where Germany? And also, yeah, Germany, a penalty shootout.
2: England again, the semi-finals.
1: Yeah. And Germany, ye England film. And Argentina, ye Italy film. But, proud to the match, no, Diego Armando Maradona say what he say. Referee now, D. Cameroon match, no, no, no, be the finals. What do you say? Mm. Diego Armando Maradona. And that match, no, now FIFA president, that, you know, yeah, Joao Avalanche. And or see Argentina football, no, and Franco to Avalanche, and him say, I same say, what? And he say, a couple of finals, and as a ref, you be a kukwasa biana, and ya di obatias yamano. And delegation of Argentine football, and he say, there be, with the artisan to with the Mayan Kobo. Ya bo bono. The match was played 8 July 1980. El Turi. Ya bo bona. At 6 minutes to full time, ye right, 5 minutes, a penalty. And I hear Roberto Cincini, a committee, Rodivola, or piano, and a penalty by. Penalty ni by, and Andrews Bremer, Kofa by Pine. Kodasa Mendes and Eddie Martino. Na Argentina players, Nina led by a Diego Man, Franco Armando Maradona. Munina, Bully Tiger, Munina, Ko. Referee to say, ah, boy, ne, Gabriel Cadron. One G penalty. Now, where, in the penalty, and they say, yeah, back and ref, and see penalty, and kick you off now. 1-0, yeah, divie. Yeah, you hear now. Obia Virginia medal. Kadachi, so what you say? Argentina, Salai, Omeka Kwaji, almost second award. Now, we're in Maji, good, no. It drew Avalanche, so Diego Armando Maradona, and Chia Avalanche. That was on records. One Chiano, you be saying, sir, they no. FIFA president and co. Any German football in Ati as yes, Omedi Cup of Bema were Germany at 1919. Then he has a mincha Avalanche. Avalanche were there. Tama G penalty. Unumun say a penalty, Anna. And who else were Uqua Argentina? No president, you have any Carlos Menena. That time was a March and it is a baby president way. Mr. Excellency President John Mama, baby or tea. A honor year and I'm penny for baby. If you know Musubusan, so. Where do you declare? You are two, I say. You are showing me team Argentina here because my squad is 86 in the MPSM defending. And that was the last tournament, Frank Beckenbauer, Kaiser.
2: Because Joe Havlan was coming from Brazil.
1: Yes.
2: And Tina Kwakwe, sub route.
1: What you say? And Tina Kobani said.
2: Said Brazil, I did it 3 times.
1: Yeah.
2: They are almost my Argentina. I'm going
1: to
2: say. Sana, Amando, Radon, and
1: Jay. Thank you.
2: Okay.
1: And that was. And Kaiser. Esube, the coach. Waji as a player, as a coach, first man in this planet, 1980 World Cup.
2: Oboji.
1: Okay. So, yebusa, Kaiser, I know so, when you're refi na ne wa kwenye na oji, command idea, but, football.
2: Okay.
1: But, other issues were, say, pejani, kani, yese, ni adi, and it was, adia, isi, wubiasia, Diego Armando Maradona, bisine. Tama, omu, uram, semi final against Italy, no. Italy fans in also no akobo bo on Naples. Napoli. Napoli for no say. Would ye now wahana na bo maye no? Near Tawachi. But ye nengwa de. 3 years is 4 days in a woman about. Couldn't become a man a year and a dear. And nengwa de away my Italy. And now the support.
2: And look at the most support.
1: Yes. So, and only ye plus card. Italy first, Maradona second. Italy first, Maradona second. So, familiar.
2: Barcelona, Argentina, Italy.
1: Argentina, Italy. Okay. After 5-4 penalties. Okay. That was enormous. But final match, you have 2 red cards. Final match, you have 2 red cards.
2: Okay.
1: Gustavo Diossi. And Pedro Monzo. Okay. Ombe, you the first player up to now. Wake up, be show ni pami red card, final stage. San 1990, no. And Argentina, dini pound kono. Every match na Germany share my kabakwa. Oma niti mi, anti.
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1: Kajati, US 1994. na tournament no ekoso ewo US na brandi ya baakua bisine yengu enfini da eye Escobar Andres Escobar
2: Colombia
1: United States Eshenu 22nd June 1994 ewo US asaseso Colombia free World Cup omo kofi amu kofi a with barely 2 weeks after the omo exit kaze tie dia tie anse Numberto a fan from Colombia akushutu Escobar
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2: so order so dem
1: ti omo ye na omo hwehwe mo na omo petit suit decision no ti was serve 11 years out of 43 na yi no
2: did he last year
1: yeah na ye fine no say wadi ewu wadi ni pa kra ye dey e fine say but proud to the match a tournament no Chile any a year Brazil bo qualify be that was 3rd September 1989 now player we what in did e fine no Roberto Rojas no a Chilean goalkeeper first leg na course watch a year Chile no Brazil ni Chile kwa bo 1-1. Ena return leg no. Asat. Ye was 67th minute. Na Brazil li di 1-0. Ena kofa adie. Krakas na ya supporters ye. Eche bo na omututu no. Ena ofa bino di piano. Te se die. Chokri ewa ya.
2: Edi bi chano wa cross
1: person. Ewa hano. 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Ye be uramu. Ewa saako. Cham no. Tournament na ekosu US 94 and na TV ayi show say Roger Roberto e de ade twa no enti ye machili ba US 94 enye yi ye bande no o man wuram amba
2: Chile amabi
1: amabi ama eye the next edition o ye boy and ye wuram bo boy and that tournament no so kai Romario
2: yeah Brazilian Romario
1: Roberto Baggio a match be a final match you wouldn't feed a goalless draw and a penalty shootout so kai goalkeeper and Tafarai so kai
2: from Brazil
1: on a save we Roberto Baggio ball no both fast no up to now if you have been where I has a quite important about a course and tough form so was a kick you know so semi final no Brazil share Sweden a cover comment me anti Romario score and Italy share Bulgaria look at Bulgaria match no let cough stretch cough banner of so guys and team no omo ne beyi German team no film omo pamu German for so monko eye shocking results ana German for no no mu hope say mbeba be defend eye 19 no mbeba be defend 1990 World Cup omo je no na omo dey aba US 94 but die so omo so ye no entimi anko bamusa so it was memorable match ye guram a a host of other issues is here Brazil call finance on Mbappe J cap now a cap Brazil a pen paper because 70 omoji 82 woman to me and 74 man to me and 78 to man 82 woman 86 woman so 90 to 94 90 so eludu omu omu coach cry pamono 1990 so 1994 omoji you know beating a Roberto Baggio's Italy national team no was a perfect four a Brazil national team at 1994.
2: Okay, you were France 98 for a ne.
1: Yeah.
2: Now you're in 2100 a day.
1: Kata siye, France 98, and you're near the first 32 countries. From 1982 to US 94, near 24 nations. And you were Mobasa. And tie is on records. Say, Sadan, and you're near refugee from Africa continent. I would the grand finale of a Mundia in the shape of a side bakola for Morocco. That time, Brazil, and who a moje trainer, Zidane, and in Uniano Moshe, Brazil trainer, nay, that ref in an air day, a was center. And 10 stadiums, and a host to that, St. Denis, Paris, you can mention them. And France national side, you know. The first match was South Africa training. So Kai is a a South Africa defender, mm-hmm. Pierre Issa, Oshen Hunsa, Okada Ongunu, up to date, South Africans in Uruin Fida. That was the very first time Japan, Jamaica, South Africa, Omo appeared the West State in terms of a World Cup. Omo Konomu Kobida. And your boy, France, Asia, South Africa, Ebaya. Team of Baya, that time, will be a news of a barber shocking word. Aye, Croatia team. Amuye, Germany, Frim, beating them Trinidad, Davusuka. So I got Davusuka.
2: France, Ukra Bray, and so almost almost semi final.
1: That one.
2: President Lilian Tura.
1: Tura.
2: Sunday, and Opebi.
1: Okay, yeah. Yes, and that occasion, now Croatia, from nowhere. So only the world football crowd that time or call a European championship 96 only Germany. And see, oh, but France 98 not die soon or air form. So move a baby, but oh, Mubaya about the toss of Miensa beating the Netherlands at Tosso Miensa. Davusuka, Ebenya, the top scorer of scoring that 6 goals. That was our occasion. So that match, you know, and now be seen the Moroccans, Horry Michel was in the world feed that. Kajaji. So much on Sana, I was saying, Brazil, SFU Morocco to qualify.
2: Mm-hmm.
1: But almost say, match, almost did this, Moroccans need this, match of conveniences, a course, in the shape of a Brazil, no scholar, any no way, no any others. So they are called by and say, Morocco, a buff, you know, the light of a Saladin Bashel, Nuruddin Nebet, so can Nebet, Mustafa Haji, a Abdelkadi Brazil in Go. A great team of Ibrahim Fatot, Omuninano, Omu Bana Airport, Omani Masters, I'm saying no. Football are not being fair. A brave Algeria can in 1982. But it's a DNA Sabi Dium because now the South Americans in the shape of Brazil and Escola and Norway group now Morocco Kotomono. Saving Morocco to me qualify con anima ebi or baby hardin. What do you say? So Moroccan football up to date. And yadia omuye fair to Norway and Brazil in terms of matches be omu boy Escola and Anko to their favor. So 1998 World Cup Ecoso Emma France. France ebe the sixth country. And our nation, we host two World Cup, Aji. Some of us are my mind watching. And Aji World Cup. But the we host two one fee. Aji, aye, nye, bia, ye, nye, bi, bien, be, si, ne.
2: France.
1: France of 1998. Ya bo Japan, Korea. Ya bo Germany 2006. Ya bo South Africa 2010. 2014, Brazil. Ya bo 2018.
2: Russia,
1: Qatar. Now, about 7 editions. No country now host two. Atwaso se o kwa koji. If except France of 1998. Ah, no, so, ya day ba. And that day, Nidia, na me ka, woman is so se, that 12 July, no, league, he kwa so Ghana, near chef, you're from stadium, near Kununsu, I'm near kwa kofena, yes, Zidane. So, I know, panukrauti se, ya see, Ronaldo kwa nye fit to play that fana. So, kai, uwa muni adi, the lives of Dunga, the lives of, Kafu, Luis Nazaro de Lima and company. That finance, no, at least. Dugari, Jokaev, Sokai, Emmanuel Petit, Lilian Turan, Massad Desailly, Didier Deschamps, Laurent Blanc. So,
2: yeah.
1: Yes, 18.
2: Kobra, EDACP, 22 minutes in a Kobra, aye, inti Kobra, EDACP, Wajran, and also 22 minutes non stop. All about history, about all of the history about the World Cup, and a Kobra, EDMI, and Anope. What message is the people, you've been through, Sulebo,
1: Kofi MPP, Susu, a tear of Patas.
2: Kofi,
1: Kofi MPP. Damani, Adam, Kofi MPP.
2: Okay.
1: Patas, Yanchia, or Nesista, Mess, phoning Yanchia.
2: Hey! And I'm gonna watch and I'm gonna watch. Okay. Oh, no, boost you, Bobo. And so what, Tepe, and Susu, a dear friend of ours here, Tiao. So, good morning. Hello, sports. An Africa team will prove the world wrong in the coming World Cup, writing from Tepe, and Susu. And I already do, an entire crew, you are loud and clear, Atachuma, then Cheboso, keep up the good work. Cafe, honorable, Nana Akositre. Bravo. Bravo to all the fantastic team. Keep it up. My regards to Honorable Abubakar Siddiq Power, DC of Ahafano Southwest District Assembly, and Mr. and Mrs. Harrison at Abuakwa Boasso and family, as tomorrow nice outdoor of their baby. their baby son will come on thanks by Nana Kusitri. Okay. Eh, Honana, no, no. Okay. Okay. Yao Lincoln was here. On also so Eddie Biaba, on also just Black Stars. I say good morning, greetings to you. On also Chia Onabo, I meet you, Bosom Chain. Sister Ramon for Jumana, Robbie. Jumana, I said, and Chiana.
3: Jumana,
2: Benjamin Francis, we are also Kunate, Urudiga. Osman Mustafa, was a good boy in Syria, and the entire crew. It's surprising none of African teams have ever won the World Cup. It is shocking to me. Osman, man, in a shock because said a year, man, a different from Senegal CEO. Robert,
3: Syria.
2: Also the main fine.
3: Yeah, and measure the case of FIFA world rankings. Measure
2: the case.
3: Yes.
2: And no me.
3: I the FIFA world rankings. So okay. The World Cup. As measure, and we have four or more. Can't be bought the World Cup, no. And I measure some of the key players. Oh, the national team come now. And then I Messi, Kwako them no. I want to say so being so the World Cup, no. So measure no. So
2: the work was in power.
3: Aye.
2: The young green.
3: Yeah. They didn't come yet. FIFA world rankings, you know, case now, it does, you know. Danibe my Argentina team, you know, Kevin Lee, and Rana. 3 days ago, Spain, Elbo, draw the tier Iraq. Ama, rankings, by, you know, HSA, Argentina overtake, Spain, La Roya, Ababa, that first position, Ewo. FIFA rankings, you know, so Argentina, you know, defending champions of the World Cup. A few way, omu per se, omu koji the World Cup, omu defending. Na, if the year 1992, FIFA world rankings, eba, ye, obi anyone omu a ye ko World Cup, no, na only the rankings, what was wa koji the World Cup, da. If the year 1992, esha se. And 92, esha se, though, ye bo World Cup the year 1994. In fact, before Serbo 94 woke up, no, now Germany na nearly did the rankings, no. I'm a Brazil, ever left here the trophy, ever United States. 4 years later, a idea Brazil ever into the World Cup of France. The year 1998, and Omuba is number one. I know be enemy say, Omuba ni de. And Komu Babaji Eddie assume now so but France F Omo Ebabaji the host and win Eddie assume now so and we are called the year 2002 World Cup a Basua Brazil national team no Eko Koji Korea Japan Obia Bekai na in him say France national team no and ana omo heading towards the World Cup na FIFA rankings in Omo Lidi Tini and him so Mbekwa Koji because of the performance I know Mandan the back in 98 and Sudeba Emu ena Brazil Fa Hua led by Ronaldo Omo Koji the trophy Edisi Umnaso and at was so I'm more favorite same fate Brazil once again eto pay the rankings before Germany 2006 and Uchi before South Africa 2010 na still na omo tope by ningi na no nyadea emu biano omo favoritism no ema omo timi wini wabra na omo LED the rankings no Daniel Bema Argentina picture na da so ama me in the year 2014 Spain Elsewhere, so Remo, our the World Cup as number one ranked team, na Omaji historic treble, no Maji Euro 2008, Omaji, the World Cup 2010, Omaji Euro 2012, ni and him say, Oman this Spain, Remo to the 2014 World Cup and a performance, and we couldn't him, but shockingly, oh, yeah. I'm a group stage sena. Omunya the early elimination omontimi ankwankwaje. And then Germany surely did the rankings ahead of the Russia 2018 World Cup. Ye yomu fimo the group stages. And then Qatar 2022. The last World Cup I acquired and once again Amu Ebaye as world number one. Omon entimi anje no. Aye Germany. And I said Brazil once again. No me world rankings are. Omuda edin kanya anase omulidi omontimi anje. Enti we said the year 2026. Argentina ababa dan kan ewo the FIFA rankings ni so na yebusa se FIFA rankings ya Argentina betimi asasa that fate you know and I said beto aso since the year 1992 they ba se only the FIFA rankings na untimi nye World Cup na na eno a big question na a rhetorical question na yebusa and na meka the last time they mbeka any year Sir, Lionel Messi kwa kwako dan room but na room number man kan wasem over Facebook page one more and na Danidia to one walk up na call no kata na Leo Messi room na odam no ye 201 anti football mo ye superstition about football mo make us mo ye wie mo padie hu fo mo 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Enya di a coach biya. Onfini maimu. Edi team biya je the World Cup neda. Ebinsi da. Coach is free the year 1930. Eba. The year 2022. Omaje the World Cup ni nina ano. Ayo omu ankasa. Bebiya. Omu free. Omu country. Omu free muna. Omu do omaje the World Cup. Ni diyo isi muna. So sini yomze. Enwa wapa. Sini the year 1930. Se. Obaje World Cup na je se. One kasa coach of through my mu and a bit me the waji the walk up a dia and one year per free the year 1930 at was sa ABC data a free the year 1930 the first ever coach at was so more mujia Michel Alberto Supisi Edma Uruguay Nasa Tim Nigeria up to the year 2022 Yenya Scaloni or Jia coach be or budget the walk up no a coach Ono every that country no. And then a man for visa say Carlo Ancelotti, one of the best paid coaches at the Brazil Eba. Oshe other countries na omunsu ede omu coaches I hold on eba. Omjidi pa say oh be ombeti me asa that narrative no ombeti me as that storyline e de free was say even your coach we are for the first time on free ne my mu oh coach you a different country. Na what was so do a man akwa kwaji the World Cup ana? Any a big question a man for the donor Abisa. In terms of Africa Adamo, if I cast most of your coaches no, Moko Cote d'Ivoire, MFI AOBA, when we free Cote d'Ivoire, Oko Moroccan national teamwa, regragi free under 20 coach na bano, the same coach Hono Eno free, Senegal the Tiao and Eba, on also free the native country in ti. Dodo Nebisa say a idea. Ama sani emano ebe se san fi we anase ebe to aso akoso yenko dani fadeda you ne Jordan Tosumamen na every time wa yeshe walk up as the year 1930 ereba about 58 siblings ena omo bo the walk up nse bia 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yenya most siblings emo musia kain ewo the World Cup na sepa the year 1930 until we your Facebook page ya I'm Jordan you ne the day you ne dash na me can the day one match because the day no a difference and so ne be say different siblings and I bought the World Cup no I free the year I'm 2014 they ba no more to us about few any eight me can once but the answer say from time one yes, I see a siblings are almost a sebo the World Cup. No, the year 1930 Manuel and any new Felipe Manuel Rosas and Felipe Rosas from Mexico. The first ever brothers are almost sepo on the pitch about the World Cup. No, be and I make come once in that same year. In a year, Rafael Gaza Gutierrez and Anfi Francisco Gaza Gutierrez. So, when you answer here, the same 1939 umbo for Mexico and when she benya. One Mario Evaristo, NFA, Mario Evaristo move for Argentina, and also the year 1930. The same the year 1990, and also the year 1930. In your Jean-Laurent French, NFA, Lucien Laurien, omu yina ansu ye nyanfua, omu nso boye for France, national team na, omu timi si akay, in fact, yabeka se, Lucien Kradie, about the football immortality ne back as one the first ever goal scorer out of the World Cup history or boy wa brana or siaka edema France Yebenya Max and Walter Wheeler from Switzerland the only brothers are or my representative Switzerland free time I woke up so I say no and here the year 1934 ama yababenya others be a tan monhen any tan honden omo no musi akan de ma sisi baby e fro say Indonesia no I have a Dutch East Indians omo so any opportunity about the World Cup no be the free time I world war no every war ma ye ba the post war golden eras ne ba ye the year 1950 eba the year 1952 so no ye benya 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And then 1954, in ya Joseph and Mihaly, woman from Hungary, woman who played integral part of Magical Magias, the former, woman finished the walk up as runners up. And then 66, Ebenya English for Bobby Charlton and Jack Charlton, woman so a British icon, sir. Woman winning the World Cup trophy on home soil. In fact, Ombe are the second pair of brothers. Woman winning the tournament, you know, at the SU Omanasu in that process, the year 66. And then 74, Yebenya Willie van der Kerkhoff, and have a René van der Kerkhoff for Netherlands. Omosu a famous twins in Tafua. Omosu a boy, a Richie back-to-back final 74, and have a 78. Fast forward in 82, and Yebenya, I'm a Carl Hens, and Ben Foster Hens. I'm also a boy for German national team now. I'm going to follow me the heart of German defensive line. And my German national team 82. Zoran ne Zlavko Vovac, and so ball for Yugoslavia. Omi and Tafo, I'm also, Yahoo Omoa Sarajavo, modern day Bosnia, Hona, Yahoo Omoa. Omo to asoko shine here together. The year 1990 World Cup, and Omo to asoko boy. And then Yebenya, the rise of Africans. The first time one. Yenye niyafuwa mienua, omu free Africa, omu koba the World Cup was the year 1990. Na ye Ibrahim and Hossam Hassan for Egypt. Womu ya bakosem as the first ever African brothers. Omu bo the FIFA World Cup. Nibi, meche Hossam Hassan and afi Ibrahim Hassan. Na enyadi yenye niyafuwa bi omu free Africa. Omu abo the World Cup. Nchini ye based on records. And then the same the year 1990. Yenye François Oman Biyik and afi Andri Kana Biyika. Na omu su free Kamaruna. Omunsunya unforgettable historic indomitable lions team were the year 90 and now say 1990 the year 90s you know no mujom now so omu perform year pa for the Cameroon the indomitable lions and then yes benya Claudio Miguel and Giovanni Jara 90s omunsua boy and then the same 90s Aisha Ibrahim Maya woman in boy but oh we recent years if we the year Bear 2002, Eddie Ebana, Yanya Nico, and Robert Kovac from Croatia, Yanya Kolo Habib Toure, Yaya Toure 2006 for Ivy Kosa. Omonso, based on record, Omuya Niafua, Omabo the most World Cup matches together, Omuya Niafua, Omabo the most World Cup matches in 2006, the year 2010, and the year 2014, three World Cups, and Niafua, Omuya Kolo Habib Toure, Yaya Toure, Nyanyari, Omonso, Timiabo, and Yabenya Trent Brothers, Philip, and David Dajin, Omonso, Bo for Switzerland, and Omuya Benya, the Ayu Dynasty, and no Aya recent tournament, the year 2010, and by the year 2022. In fact, the attendance, Yenya Ibrahim, Ayu, ne Andrew Ayu, Mu Enso Eboye, Chesu Omu Emuleti, Abedi Ayu Pele, the year 2010, Omu Rema Bo, the World Cup no, for Ghana, 2014, Jordan, ne Andrew Ayu, Eboye for Ghana, and then the year, Aya 2014, and then the year 2022, Jordan, and Aya, the day you represent ENG, we Aya, and you are four, much more, but recent years, 2018, Aya Giovanni Dos Santos, Aya Jonathan Dos Santos from Mexico, almost with me, a boy, on bed, the test siblings are, I'm representing El Tri, Meche, Mexico, Mino, Eden Hazard, Togan Hazard, almost when your opportunity about Lucas Hernandez, Tio Hernandez, recently, the year 2022, the last World Cup, almost in your opportunity, boy. Your generation, your 2026 senior, walk up at a basino, and you are four pair, Makuma Kumwaki, and a quackable. Now, what you know, Mukwakobo, and any custom say, Ghana, Yansu, Aya, dear, Yahoo, a woman be. As I said, over France national team na Dizera Mao Dwey Ninu ya ni Didi Gwila Dwey Enso bo Ivy Coast Omusu ya niyafumi yunua omu kwa the World Cup Just like Kevin Prince Boateng ni Jerome Ejinim 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where Kevin Lucasin for Scotland, and Brian Broby. Now, the chance of where Brian Broby, Ninuya, any Lucasin, I won't know, Scotland or Court, Netherlands or Kobo under 19, under 20 level near there. Jiku pray any new opportunity see a quack of fun at number 20, or then Broby A&E 4. Into a monso kwako bobi, the World Cup. And wachi, Lucas Hernandez, Saint Pierre, with Ninia, and Matthew Hernandez. 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
2: Say orange.
3: Orange, sorry. Orange, yeah, any. Over here, I don't know, I show me suit in the top, no. F for you, but in fact, omu yen omu anka's a chrome. And over here, down, a white one. I see the ones here, papa.
2: Oh, nice.
3: I had the F for you, papa, papa. Over here,
2: very, very, very,
3: very, very nice. Very, very nice. And, yeah, not the one, I say, country, bi a kwa. Omu esha se omu mamu koko ji serga for koye ema the president issue omu de flag momu ades eye ene Germany ko na unim Germany fo anwase momu ye omu fa flighta akwantu fo nyina nso febi na omu fo ye aba 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monster dear no. They say bea omu kojo omu kwan wo Accra International Airport. Na bea omu the cars, any motos, any ade ni nyina the same color, and omu di team bus and ninchemu, nanim any na china, omu di jo omu kwan omu de call the walk up na se no see idea. For ye pa enchine interesting stories awo a few way walk up na se na senior adeba concern say likely say ye commentary. Commentary, no, you bet you must stop it for best 20 minutes, 30 minutes. And now, before I say best chance, you know, yes, take it the end now, or the other side. Before I say best chance, you know, so, you bet you me a delay. The other side, and I say, tender storms, weather, any and the air affecting matches. You know, MLS, and you can see about game B, 1 a.m. You bet you, and in that game, na push it go 2 a.m. Essence, weather conditions, tender storms, any and the, I don't know, FIFA. say matches at this ano, you bet me suspending matches no on to say. You bet me Amma Sanya Manako from now for games, no, and so etching at 20 senior. My main family in
2: okay. Robert Medasi P, Union Master P, or London Master P, right. I'll say kindly send a congratulatory message to Seth Owen, of House of DL Fan Club, as he's been installed as Kontihine of Afum Krum near in Saum today. Congratulations once again to Seth Owen. And I we also special regards reaching out to Asunaba Kodofusu, co-founder of House of DL Fan Club based in Bronx in New York. Na Kela Dromo in Hanover, Germany. The Lady Irene, a.k.a. Yabibi, in Hamburg. And of Elizabeth Edu, a.k.a. the CEO of Yenimye Cleaning Service inside Tassano. Fantastic show, Eric Opoku Jr. Keep it up with your crew. We are Master P from London. Nedia Wode Abarno. Chairman, sir, have been quiet.
3: Patrick, I said, when some say, any birthday? Simon Kanchiro.
2: Patrick.
3: So, over to Kennedy, over to Paiti Amana. Into your catch room.
2: Mate. Mini
3: oh.
2: And then go cast a mini as I am. Go
3: for
2: it. I am a strong.
3: Who do you know? Also to
2: go for me to ask him. Yamisrano, Nanamanian Cassi.
3: And one
2: day, Sidney Subiano, Yamimuan, no,
3: it's also for my speech.
2: Medasi. No, Nakasamano. Medasi. Actually,
4: Poku.
2: Evan had also the far.
4: Oh, we say. Talent, Ferenczi. The unique stories about the World Cup, story.
2: Well, yeah, Blasters chances. Then let's move on. Yeah. Also, we become one of the account.
4: Yes. Ghana Blasters said Mickey in the fifth appearance at the World Cup.
2: Mm-hmm.
4: USA, Canada, and Mexico. Now, so Moko Bom Homoday. Yeah, I'm previous, World Cup, Qatar, 2022. Of course, I'm winning one game. That was against Korea. And I'm lose to Uruguay. And I think say Portugal, yes. I'm lose to Uruguay and Portugal. And I'm 3 points from the Belfi. So our performance, you know. And Ghana, yeah, you say you beat me, I perform me better than that. Now the Akoyanim. Of course, World Cup about 7 and you're bad. The first time I could be 2006.
2: Mm-hmm.
4: You to me, I qualify from the group. At that time, Kramika, USA. Now USA was ranked 4th in the world. It means the USA. Echo your name. South Sudan, Czech Republic. No, no, so I was second. No, you're second to Brazil. At that time ranking. It means you know. At that time, now you're ranking. Look at the name, Mayor Mo, baby. But then it means that they needed it was called South Africa 2010. It means real quarterfinal. And you lose out to, on penalties, to Uruguay. 2014, and you call your winning match. I buy. But then in 2022, last edition, it's me koi. But I'm here, your group members are, you know, more a competition here, chances are beat me. I call your name. England, oh, your group, yes. England, last edition of the World Cup. I'm to be called, but more than I'm so more former champions of the World Cup. 1966, who see, I'm winning. Last edition of the World Cup, I was Qatar. I'm in Qatar finance, and France, and you, free. The England's recent performance in the World Cup, and then Ukraine, Croatia, so last edition of the World Cup, Ombo Modern, Omni Ted, Omni Shah Morocco, in a third play offer, Omutimi, Ewi, and HSA, Ushe, Omutim, na most of the players are a feature in the last edition, you know, the same as England, most of our key players, you know, Harry Kane, Bellingham, of course, Omu goalkeeper, Ayer Pickford, Omu Naso, Ekangvi. Then Panama, we Omu Miki, Omu second edition, 2018 in Russia, no more. Omu group with England. Omu lose by 6-1 against England. Then Belgium, Esha Omu 3-0. And Tunisia, Esha Omu 2-1. Panama, 83. So, in terms of World Cup performance, I'm media 2-1. Then, over Kase, Nkaye group, no Panama, and AB Omu, Emode Mono, Ewa from Kakra. And the Ghana, your chances in the same. Ye ni, sa players na e don't call 2006 eh John Mensah and Montari ne appear mono but then football no so Ghana say even your friendly games are yabo an hwe abaka sabia ni ho because you have 6 friendly games. You win back or cry, you draw back. You concede 12 goals and you have 3. Into your recent performance, say after say year qualify for the World Cup, you know, your friendly games are born and share that my encouragement. But after say you need a new coach, your boy your last game, and I say your boy your 6th game of friendly, you know, it means you draw and lose. Say you also a World Cup. Yeah, determine. Football is all about determination. Yeah, who Greece? Hey, it's me about European champions. That was in 2004. No money, any who player be a 53 and now be a wood deep power, but then teamwork and a determination. Almost at the real mono. Greece, it's me about European champions in 2004. Sabi, and I be a Ghana, says in Yasa, in Kuranshana. Players now omu kakobo omu si akan for Ghana no. Most of them no omu shade ni good team. Ibi kwa team omu bon kakobo relegation. Jordan Ayew ene Isauku. Omu teams no Leicester City. You are relegated omu from champion to third tier. First division ewo England. And the way opportunity for star players hi. So omu be ma omu home so na omu and more than one account kind.
2: How many are relegated over to the 10th year?
4: But just say,
2: how many are relegated over to the 10th year?
4: Oh, sir, Leicester City call relegation.
2: I'm called championship. I'm called second tier.
4: I'm called third. Sir, first tier in here, premiership.
2: And I'm called champion. Second tier. Championship.
4: Yeah, championship.
2: I'm called League One.
4: But just say,
2: I'm called League One.
4: I'm calling one, yes, I third tier. You the tier in here, the third.
2: Okay.
4: Yes. Yes, you don't move on. Don't apart from some of you, be a Man City. I'm not going to born home or Obinya, be a Madrid, Abo, and Chelsea. And I said, Tima, I was through chain. The old boy. And I said, the contract.
2: Ghana a chances to say.
4: Ghana a chances to say. You bet my qualify from the group. Yeah, determination. Yeah, win that war. Because ball or mobile money will see. It in media, in my opinion, and yet that bad. Fine, omu here, maybe another game, omu about to get the fine tuning. No, the room, your chances, and say, you better not qualify from the group. A determination, yes, be a under 80, Panama, Sabia, or no, about World Cup, or Nyadi, you said 6 and 3. Only the weakest link, because in terms of ranking, crown, Osha Panama, 33rd, or Toso 33rd, the whole world. Ghana tosu 73, and Croatia tosu 11. And in terms of say the FIFA ranking, ka ayeshe wa omo dia ka Ghana ye main teams na ye ni omo ekwa kusi akam. Ana me kan say eye o player no ogia tum say obajire wo hunu abo no ahye. Obetimi. Who knows whoever thought say betimi Czech Republic abo 2006. Let alone say ekwa kwasho. Who thought say betimi USA 2010. 2006 is 2010 is I need now. Any qualification ahead of your team? Any qualification to call any? And your chances here are bright. It depends on approach of the team. I'm the baby real World Cup. You bet me. And who say? I'm betting me. I come any man. I'm say. But I'm saying I'm betting because most of your players in here players about teams low unheard of teams. Be all come pass. Be would Victoria Pilsen, as if we're Czech Republic. We said that in the past, I cried the name Satimino. Also, we should bo Oze, there be an almost fighting relegation. Now, what corners or World Cup performance was ra? What if you Oze, about PSG, and I'm Monaco? Why improve? So, key players, and you say, your key players, they say Jiku, and then Kudus, and Asalis were almost injured. Our Monka team no opportunity for the likes of Ajitimo. So most of us beat me as Stanley and Jerome Poku. Jerome Poku team your bono take you granny. So body in grade. It's me modern. Consonants and other things been a combine. So this team you can you want to Ghana number 5. I likely say we beat me an opportunity.
2: Okay. Into the who has said yeah DLC free group stage.
4: Oh yeah, send yeah. One step forward, but the next step, you know, after group stage, you need to, and also so another,
2: then
4: you be PFP free.
2: Okay.
4: Well,
2: Chairman Sabeda CP, Yakubu Dombote, I say thanks for the information and then the history about the World Cup. Ghana is bringing the World Cup trophy. Ha, believe me, ono agaso wi wasre. Osasi ensanyini ni. Okay. Gloria Amoa Amponsa, I say happy birthday to Benita. Be blessed, my dear. Father Philip Safo Diaz, four questions. First question was today, who was Ghana's first, who was the Ghanaian referee ever to handle a World Cup

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1: sɛ Jordan was part
0: part
1: agency nyɛ no ɔbɔ bi
0: but what I say yeah enti mehu sɛ for once your national team this year World Cup no ɛnyɛ me wɔn wɔn sɛ player bi a wo gidie wɔ ne mu paa coach wɔbɛtumi ɛde no atenakyɛ
2: okay kona
0: because of obia physique ni ade eba no ebi no mu ball ebi tie so ebi system no ni ade
1: o so sha ebe dure
0: Ghana qualify to run of 16 and yenis but your quarter
1: we no after
0: say 104 104
1: and I'm just saying after group stage no run of 32
0: yeah
1: and send a run of 16
0: yeah
1: and the, probably the move akakra
0: probably katati quarter dear, your team way, Nina saw dear.
1: I did dear, they acquire quarter.
0: What's it?
1: You acquire quarter.
0: Quarter betting between runoffs 32-16.
1: Yeah,
0: it should be. It should be. Deny your opponent.
1: We are going to be a good
3: general. And I am sure, wow, mentor Peter Drolly, yeah. If you are watching, now I'm a fan
1: about Ghana.
3: Yes, the last paragraph, no, see. From the sun-soaked market of Accra to the shores of Cape Coast and Elimina and the streets of Kumasi, a passionate nation of 35 million people beat as a single heart. They are the standard bearers of African hope, the ultimate heavy metal footballers, and Ghana is ready to dance under the brightest light of all. No, yeah,
1: Peter Drury.
3: Yes, yes. Now, of our country, we are now, we describe war more. Senior, Nanka, many Benjamin Senka, head coach, we are by before, yeah, Austria, Germany friendly. Nanka, or the Wills, any Jamaica, probably Honduras, more, they allegedly, I say, Barcelona, Nanka, and what they are silly preparation. And I mean, Nanka, Mexico, dear Nanka, a folly within FIFA, calendar, and Emma, yen yai Arsenal singing na the cowboy. One coach ne ba no performance against Wills. Any performance a yebeka se ABA we are pleased with it. But then you hu near ma bia e significant a.
1: There are some positives.
3: Sure, e positives. One, e ye goalkeeper Atizigi, ye dey need two mono ye nyina nim se ni saves any idea on make you say yes. Why much sure or they compare 2022 World Cup na ekoena. Secondly, yes, in the na to had by any fight ya ye per right back ma ye sacrifice Asian like midfielder Kalebi Renchi and number bo the right back position ho. Ali to say the mobile boy Tariq Lam Temoni Ade. But yeah, who say Senaya Marvin Ayobia. What cemented the right back one more? The last game was your boy against Wills. McQueen of Faso defending NFA or move forward. Tama McQueen of Faso, it creates your opportunity. The man Fatao Ishaku, Wabro no, running through Ma Fatao, call the right side, call your ball near the Yahoo say, Yanya number two. Central defense, Nanka Yesu, I said, Kevin Lee, Jonas Ajete, before Wills, now two. Matches are what burning in our considered penalty. Ning in a similar situation. And which in a jikwe pra, salisue pra. Gone at the days are near Wama, Temu Honomo. Currently, yes, central pair, Omiya Familia, Omuine out of the World Cup. A woman said Jeremy Poku has been with the team since 2023, has turned to be corrected. A beer, Obano or Ko, and Shedden Yabi more, or Bobby at times any day. But for the first time, when your opportunity starts here, alongside Jonas Ajete, NFA, Marvin Senayani Gideon Mensah. Menka the last time I back for we a border. But they played, they impressed, especially Jeremy Opoku and Jonas Ajete. For the first time in matches, I know about you know, he was my man of the match that day. Wabre Hun said, maturity, Abba, your central defense, Anenka, Hun said, Jikunuho, Ama, and same be better to your solution, you know. You need to bet me I rely on these players are dear manager omo no e omo height and omo physique omo kra omo your body builder omo awon dinu e ho no mo a am ya

0: technicalities kakra bi de kam ho a coaches ne yom ho adwuma kakra ebeboa ema Gideon Mensah a latter part of the second half na muse boss na ban so na tibim no obogu ni ade but they say game na sene de em say Gideon Mensah was picking up gradually not up a key up in your midfield ade e catch here ne say in the absence of Thomas Partey or experience no you were good players equal good players even Elisha who saw no captain the team of France any Partey started game no ye yi wo mumie no afrim no sibo ne irenchimu babe boy emie won say oh it was an improvement as compared to even Partey any Elisha who su dia na omo bono notwithstanding any e won say petty mistakes bi ni ade bi echo so there ye hunu ama ofri bench ba ya obebo Fatawu Shehu position me won say ah this is a player number 4 criticizing and say about 32 minutes okra AC doesn't you all banner psychologically when you're fit I'll bet me about bad coach in your trust oh the moon of friend no we saw said this is a player even though about 35 minutes there but he's a player do do now convince most of the critic came on this is crano or my falling for him you who babbles who are of free bench by our bet showcase the talent in your name said that born and I could do some more born on in one mama and so sign a man who will Thomas Brandon Asante, kwa fast we need bono, and the man nuama de bono kwa yirinchi babe share ni chese. Nye flu kubino or boa or the Coventry. I qualify by Premier League and Nelson. He's a Premier League player or a bo or Premier League in the Semeno. Ah mobi, but then you name the capabilities near ma or betimaya on any given day. Makasa de bakwa ni here ASE Utwadi man and tabo and smear utilize ye here coacha. Over Bob, make good use of your talent, your wono. And I think, sir, I'm tempted to believe, sir, coach, he buy, you know, in the first game of boy, no, me who name son will be with team and more, me who say one organization, your structure, your system, your be in the game. I'm a me who say going forward, no, a idea, your team put your home together. Now your boy, Panama, the end of Panama, the end of ya get here home ready Jamaica ne bia probably in your one friendly game bia say Honduras matches you no number boy enu wona ya red prepared for that game baso yenim say Augustin Boache formerly of Wafa onu say one number 10 fine number 10 that time no boss in Tetien omu playoff ninti wanya akwanya mo against Wales wa join camp any other key players be omu wo e team ne mo going for the benya so emphasis on Panama game no senior me hu ne se e wose by hook or crook se die sitie bia no e wose ye target panama three ni any other ibia e wose 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should be Panama get the 3 points afi you start se wo England so no se 3 points ampa you target wanya 3 no wanya wana fine. That is tournament city of Uzibono. If you target that Panama team, no, and I'll be very, very surprised. Surprises, you see. I'll be very, very surprised. You better than any, I can say. Panama, na, omotesan, ebi ombakwa kwa share any ade. Mario omu games. Yes, they've been scoring the last two matches. Omashe says goals. I've gone through their place any ade. Me due to investment ni adin tia omachi ya. Mr. Refe, Sapresa, Cabral, Omubo, Omuples, Nebo, eh Panama team Cabresa Sapresa ne other other Cataluca omu matches new year place o Marcelo Fiwana bako Alfire na bako Besistas omu ko mu nshada nye regular places and I'll be very very surprised we are Ghana player abako ko jina that game mu se u jina that game na Panama I show the first game now ebabono football full of uncertainties. Fine, I accept that situation, you know? But I'll be very surprised Ghana boycott that game with mentality say Panama hu. Ghana was so caught that game with full force. We are taking the 3 points. Then we think about the next game. That should be your focus. That should be the mentality. Pick the 3 points against that team who are in court. If you show me the weakest in the group. No one for 3 points now. And the can they I feel now quite in some question England. Because though games out were a woman ever seen, but you first pick the 3 points are. If you say, I don't know your idea, who here, that 3 points against one of the weakest teams that work a year group anymore. Who we are? Now, for all the record, say, every time I say, I woke up 2006, Nyadia, second game, okay. Biano, one who's not targeting that second game, you know, okay. One after the other, but Panama points in there. Ghana will do well, say, if do the run of 32.
1: Run of 32,
0: yeah.
1: Okay, Robert Medasi P. I don't know what Kunsu Kojo Krum. I say Ghana Blasters, Bebe Fintem. Oh, okay. Well, I had a Philip Safodia on the still, no questions now. I was seeing which stage of the World Cup did Zidane have, but the Italian defender, Marco Materazzi, I said, okay, what was the cause?
2: 2006, Germany. No.
1: Okay, stage where?
2: They're finals.
1: Finals, okay.
3: But the course, they say,
1: Bajo, any day, issues about, Omukasai, the Babunti. Also, David, Mr. Among for the car, be so be didn't my meaning and confide him, and I'm imperceptible. Among for the speculative. I saw our kind of mass, it's done in quantity or co-criminal. In the end, young friends who are. Osama, I was saying good morning, hello, sports crew. My prayer is with the Blasters team. Greetings to Reverend Honorable John in Team Fojo. MP for Ascent South, and Honorable Wunina, a champion, Kwabri East MP, and Asante Mayakuka, Ashanti Regina, Inka Vinchevano. Bibi, you hope you wanna.
0: Why were done for? I action now, chef. I say, Otia was for fitting shop, no more, no more. If we say, Lele Mo, say Lele Mo, M. say, also, no horn or what, or my people.
1: Bodini,
0: LEMO,
1: over Bodini. Someone don't mean
0: to say, Lele Mo is a visa.
1: Actually,
0: I voice note for breath.
1: I send the man on kind. As I've also the near Cocas, the one and near Kunta.
0: I would do more episode in the car, because if it
1: is. I'm saying Lele Mo.
0: Lele Mo,
1: okay. Actually, you hope you.
4: Oh, Debbie, for now, Debbie.
1: Okay. Wow. Yeah, that's CP 81006-81007. Hello, good morning.
5: Good morning, Papi.
1: Yes, sir.
5: For me, Debbie.
1: I'm here, Adam, now, sir.
5: Yes, Adam, Boko. I'm saying, I'm going to say, I'm going to say, I'm going to say, I'm going to say, I'm going to say, I'm going to say, I'm going to say, I'm going to say, I'm going to say, I'm going to say, I was previous year. I come. We in the name say Allah kekakra. Now say I can say you poku 2006 year I come. How many dramani? We free Heart of Lions in the call you. Now I shila iliyesu boko toko. Now some year jibo heart. Now I adukwe pa football liberty. Seven api anu abo Brescia. Kujasa mwanu idinisi. Your top player, I know about big team, and I'm a Christian, or what is
1: it? I say, it's Semenyos or Man City.
5: And not Semenyos or Man City. Now, the Emma May can say, Semenyos performance or national team, no? Yikakra. Because Sule Mo, I know more, that, you know, you didn't see me at the end of the year, and I know home performance is strong. So, and I to say, the year can. Yakobo 2006, your group match. Me in Italy, Czech Republic. I know here number 2. Our world ranking. Czech Republic. No kita players. You to say Thomas Rzyski, Mone, Peter Cech. I know more. I'm from. Any Real Madrid legend. You never finish in Kakra. So, as your boy. But yeah, Emma, yeah, you Kakra. They say coach na yamana mantem. ɛno deɛ ɛyɛ factor because wohwɛ woba coach no baɛ no a sɛ wohwɛ a adwuma a wayɛ wɔ akoayɛ no a dramane sɛ wɔyɛ no man of the match
1: Jonas Ajeti
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5: oh ye betimi abo itali ayi fo na man fo so mi min so
1: mo mo
5: England fo England o mo mo bra bia o yo e wo wake up after say yes, you see Argentina for more, Portugal for more, Mokobo, and you did, you know. Omu flew up and almost had a more bread. And Omu quay, you know,
1: I'm glad you know, don't worry.
5: Harry King was Roma qua, and then why? You cut off scholars away, you might have a king on Kahoo, wake up. So, may my comrade, you may be a Italy for the player be if we prison, but they wake up.
3: Patrick, I need to show.
1: Catch it, sir. Oh yeah, your audio will be sending me. What's the meaning in this, sir? I'm meaning in this, sir.
3: I'm going to be a member of the Honorable Anthony Diapetros. And the last 2 months, a boy, a say a medical team, Australia boy. And no, no, go, so you can see the also. But of late, your boy, I can say, come here, last month, your boy, I am here, your boy, I'm wearing.
1: And it wills.
3: Wills. And then I remember, and that's what I can say, if you're a coach, you know. I'm my dinner is a top notch coach. But the American mechanic, I'm going to say, coach, you know, on your bema enough. Not selection, all, but you know. On your selection based on competence, and yes, I know we play and have a percent of money international. I yes, coach and there matter. The best Carlos Cures or your international coach, Manchester United, the money, Real Madrid, to make a second thing in our coaching. Your best say, do this. I was here in the bottom, say, Jordan, I'm the bench, you know, say, if
1: I'm not an episode, can I run out?
6: Hello, my boss. Hello, my boss. Hello, my boss. Hello, my boss. Hello, my boss. Hello, my boss. Hello, my boss. Hello, my boss. Hello, my boss. Hello, my boss. Hello, my boss. Hello, my boss. Hello, my boss. Hello, my boss. Hello, my boss. Hello, my boss. Hello, my boss. Hello, my boss. Hello, my boss. Hello, my boss. Hello, my boss. Hello, my boss. Hello, my boss. Hello, my boss. Hello, my boss. Hello, my boss. Hello, my boss. Hello, my boss. Hello, my boss. Hello, my boss. Hello, my boss. Hello, my boss. Hello, my boss. Hello, my boss. Hello, my boss. Hello, my boss. Hello, my boss. Hello, my boss. Hello, my boss. Hello, my boss. Hello, my boss. Hello, my boss. Hello, my boss. Hello, my boss. Hello, my boss. Hello, my boss. Hello, my boss. H
3: Ghana, your problem pa your wapa effort your team will say. Say you should go near Libya in three different minimum say medals as what my money says I will
1: want. I have some pa.
3: You should go
1: like shiny relaxing enough for your job on the bona would you see a susa
3: medasi. Oh the mamin cow ubekaya your call a year South Africa. Who say you flow in your call Brazil?
1: Mm-hmm.
3: Ubekaya. How goes sir? Your knee. Aye, Uruguay boy, you know, Robert Kaya, any of the
1: canning,
3: and Uruguay for the tea, and the tea, Sako tea, your Sako Twitch, your Sako Tobium, and almost have a tea, and you're not pronounced here, and you're what a thing, and I mean, to be unqualified. And to Shagan Ankasana, you should go into the Fenugono. Our big problem, who's a nano, the boy, Mr. Makato, Benjamin Sari, where we say, you know, who say, what's here, who's boss? What's the Makato Passable Mana, who are Piako left? Who are people right? What's an idea? Didn't you? Anywhere to follow? What's your passport man who was you? And I want it.
1: I'm here.
3: What's your idea? And what's an idea? Catramono. It's you know, black side TV idea. Now, for me, almost said here. Now, some idea, the war. I'm on flop for this Johnson.
2: Oh, Jimmy, because I'm on the floor.
1: Enzo
2: Biazotti okay. Tie deni call prison for 2 years.
1: Okay.
2: Nti omo ekop stray. Tom stray no mso bema adam atenti yenyi no na omra na omebo wake up. Nti coach no Enzo Biazotti na Paolo Rossi.
1: Okay.
2: Oye the best player of that tournament. 82.
1: Edasi bebre. Hello.
6: Ah, openye kache me pacho opon kise.
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1: You're going.
6: Me too.
1: I'm going to go to the house.
6: And Kwana, one more Kwana, more bottle. And I show
7: on the Ghana me or talent no. I am a coach no snow, on man quite man in the Juno. It's a coach for the nursing for my boys no, on baby Dama Ghana, I'm a Mujaka.
1: Right chance, yes, yeah, that's it. That means show us also. Hello. Aish. Aish. Hey. Hello.
8: Ada, Alekupuku Junior.
1: Young queen, we don't have any person. Young queen, why?
8: Oh,
1: I don't
8: know.
1: Young queen.
8: I went to Adramani, and a historian. And I'll be. Oh, boy, my name is Sharpa. Nah, I'm just chairman.
1: Okay.
8: I'm in trouble, Eda.
1: Yeah, no, okay. Can you say?
8: Aha, Madame. Eda, I'm going to say, send your coach, you're good, and I will keep my. I have a voice in the corner. I have a. So, today you are. But, Mr. Madame, when you have a trouble. Oh, yeah, we are the ones that have a trouble. Come on, I'm going to get a pass. You get a democracy. It's between your cranium. But, come on, let's go. England, let's make a draw. Now, science on your draw against the check. But, Eda, let's make a draw.
0: That's right. And Eda Asamoa
1: of VIP.
0: Yes. My name is Asante of the Ghana Post, name manager Zach. Asoko action, so incoming chairman Asoko Nisikao Bush. And show Dr. Francis Adumako Franjoa. Sikao Bush.
1: And then Zigaraka Bush
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1: se I don't know a driver fo na re no mo na ye enti
2: I
1: don't know for no man is just happen. Into the court, you know, for
2: no more.
1: Now, what
2: do you for you? No, no, no, no, no, no, no,
1: no, no, no, no,
2: no, no, no, no,
1: no, no, no, no, no, no, no, no, no, no, no, no,
2: no, no, no, no, no,
1: no,
2: no, no, no, no, no,
1: no, no, no, no, no, no, no,
9: no, no, no, no, no, no, no, no, no, no, no, no, no, no, yes, Chinchini. Yes, Michiano. Sasuna Mr. Nkrumah. Oye, head of academic, Jati Pramso Secondary School. And I feel so, Kukwa Seke Fit Club. Omu yina obbeni na se. Especially, P-God, Boga, and bro Ike, Michi Omuya.
1: Well, here we have Sandra. Sandy, this is our Taba Entertainment Review. My friend of Basuja. Sandy of Vim. Sandy, this is our PZ Wa. Sandy in the group right now. Sandy, good afternoon. Good afternoon. Right 12 more. No, no. Woke up. You ever hear when him? Why? Said no. No, no. We can't. You ever hear when him? Munti. You ever see? News at 12.
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0: 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Hello, 101.5 Ewu Kumasi Edum. 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
2: Ghana to the Atlantic world the same of this world. Housing the world, say, resilience is increasing. Because housing is not only a social necessity. It is the foundation of dignity, resilience, productivity, and inclusion. Ghana's urban transition is accelerating. urban population continues to grow rapidly, creating significant opportunities for innovation, expertise, and further transformation. At the same time, the transition is intensifying pressure on housing, land management, mobility, drainage, sanitation, waste systems, and public services. For us, the urban person is not preferred to the government. It is central to national transformation. We are therefore pursuing a coherent urban agenda anchored on decentralization, integrated planning, and local participation.
1: Ọdụmọnyanfo Ahmed Ibrahim eto aso ese aban no edi niema egu akwan mu ene nam assembly eso ese wo mo behwe na assembly sakodo mo wo man we mu no wo mo di mpuntu ebe brɛ won ade hye se de bi obi a ebe hu adwuma so aban no eye.
2: We are sending the Metropolitan Municipal and District Assemblies so that governance is brought closer to the people and local authorities are better managed, finance, deliver essential services and third parties. Our citizen decentralization reforms are being advanced to promote accountable governance, local economic development, open participation, economic resilience, inclusion, and innovation. At the policy level, Ghana has taken important steps to strengthen national framework for sustainable urban development. We have revised the National Urban Policy and Implementation Plan to guide inclusive, resilient, well-managed urban growth. Our objective is clear: to move from fragmented urban responses to completed, data-driven, and investment-ready urban transformation.
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2: Through the affordable housing program, government subsidies for service land and trunk infrastructure are reducing delivery cost by up to 40%. We have also introduced a district housing program that promote local building materials and climate smart construction to ensure affordability while reducing environmental impact. We are also advancing concrete flagship programs to translate policy into delivery. Our local economic development policy and the 24-hour market model initiative seeks to modernize market infrastructure, reduce congestion, improve sanitation and safety, support women and youth-led enterprises, and conduct urban planning with jobs and regenerative generation.
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4: The Ghana we desire to build cannot be built fully through infrastructure. It cannot be built fully through economic reforms. It cannot be built fully through political leadership. The Ghana we want must first be built in the hearts and minds of Ghanaians. The call to reset our values is therefore a call to every Ghanaian. It is a call to our leaders, religious institutions, corporate Ghana, and more. It is a call to every

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2: akwanje nso o me ina ti da what o si second June will be increased a lot of fare by 20%. But on the on free GPRTU, I'm at the monk in Seminole Bay, I'm in Canada. But me and I, you know, I'm paying for no. While your press release, or you're in the payama, or if you concern drivers in a way at the marginal, the moment when they are will share or a minister, no way to one come on. Now I am in blame, that will probably be pressure with them, our union. So there are VIP people, what to me and they. Beti na rabanem kan ho hwee
1: Ne kwakwa mu ena owura kujo ese wasra ban no ada nsia niema ekọ danim titiri uba pe, spare pass a ne bo no aye den ena fe insurance no so so toa na etumu enti ekum drivers for panti aban no hwe enya obibi emfa ma wo mu
2: obibi 1 on your spare part number 4 If you road worth no insurance now, be I increase the premium. With this now here no, now what double soul no, now what firm? Nina, okay, that you number damage. I had a doubt no, you know come up. In the best media plans, I won't keep in my hand. No, tomorrow. As I buy your day, hey, man, I do screen about to fuel, and I about to spare parts. I say, then you drink coffee. Or be answer what you want back, or take responsibilities. I will feel. Come on, you know, you know how no dosu. You can carry between market, abandon if you know you won't be mine. Almost 5 hours would number from road work no insurance or cosina. Almost you know, baby, about my hands, young by her hand.
1: Atoya manza mu GPRTU titinani onuminyafo Joseph Simons kujo ena yetene nka yenua apia Dankwa Rock FM ena di amani ebesumye
0: 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The workers and you know, and GPRTU. At Chesse. And so she be an anchor, a driver for an air person, yen to Akatuemu, and my womo or Hanchemu, a junono, womo botuguye. 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

Almighty Blasters and Transcendent Ensu AD enemy. 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

0: Yabia 24/7 Vista Assist for Benia. Aya o passport. No much process na se amount. Na registration no. Vista application guidance. Aka home. Documentation support. Appointment booking support. And a travel consultation in our movie. Na at one share. Yeah, great. Yeah, that's also Ash FIFA World Cup 2026. Denny Bina Kaho. If it's 11 June, it was the 19th July 2026.
1: And the amount to me can't enter my. As I said, yeah, yes, this is lot no cry, Yasa. And I must answer what they say, one more crying. North Ridge, woman in Switzerland and Bezina, edition, you pay.
0: And the Adina Hona at the number, no, 0257-956817. 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Who bet you crowd WhatsApp, Wobble? I was 0544-347006.

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Konfanoche Eye Kumasi Heya Efru students nina Wansi enkancho se Mrs. Rosemary Opon Nakupon Unshua Wai So I call Eddie Yama, Miami New Aketua. Aye Playboy or quad so or your footballer. We are a professional footballer. Playboy. And aye also awada. Happy glorious birthday. Come on, Miami New Playboy. If we squad nina. If we squad in Ohonum, Nina Senyami Shaw. Playboy, I woo quad so. Footballer, I do quite a swan in Fihonoma. What's a squad ninja go? Squad is a man can't show saying, I'm a Ushraw. Playboy, happy birthday. What am I show? I'm on your case. I'm a four years or so, and I am two or so. Mr. George Aban. Mr. George Aban. What's your hands time? And I'll call sorry, AME Zion Church, Bishop Small Cathedral. Now, I'll see you, Juma Ewo, Ricky Boachi Adom, Limited. Minuya, George Aban, happy, glorious birthday. Going out to you, I'm sure. Yeah, more, what that papa? I would ensure, Sika, BBB woman. And I yesterday, Eddie Amount, Mr. George Aban. Happy birthday. Yami Shop, I mean, George Aban. Aote Ahensan, I'll call sorry. Ewo AME Zion Church, Bishop Small Cathedral, Ewo Asafo. Bro, I hope you're sure. We say so called Eddie Aman Inspector Benedict Bua. Inspector Benedict Ba. Yeah, Inspector. Benedict Ban, who was Jersey Police Station. I was so NAA Wawada. Happy birthday, and come on. Let me show. Now, on your case here, Inspector Benedict Ban, I was Jersey Police Station. I'm going to show up. I'm going to come on, sweating, and so Emma. Mrs. Alice, IJ Pepra. Mrs. Alice, IJ Pepra. You don't have fro. Mommy Brago, and I'm Mama Brago. Ton jewels, a word doom. A life to Krumbo, no manasa area, Honum. Your mama, Mrs. Alice, a JP Proud, so any wada. Happy birthday, and come on. Runner from Mama Brago. Yako Punshaw, Mrs. Alice, a JP Proud. It's running in and come on. I wish you all break a crowd, your name is Abro Shorbena. 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Your sign, son. Your son, watch it. You break a crowd with your name, by the day. Every ten minutes. 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

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Bosu salute. Fire on so kwada so market ono. Fire me chia. 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Then Pong Ventures. That's him. Then I put my mouse on him. Besides my Mr. Beffy, Mr. Mayo, Mr. Ansa, Junior and Senior. I mean, you're two guys. Most of more disco electricals. Hello, FM building. Yeah. I'm not going to do lady now for Kwame. What did your PZ? She don't come on. Chapter na Mosoriso. Minuya Kujo, aka Capito, Ono of Ahmed, and a Mile, and a Boss Nega, na Ibiza. Mosono Yachi Munina. Kalakumase. Hello, FM. You pussy tell ya, and I bet you. Kalakumase. Right, I'm going to be here. I'm going to be here. I'm going to be here. I'm going to be here. I'm going to be here. I'm going to be here. Hello, entertainment with you na April. Yes, I'm going to be here. I'm going to be here.

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8: 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Let me introduce myself then. My name is Esiama. I'm a high life soul singer and
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7: Male vocal performance of the year, Esiama Milimino. I am not mad. Milimino. I am not mad. I cannot comment on something I have limited knowledge about.
8: Alright, very understandable. Let me introduce myself then. My name is Esiama. I'm a high life soul singer and songwriter from Kumasi. Living in Accra for the past 8 years because of school and music. Last year, I released my debut single, Akuma, and got nominated at the TGMA Awards for two categories. The best male vocal performance and the record of the year. And God being so good, I won best male vocal performance.
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5: Video way and then found you got to social media say in jiro bin and me brebe so me wo me pam chao me ami ye mumma ani abro so fo mo na mo nya ma yi me yi ba busua fo frim ase me got to social 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
11: Come here, I'll grab you. I know Mr. Kamisim. But I'm a surprise. Now I am one who say, as I'm about to be shared of four, I know man. Yes, celebrity, my birthday. And he asked, me now I'm representing Ghana. I'm going to say, baby, I'm going to say, madam, I say, now I'm going to say, madam, I say, birthday, my boy, I'm going to surprise me, I'm going to say, birthday, come on, come on, come on. Then I'm going to say, I'm going to say, I'm going to say, I'm going to say,
5: I saw for a while, you know, why wouldn't you have done me, I'm going to say,

Hello 101.5 FM with your man David Hammer. Ma ye tie fo ni adofo nyina akwa baba despite media. So this is Hello FM entertainment show. If we sabre a copy him said no na be bo dear ye di entertainment review in Hebrew. And unti baby a wo bia wo tie nka bia ye da se. Say what time would you could now are you ready? See I did news a coach we call Bremer nyina entertainment mo Hebrew. In case you don't know, we're streaming live on Facebook. And Chey be streaming live on TikTok. And if you have a year, butu, because a lot of artists will be passing through the show. On the show, a Saturday in Gwanya, the Brew. And throughout the whole of the week, say, artists be offering crime, bano, be kakumasi, or they be me China. Mafa, hello, if a man sana, mako. 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Enti ne there will be a whole lot of artists with presenters omo free kind. We pass it through the show. Hey, we're two moto. We're two moto. We na we pass it through the show. Yenda ya boa for us. One as we are seeing the entertainment review we bring with. You better can die. Your papa. Your doctor, Father Dixon, I see. Noni, the executive producer of Hello Entertainment Review.

Mr. Samson Kenya Miche, General Manager, Hello FM. Programs Manager, so Dr. Mrs. Atifa Kwenu, so you better not say. On the 21st of June, third Sunday of June, Papa Ford da. Ye pese ye kai mo se mon kai papa fo Drew Mother's Day ayana ye kai omo ye Drew papa fo so so aye mo sa dede na ne fan kai papa fo. We are in the football season and most of our costumes no mse from next week komosi ebe she she Jessica kra komosi ebe she Jessica ye ne panelist aya chocho bi e di egu echi kan kete sandike kunu. Another part of your story say make headlines be go am I. Best Point Savings and Loans, your dream is our business. 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

0: Lucy sa ebekaye last but one match no and ya bodro
1: okay
0: ni Jamaica obomu se be winning na mentality na ba ti ura World Cup no proper obia obe under it Ghana no Panama de se wi omo ana England so de ya ni omo bodro na team ba ko na aka no yani I show me 2-1 ni e call next stage e won jume nsere me won jume nsere me
1: so okay say Prophet Uche Asher didn't come this speed, baby.
0: They really a ball me dear tree. My Ghana match, we in your prophecy. Ghana match is a mahre.
1: It's as of a motivation comfortable woman, the Bemina.
0: Oh, it's as of a bit me, I predict it. And I'm yanning in an air and come say. If you are an air soft for nagging, she said, I'm making a game.
1: Okay.
0: I'm observing a maker. But we because I am come say, young come say, Bia.
1: Well, I said last week, Prophet Nishan come say, Asna, Berry, and I feel. PSG winning.
0: Hey, I need a prediction.
1: A
0: but
1: prediction. Game, okay.
0: Ghana Black Star, pressure yedi ma Benjamin Asare no, any necessary.
1: Okay.
0: I think say Ghana for no, we don't cherish our own. Obi at the local Black Star, a local team, local club CB. Abo bossa many aban huama na beye Black Star number one. Yedi anwe sinisu sa many wishiki. Tournament neba proper no. Onzo wishiki. Benjamin Asare no bapu unmupe. Bibiye ni huwa won't be new.
1: Sure.
0: But usuro se obeye mistake. Na bo ato net. What do you say? In this year, Osha cry na ni position no. He shaking. But, to add the time ni nina ano. Ye nina ye man se oye number one. In this year, sa. So we be fruit ya pa ye mpiano. Ni yemfa encouragement mi mano. Enye me wangwa se. Ebe starti tournament no. No starti from bench. Enye me wangwa cry. Because, as I say, the confidence level na ba form.
1: Form.
0: In this year, sa. Ye ane ya di ano. I bringing it down.
1: Sure.
0: But hopefully no. Ghana, yungu guye huwe ni mwa se da.
1: Okay. This is from Sofo Dan. Daniel Uncle Few. Obi Busa said, nah, sorry, nah, sorry, wait. Prophet Daniel Uncle Few, nah, shem come no. Or say Ghana, baby, ne? Welcome up, no. Or followers of, followers of Christ, prayer, ministry, international. Moon Katina Moon Posty,
0: Debbie, Dave.
1: Uncle Yu.
0: Debbie, analysis by a video by Shem come.
1: Yes. Ne baba ko. Diblex. Diblex. Eagle Prophet, what you saying?
2: Oh, nyamia adom ne hoye ne.
1: Say last week na.
2: Last week.
1: Oh, boss. Yeah. Na mko yede o.
2: Yeah, a program, one okay. Week program of Boise, now no thing easy.
1: Wow.
2: I'm guessing up,
0: as a graduate program.
2: Saturday night, yeah, but an adjourno. I drop a call as a graduate program. I'll catch
0: yourself.
2: But you're
3: not.
0: Prophet ni na si form na msa ayo no ana
1: eh
0: ne ba confirm media
2: ayo no asa problem ni
0: debi mi ka se problem
2: Acts chapter 10
1: so
0: debi mi ka se problem
3: Acts chapter 10
2: se mi tell you how mi o bible mo Peter se onko Cornelius fi
1: okay
2: Peter ni nyame di atini se Cornelius hunte oye jiu ni
1: okay
2: ore asa ni nyame ka je ne se wati ade nyina ho to onko at this juncture, and I say rehab. Rehab, no a drama for
1: sure.
2: But yes, OJ, Joshua, Nene, Israel for spies, no, it's ye. Say, guys, you can't buy boom someday.
0: Don't get me wrong.
1: Oh, I'm not getting you wrong, but say, and someone say, we are AI.
0: I've never seen them together.
2: Oh, okay.
0: What do you say? Ever since I graduated any program, in me who say Eagle Prophet Akohoda, and I mean who say Eagle Prophet a programmer, I'm a graduate of Akohoda. It's your say.
1: As a first time, no.
0: As a confirmation.
1: Yeah.

0: Mini bad idea bia.
1: 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The first time I will bapu kumasa be program. Ntina ohuni se o Alice enye omo nyina sunsun adwuma no moye.
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1: 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Ne wa honhom na okọ ayi a Egypta. Time anya mesuma Moses say onko yi Israel for mramo. Okọ Pharaoh fear. Na o yen sentren ne.
2: Okay.
1: Pharaoh zu yebi.
2: Okay.
1: Ori asen ti say ka sunsun
3: Emma Moses wo wo kra me mene.
1: Ori asen.
2: Okay.
1: Ti no sunsun Sunday o hobebre but.
2: Okay.
1: Yeah, we shouldn't judge. Anya no ti no we ka say ka metime am instances bebre.
2: O busa asem keke. No hard feelings.
1: Welcome.
2: No hard feelings. Then come say na e free. Eye Eagle Prophet ho. Eba, eche se.
1: Oh, last week, niye wo boase.
2: Okay.
1: Niye wo Time FM.
2: Okay.
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1: 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Ashakra coach Carlos Cruz. 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Abra on cry. Tisana Eagle Prophet kaye.
2: Wow.
1: 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Yes. Ni kakra no no.
2: Eagle Prophet
1: 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Yen kwa yeshi oho no kura nzo no kura yen kwa yehi. Ghana kwa yehi oho.
0: Oh,
1: yen
0: kwa
2: yehi. Yen rubia.
1: Because.
4: Sana mo mayana ma, looky like.
1: Me basa me dem science and data boho.
2: Okay.
1: To buttress me point a meka.
0: Okay.
1: We just had a coach. Less than 4 months to a tournament. Coach no onye used to team no. Ono ankasa ense da ni team ne moye. Enye training obia ability ni the prospect. Yeah, you know, so team no so nye used to coach ne tactics and then the system ni formation. And a tournament abawe kwa nye se bi African Cup bi. World Cup de mundial ni eko. This is the situation whereby in soa. Heat will mind him. FIV in the player selection. But as a heat will be on, so there is no peace. In the coach, in a day, I know, go, if a match I born, you're near if we are you're from, say, Tim, I know, born, I say.
0: Wales.
1: Wales. But as a Wales for you, almost said, I never find England, Timmy, two, almost show, mobile five. Near Timmy, at your monkey, a bomb, mobile 2-3, number 1-1. Into what shows pass your kapa, your quay bibi. What formation near deco? In the players, they are doing Mukunina and Cocra for Kwan.
2: Okay, do we know?
1: Pate, I am re. Jordan, I am re. Is it one near the neighbor?
2: In the way
1: as a Benjamin Asari at a Naso Foking. Obianu or Kansa Benjamin Asari Nadiu. But Benjamin, Yehuni say, or your local keeper, Onyanya international exposure, at say Atizigi. At this guy at the World Cup Nibida. But as a Benjamin matches a boy out the echo and an air. And yeah, you said I'm trying ye.
2: And you would say yeah drew baby.
1: Yeah, I fear yeah drew stage and all then also I feel shaky. And you say, yeah, I know the demand is secure.
0: Yeah, I know.
1: Football exposure come home. Ubet me drew said you'll be more. Said you wanna air bobo no atmosphere no quite ma who play and I keep an
2: yes.
1: Okay. Okay. Okay. Okay. Okay. Okay. Okay. Okay. Okay. Okay. Okay. Okay. Okay. Okay. Okay.
2: Appearance fee is $100,000.
1: $100,000? Yes.
2: Wow.
1: I hear Skaka said the idea will chrome a flood in Nizay. You go for them soon in a quiet me at the gutism.
2: Okay.
1: They're this kind of kobobo.
2: Hey. Abradapa.
4: My name is Sophon Kari.
2: Reverend.
4: Reverend Kofi Bosumtim.
2: Okay.
4: On a patriotic citizen.
2: Okay.
4: Into will support Ghana.
2: Ghana.
4: But on Shankong.
2: Maybe a 7 hour cup as well as a good prophet on your patriotic citizen.
4: Main cancer. Or be an interview.
2: India 7 hour.
4: What can you say? Prophet Kaya.
2: No. Or your patriotic citizen.
4: So then analysis I think. At so. At somebody going to know who is a Ghana and yet ain't me. But yeah, patriotic citizens. Whether win or lose, we are putting our hearts in it.
2: Yeah, you know, I am patriotic citizens.
4: How many patriotic? What's my castle? Ghana will lose. How many patriotic citizens? I'm saying this. on record so wa obet na se akase Ghana na ye ko ball na ball no ye nyan ko drew ho na ko ball kra na ye te he kase Ghana lose no munye petrol
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5: we zira sha no
4: say she
5: to wa so bi fo
4: anene nya hu
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4: e wo kuma se ha me
2: wo o se say football season ye she jersey no sa antim strebo wa wo nya nya bi no ma me hu na ye ne victor nkasa so at at
4: wa wo nya nya bi no fa ku fa bi o kuma se akon victor o ko fra no aha nti wo mo na obi
2: extra extra extra large
4: extra extra large na o pe so fo
2: eh na e nya bi de extra extra large anyway
4: am na so mo pe bi wa kra no me brother
2: eh hey, so great
4: to no so ton bi e wa crant wa o page sini bi no because Ghana be she panaman mo an to bi say ya ne bo ba ye din ye she first match ni wi a inti mo ni nda ho as a patriotic citizen no say to bi to ho e ya wa sha support ye ye say win or lose put your heart in it
2: yeah
4: mo fra one person any victor okumas na mo nje mo jesi why
2: okay ye hwe we are back home. Let's check out our stories, our Emeki headlines. It's Abri, Mijia Kasamuni Nina, my dear beautiful lady of our moment, the queen of Hello Entertainment Review. Ma'am, me Abna Dapa. But before our headlines, there's a story which the production team didn't add. One of the biggest funeral which ever happened last week Saturday, with the dinner, Stoneboy, and the squad. It was a big event.
4: Like cancel someone for flight.
2: Is that? You can still go for flight home. Anyway, it's an event, so we'll talk about it. Yeah. And Abna Fayakwe.
4: Before semester, I said my mama is awful. Reverend Kofi Bosomche, a very happy beautiful birthday.
2: Wow,
4: yes.
2: Wow.
4: And then Odin birthday into yeah, what Liberty Assemblies of God now. Yeah, come home back one boom.
2: Wow.
4: Abo followers of Christ supposed to do him. Any idea Nija Kesia and then masterful Reverend Kofi Bosomche. Wow. Happy birthday.
2: Super.
4: I mentioned Kwan them Pacho Mamu and a TikTok day or baby follow your Holy Liberty Assemblies of God.
2: Who's for me penas and pa?
4: Oh, mean himself penas and
2: I just like the way he say things as it is. Yeah. The penasempa.
6: The media team is excellent.
2: Yes.
4: Oh, yes.
6: Media team is projected. Unya media team is
2: bound. Asema, ayana, aye, yebua, jikun Francis Kano.
6: Oh.
2: Yes, sofut mika bibri.
6: Bibri.
2: Osi, ubra, aya edem.
6: Home.
2: Aya da.
4: Da.
2: Da. Osi, adinu, wa unuse, wa bre. Usu still out to bear.
4: Osu, wa fa, wa antumpe, ma, edobe tumpe.
2: Edobe tumpe.
4: Osu, wa fa, wa antumpe.
2: Wa antumpe. Oh, also for happy birthday. Onyamisha wa unsempa ode babibia.
4: So, yeko headlines so ha mama mensha se Stoneboy or Elizy Toucher 1 or Sade Toucher 2 aba.
2: Sure.
4: Na aba on signing it happened at Kumasi City Mall last weekend.
2: 1999.
4: Yes, oko here donation be so ma Kumasi Central Prison.
2: Okay, we and Adichie Sunday no. Yeah.
4: Sunday no.
2: Yeah.
4: Mr. Stoneboy aba Kumasi 2 days. I launch a torture no. E wo Kumasi City Mall. Ti bebre I believe say na media presence so ho. Ye come out. And number two on our story, say I never received $8 million from anyone.
2: Mm.
4: All I received was $5,000 from a commission.
2: Yeah.
4: Abu Trek and someone on a certain Abu Trek and someone they say in any baby aqua could
2: you
4: see monster. Number three on the story, say I've had 13 radio accidents in my career. In my career. That is Noble in Ketia. Gospel musician Noble in Ketia. My name Noble in Ketia. I'm so hammer.
2: But who knows who are still now?
4: I'm 13. I'm 13 road accidents.
2: I'm 13.
4: The mode. I went plan now. Or the tree become a funny road accident.
2: Accident, they say accident too.
4: If you are no BD, give me that, you know they are coming one day and they are coming. Hammer number 4. Stoneboy Corona sa won biom. Stoneboy tweet sparked controversies after Sarkodie and Shatawale performed at Kwaku Smoke concert in London. Tweet has Stoneboy the buy a man for Ejema Shatawale. Wa mo mu din die.
3: Na tweet ne je na ne wom.
4: Tweet ne die wom the blacks go go na
3: I say BBB fake.
4: These two guys have been faking each other.
3: Yeah.
4: Now say obon some cry and pesa. We ni pardon to one as a bunny will trim. I say well wouldn't send you won't share feeling. Wuhun and our strachy and obon some cry and pesa. Fan fooling na kaho. Now trait no at that moment not or treaty yen yeah it's why so you had yeno. One box are called yeah din one box at all din and so. Social media for Jama Mo. Edio Mudia Kotach your mood name when nim cross I can come home says Tomboy ni omo. Omo performing or ancho, not treating and so. A buy in Sandia. Would be any baby a echo.
3: Sure.
4: Hammer number 5, or say ongoing demolition on buildings on Accra waterways and recent flooding in Accra. What are we doing right? What are we not doing right as a country? Which is a social issue, which I think that what has said in the
3: Sure.
4: So, being in PA free, then you are crying, so after baby, yeah, crown, and I pay me who be Cape Coast, and baby, I talk right deep. Almost so
3: far. Wow.
4: I've been quite a bunch of you come as your baby so cross.
3: Wow.
4: This is a good story to discuss at this particular time.
3: Okay.
4: I think it's good.
3: Okay.
4: Over number 6, I'll say my marriage is over. A fancy garden confirms divorce. So we jaya ware. Fancy garden no. Lewin is not your mate in the movie industry. Where Morris Ample to Dr. Likey. I'll say Lewin and your mate. Dr. Likey mate into one company class meeting in Dili. Number 8 on the story will say marriage is a modern day slavery, not for me. Where Miss Bell or say in Kwasom to say our reno in Kwasom and I said that I dare say a cup for Fumudia Mamma Samunji. I am Kwasom Miss Bell ne Kasan Semui. A fancy garden and a rude boy draws massive crowd at Tamale concert. Panelist views about the show.
3: Okay.
4: Okay. Hajia for real. Yes, she also showed up surprisingly on that show.
3: Okay.
4: Come on, number 10. Florence Obinim appreciates Bishop Obinim for openly warning her to stay away from his funeral arrangements after his death. And we hear more. And Bishop Obinim
3: Angel
4: or say one wa na yere kra wo on pesa wo do wan beto yeni sense nim ye kosi ene wa ha wo sie kosi ene wa ha e be jin san wan se dia wo sie ngi 2 cd nya na yere nko no de san wan but na busua fon so yere
3: e
4: kan ho na na yere nso se wate wate pa anti wo order na se say wate na won ne wan ka so order na se say waka sa san so wate me won ne won sam ne ho nti enu ne na yere nso I said, so what be my one mechanic with them? I was catching our bunting there, so I jar to Musa. I also replied to our bunting. And I number 11, I'll say you can be arrested over, where your hammer? What story can say upon AP has said, I'll say you can be arrested over social media comments. So what can someone say on social media? Why you shouldn't say, you bet me so, actually, I do what to me. Oh, you're say, we'll be downplaying Kofua. I was social media how much show. O confirm kwade nso ada man for say Hammer Dave Hammer original Dave Hammer. Barry Ma Dave Hammer, yes. Mama musa ma Hammer. Hammer comment baba. Mama musa ma Hammer. How trendy? From wo yonko Hammer show so to Ahama inti pure show so to nansen ya wokoye ya. I just say say landing na kwaye hosti wo her life. Yes. I say una mon from em Hammer. Wo comment nso ho hia pa. Wo ye beka ho asem, wo ye beka ho asem. Hammer wo ye beka ho asem. I come for kwade thanks Ghanaians and the media for their love on and wishes on his birthday. I come for kwade nso adan ko for aso. Kwade ho ayefe papa papa wa ohun ni ko penish
3: no. Yeah, he's looking good.
4: Papa papa.
3: He's looking good wa ayefe pa. The last story.
4: The
3: 13.
4: Last story yeah pata peasy. Ne some odia to just say I will not sleep here. Or say I'm out for disrespecting no. At a hotel. My main kind of bro from Red Tree. I will not sleep here, said Ghanaian musician Patapa after a hotel receptionist allegedly disrespected him. The disrespect towards Patapa is becoming too much. Celebrities deserve respect and fair treatment anywhere they go. Your sisters na more Ghana hano, they deserve respect and fair treatment.
3: And the idea of one reception is the cashier.
4: Patapa, emso biya kwa tiyano. Kwa tiyano ya onda ho. No yukuta nisika. 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Onda ho. Enyento kwa. Inti Patapa so deserve respect on that issue.
3: Ah, isman se biya na. receptionist ni sini nyume nyede
4: enyum so de hama enye wa obo nyum na wa obo nyum na say o de tie ni so nyume nyede nyum na nyede
3: na wo na who the receptionist
4: ni ka sa say because mu na no ka say wo na abo wa nko na no
3: enti onda ho hey patapa. Anyway, so these are the stories.
4: Yes, they make headlines. Lily
3: Amba, Mami, Abnadapa.
4: Saturday on the 6th of June.
3: Yeah. Minuka say, Yenu Yambema Bakwa, Nidina, Ye Juma, Ewo Media Industry, Mo, a great hyper. And when it comes to events, Kojo Manuel Su Kumasi, Mayan and TS Omo program, Biwa Milan. Na, Osidebi, Mabedru Kumasi na, Manfa hello FM and say hello and I say my dear auntie Kojo Manuel is also in the house. Brace Simono Yamana Yanine Bedin Komo Kakrabaye. Osabo in 3-4-5 minutes. Stories round one.
6: It's like 10 minutes.
3: And then you need Bresa. And Ampra also so Ampra nini Nanfo for
6: Hero.
3: Ampra hero. One is it Akon?
7: Econ.
3: So, I'm going to release this song. We are. I'm going to pass it through. And I were two motu. So, I'm going to be a friend. We're two motu. Finest Ghana artist manager. We're two motu. So, then the artist. Ababa, our kama, son, no be. I'm not going to be a band. And easy. And the whole show is packed. And so, in 5 minutes, okay. Round one. Castor is bare four, boom.
6: Mate, they remember.
3: Fast 33, the biggest event. Of course, so, ewo, the nyame,
6: I remember Abnada Pabaso. All kind headlines, no makai between Edu. Old between Edu. She said, what boh? Yeah, what boh, whom are they, pa? I don't know, bro, for it. 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sure say e bia o she da kan wa me de ba ko ka ho no Maurice Ampao lawyer odinano ato bruhaha bi and I said trend bi ekoso social media concerning Lewin ene akabedeza na the all kano we read in the comments now I think say odipin wounds mum same ma Dr. Like in fano honto to Lewin I didn't know man fano honto to no because when it comes to one Lewina Lewin are matchless. She said, Lewin yene classmate. Me pa chou, yin yina yenim, Dr. Like, say, movie industry proper no. No, come on. Ana COVID bae. Ana was try, say, obey bribi to entertain yaya yeshe demo no. Ana onone trend nafa. Ana asabe miti social media. Enti se siya ano, Dr. Like, no. Yemo ubi anti as yese, nye se ibi osari ano yeske tu. Dr. Like, na ane yefene rasi nene no. One Lewin mwenye na ye movie sa for some time. Though, in movie industry, na Lewin, it didn't was richer in but trend in on so dia banner. Be miti social media na si si ene order of the day. Inti no, omumi ye nunye na ye bo amu mwadi projecti kuma wood. Enye doctor like in a day, SARS call, if anything, O2. Enye onye de omkoye. Eh, se si ano, ye kwa ye su se industry ne gu. But on the part of Lewin, so no, Lewin su boy juma, because Ibrahim Traore na oyeye ni kwere movie ni bi waye other movies waye Mr. President ono so ye movie enye skate o na ohwe the cost of production of a movie a untu mfa to skate ho until Lewin so bon sesia kra currently no or working on a certain movie bi a enche obe premiere until e chere se Lewin so ye adwuma ana Dr. Like so ye adwuma enti don't compare the two because obia ne ne bre obia ne season time we are a woman eye social media season sisi akra no it will be very boring na no me imagine say me go YouTube ago hwe movie na movie ne start you know characters no omodin kra manwe na mani kum but can you imagine say metumi afa TikTok 1 minute a skate bi metumi ahwa be yet over 100 of it enti ene no you know, if you are saying you are a say, we are be very lengthy. I am there boring. Nipa ni ada ye edeshe. Inti no, nipa mi unu we, you know. More some power minimum no no. Our a renowned person in the industry, you know. Wanga say ye. More true, be more me depends our wounds, you know. But I feel say, to end on this matter, no. I feel say, omo rubbish show this, ha. Na Dr. Like nene squad nam ha. Na le wins nene squad nam ha. Eri vambi kuma wudu no. E meni ba kuma wudu no hon. But ense se, kwa ye se uka se nyane size nano. Weye sa adia, na wudi nti timune eba. Inti on that score no, Dave. Se mifa last one, bika wana mifa minu ya no mwenka hon. Okay. Abnak, o story na, e wahano. Dave Hammer. Ah, weye host of Hello Entertainment Review. Dave, wabwa humwa ding. Wabwa humwa ding. Radio no be mwenye enti asembia Dave ubekano ese say yetena ha nya say bia yenuano Dave can you imagine say I can bet you say nka meme wo different platform bi so ana story we ba ya nka me treat ni say de enemy we treat ni no nya say bia wote head inta sa same we no e ya asem ese say ye kama nipa nyina ate ase say social media comments no me pa cho cyber crime for no omo monitor wo amanfo nim sa de we yo obi fa ni say on one at on a credit, on one be in a TikTok, in the or your comments be which my comment be open. As some of kind of cry, the most important thing I say, now we are yesterday we're free me, Beverly. Time on our all battle disease, a supposed cancer. No? When you say, so or your live videos, sir, what to me be sukra a live videos, you know, say, comments and go for your fan home, time on cancer in the team ring in our call off. People were insulting her. What you say? You will be a while. You program me. Upa yanko social media se see and read the text message. You know, people are saying insults. Ubi o nimi bebiya o. O nimi bebiya. Nenso no. Ote se meka sa o. Enframe mo no. E biya makan se mbiya enye ni de. Nenso. O dene text message. No. E dima temo. E biya personally no. Usi ame kra. Wanho ya beye dinsa obe chiyame. Inti we should be very careful. The first se unhu ubi ya nimo no. En inti na ye won mra o hono. Inti se devama. Awa ye renowned journalist. E maya ti asye se. Ubi anti asye se. O send the comment about show suwa. Be very careful with your comment. Because baby, I was sending comments in every no. It can be reported. You bet you me at show. Into your chink of a breed, na akwaye se, Ghana hano, emrano a chink itua, and jake se. But what I say, into yana, nipani biwa mufu se, emrano yajuma. But, me di si ha se, wa uti a radio station, wa ubi call life, nasa wa hena onene nyajunia. Write your comments, don't insult. Who insult you ubiya, it's against the laws of the land. Nipani take you on, I bet you me at show. Into Dave, I think say a conversation I say a common to the pain in our because abuse be cause war social media a man crophobic bri I'm here intelligence and I'm going to be one thing yeah boy you couldn't Francis yeah boy needing she said obey a household name now no meet in the comments be say in or your live videos are and crophocrat to me attacking and go for to me in sort of but you see an instantly be all kind of no majority of Ghanaians are here too it's a man obi kura when you be on to me be a bambante me patch all insult and solve a problem
2: Met Reverend Daniel Ankufu as say sir or the round one on the answer bre or tackle stories best of four well shoot happy birthday to Openia Kwesi Buati aka Jabot or Church of Pentecost, Bushan Extension Assembly, and they were that, Governor Phones, I am Mr. Kwabena Dufour, ne were I am Mama Augustine, I want him, money in us, your penny, Akwasi Buatin, I at Afro Jabut. You're 75 years old today. Your mouth, happy, happy birthday, Unyami Ishraopa. And a big shout out going out to you, Mr. Erasmus Ba of DVLE, Bekwai. Mr. Erasmus Ba, Mr. Ria Bibia, Ekoso, O DVLE, Boss, O DVLE, Ria Michel Strong Kokra. D-Blex! So, Mami?
8: Well, I'm going to tell you for, quickly, Michel Seffrey Stoneboy, why are there? The torture two, and I said torture and I said Minkane say cra.
4: Torture two
8: and I said the upgraded version, that's what I want to say of torture, because we didn't can release the torture one. And Stoneboy, since the inception, I think say maybe time I'm a tea Stoneboy in Kappa was 2009 on your bra for ghetto love or bra for feature. So I'm not what high grade family. And I think that 2012 or by air with grade one. The first album, Stoneboy first album was grade one. And Oba Necessary Evil. And Oba The Pistols of Mama. And Oba Anluga Junction. And Oba The Fifth Dimension. Fifth Dimension will feature Angelikijo. And of Tua Swap and Running. And Oba The Torture One, then Torture Two. Ushemua, Stoneboy. He's been on three labels for now. First label, no, was Samini, High Grade. Omone de ne first in buy album, that was grade one. And the second you know was Onoa Bennington Music. And I did The Necessary Evil a buy. And then quickly Oba to a Def Jam. And he said, oh, Ada Worldwide. That is a Warner Group. May can't wait to just let people know how efficient Stoneboy has been. Because High Grade, Samini produced just one album. But if you were yet a Juma Sa on his own, I remember time Anna Dev Bizdaki so be a kinda on a year mind telele Bizdaki na yes our time na this guy I forgotten his own and manage Stoneboy. On an any call stage 2019 or train I've forgotten the name right now. Black City, very good. Black City. Stoneboy has been consistent, hard working, like wa ma ni focus na has been on Ejuma Oye. And yet easy. Say any artist in Ghana, because say oh compare Stoneboy to the likes of Sakmo Eba. Ayana met me aga say no dientia Stoneboy and said mbu Shatawale, sorry to say kakre bin say oh who said Shatawale nyani class. Because ebi a sack ni bet me a bit him denato to Stoneboy on kakra, because even TGM is crown. Stoneboy win it twice. Artist of the year. First one, 2014. And twice by Sabe GBM. And Osho Omu Amaji, Artist of the Year twice, a VVIP. Sir, called the Stoneboy. And a black, blacko. It is Stoneboy has done exceptionally well. Ewo, the music career went. Your best friend is Uncle Sonia Jumana Oyena. I want to take time to make certain comparisons. Dietia Ombu, Ombu Shatan, but time factor. So, me suffer the next Stoneboy issue. Now, me the old day or story, no, so about Beckham. No, my ending in army, you know. Say, assembly of Beckham on social media, one can hear with me at all. Very good. In the say, in himself, web kid. At them because of say, Wakoka assembly, you're tagging our cyber bullying. Against Stoneboy. Okay, very good. Now, my praises Stoneboy. My meme can add about kwa oya enye. That is my story, you know. Story number four newahana. Sack ni shata. Akanabu mako bua kwe ku smoke ewe UK. Very good thing on my ye. For Ghana, ye music and ye creative economy no. It in ki ye rye ye no. And kami expecti se. Se ya de papa biya. The aftermath of a de papa no. Ebeye controversies. I didn't think Americans are the same way. Stoneboy, you really are what I treaty. Say, these two guys are, I want to make the quote here. Or see, these two guys have been faking to each other. What did I say? And based on interest and time and convenient friendship. Stoneboy, and then necessary for you to do this. Oh, are they? Obuasa mintiase. No, they are not faking to each other. Frankly speaking, Shatawale and Sak, they are not faking to each other. They are not faking to each other. Shatawale, yenimha or Nisak, abekuwo industry emu. And Sak, akoye interview bi week, yeah, my kind interview, no. Osina want to Shatase. Because, no, who ni say, how a person in my head, Shatam penisa. But to a steady Shatte, who say, say na Shatate. And they are not faking to each other. Even if they are faking to each other, Krana, they are promoting Ghana music industry. Stoneboy, I am a home, and Marco Kone, as a snake under grass artist, Bisa. Was said I am a cry baby. Oh yeah, now, what can I send me? No, I said I could tell you, we are no, obi ye ni bibia na obesu sha Isaac beye ayi wo stadium rapaholic fe second time obeye okumase stadium ema shata beboan omu ye wie ya the next day Stoneboy abeye 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hypocritical lifestyle no
2: onyai na eye abrantie no and disrespecting ne yere no
8: enya ni sa but ade a wey bi de
2: say say
8: no I'm not saying say what she web kid na make count but I say unsa sa ko dia ye interview bi recently we say Ghana ye ya de papa ye wi an ke be kan ho asem no na ya be ya kofa bibi de be cover and Stoneboy that type all the time of person odi bibi ebe cover ade a shatter ne sack be ye na ye wi an no no di ni ye bo onyai ono odi nkofo atem o shedi nkofo social media obi ye obi kitu abia na de watch no de o ye nyina no
6: e ne yele ne ma ho asem
8: na
6: asem na ne yele ne ma de private
8: mi bo wo ka se sack odi ne shatter ye faker
6: any they say omo
8: ye you are speaking against their craft omo brand as artist no ka so me fake how does it mean who the only fake
2: say where dey
6: omo who the only fake no nini na yebia
8: because who attack this Stoneboy family I don't want to give back say be any family but this one you are attacking brand
2: what dey to aso
8: no you see no honor number say me onyai sir or a fine artist
2: okay
8: Stoneboy a very fine artist ya ba ya ka say compare on shatter ewo yi ho how do you put it talent yes talent wise shut up men Stoneboy be bia talent wise Stoneboy a fine artist very talented okay quickly Miss Bell or a legend but the way our yan ho no ama ni legendary status ni ntimi pie Miss Bell okikan sem bia kwase our rare modern day slavery why must you say that last time I met the platform we also na make say and maybe after the women's women's conference no world conference no I feel Beijing conference let me put it that way Beijing conference and maybe a chassier a picky attitude be a ya anshe ya baby abe kwa ko druno ebi ani sa women's bo abe dinaka se aware modern day slavery why ya na nanu mo mo sum ya na record say mo bebra ba ma aware ayefo and they were your pampers or who seen up king what about clan and where you are to actually your washing machine or your microwave or your gas or an uncle who jam a soldier or I said there are a lot of things are abroad for the bar I'm and our real even simple what I say and the crown person when you cry on him will be brought to my own him can any do I know on him oh yeah no on him and open so I want to say beyond the sober war for us here which me you see yes if it's that serious yeah Miss Bob can was I'm saying in some baby I don't even go there. Miss Bob, oh, a legend. And you are about my end. Ghana has said no female artist can be compared to Miss Bell. But the real African is
2: careful. It goes to Hanayana beliefs abem religion and belief abem anti upaki inja on the kakra. Honor sounds the honor no extreme belief.
8: No, but when you marriage you talk about marriage.
2: Yeah, the belief no. Sounds the idea the belief no. On just our yes say.
8: No, what you say about Ghana?
2: What you want there? One man where you had him be.
8: But there is no slavery in today's marriage.
2: One where you had him be. Emma. And I was like, hey, sister,
8: But at least you know say are remove your ban and brand and say two masters can only it is a what oh, no, that is it you know ka as entika and ka obi a oba no tin say papa na ka say no o say so panika fa phone here dey friend no what I say say bibi cause why strong because from time on somewhere last year you go you come out actress oh I am refuse mu din Benedict Agafa e be din atam social media kika ansem bi no e free hoba no me hu say Mama Florence and Sonia may be in Sisiso, yes, Romo. Omawa Rene, one of the best marriages. Naso for Cassa, in Saint Sembia, Cos, in Sembe Bray, and a cocosuma, or do Ninoma, a betoa bontain ma, in Sembe Bray, Cos, but Ninano, what me at now, Ren, who are raising Kara to this extent? A dear Bium Afedi, assess a minuzo on Tifu, said Dianu, Bapane Cassa and Samuho. What else? What many about try you when you think Katana? Diake Yakadian, Nanka marriage, Nanya one of the best marriages ever. Yankan is a celebrity marriages. Because, ye can't flow in so bini musu and ka gospel industry ni muno. Onya kolasa wa pay any deals. Meme first international collaboration, amete o chrome has say, no, ayono, on a presence, a few ma. What I say? One of the best collaborations, gospel artists, yeah, yeah. Ewo chrome and yeah, ekitua. Oh, because I may come on my Florence and summer, oh, pretty. Oh, yeah, no more be brave. I saw them on TD and BM Naba. Yes, Ramon Kikanoma, you know, Manioma, and to Jama.
3: Okay, Medra de Blex, I say, de Blex, Medra say, Mammy, I'm not a pastor, when a Druso.
4: Hama, me chat here for. Still, me say, myself for happy birthday, Bill. Hama, Mammy, may fat Miss Bella Seminole on a different aspect, not on her religious life, but there are so many comments across social media. 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It is all unnecessary evil. It is unnecessary but it's so evil. Because hama, nyakopon a odeni aware sa aware ye. Ni pa wo shia no, onye doesn't mean say obi anye. What I say? 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Ebeba, but tolerance, ewum, you tolerate each other. And my aunt, na some social media name kwankasa wari and wari because me say it is social media for hama me won kwala na some girls be and some minimum for me mum say na what the obo influencer be na dey on what to for fam mama ho won tie bia na. But me wa be man so net no yaw shi o. By e two for say be man nye enti ye ni say. It is not good. It is some evil that is coming up. I was say, Yeshena Obia. It's a much hammer and Kwala who say, I was say, when it be first, it should be money. A Kwala or 19 years or so, not iPhone 17 because Berman on it's na crown on the end. She, we papa Ben Aberman de Bermano. After all, Memani Buman, a question on what's asian, her mentality down quality because some influencers are on social media preaching, say, Memani, our reigning yet, weighing yet. Inti ama obi e bo ne brasile osipe. Marriage is not a modern day slavery. So wo nya right partner. Right partner na munya ye. Be ka se mon pe right partner na ya no bi ka se when your right partner say oh he wo hu red flag na bo ne gusu be modern day slavery amount. Sandy Ken na ka no say me nware ye. Me nware ye. But me to me make them
9: ding.
4: Yes, me to me make them obi dia. Oko, in as much as say, our reno, enya force on so, on pa, enyo bi anshaw. But sa obi tini dimna u di anko ya, stop preaching bad. Because minimum kwa fobi omu di anko ye no, omu hune se men yine uwe asini na yina yenye. 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Yo. 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But if you enjoy marriage, no. If you enjoy it, because we share right partner. Be manet say, awari na soba na so say awari na say. Na mu demon tiya, samu soba master samu hako samu for megu muhos na muha omu. So for your principal me Sunday, nyame ya do mawai. Na because it's disturbing. Well, if you know you don't like it, don't go in. And the Indian modern day slave, you know, so show to him say ni panye ni entana sasa. But if you think you like it, then treat the person right. Obama treating the rights. Women are treating the rights. Let's move on from them. Hamahe, who is responsible in Ghana, Kumasi, Accra? I know of AMA and KMA, of demolitions and things going on. Me, amuna minimum say biya. What the buildings we no fancy ya. Oma betro who removed by KMA and IBB. Me. Buildings be brace. Municipal assemblies no. Then I have seen buildings I atro home. Ah, yes, I could be pahon. Hey, I chow, yes, I could be pahon. And no, more patch the same.
9: I
2: saw Statiano, I watch
4: it. That's what we are
2: on what you throw.
4: It's who we are, so I know why I cast
2: out. We are not no happy pa.
4: That means, on all some fully came for on the same, on a metro. Tell about Mosama and Metrobu. Any, nothing, I depend on. Buildings be bra minim se sisi baby pa u shepa you so part me faho e wo kumasi hakra no e maybe me do baby ni atro buildings me ni bi ho eh me na so twem ho ya pepa hwi ni ho yesi omotim enti se sei 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say the man no yes for man no
2: the one I saw at Sakumo no e serious o
4: hama
2: wo mo sisi apartment come say say wo nyina
4: no
2: wo chief is wo honum those days wo chief is wo and wo mo di wo nyina ya apartment afa na nsu afu mo afa na
4: papa di kate
2: wo si ahana na first ni ya chief is kura wa na mo beto no
4: ya chief is
2: wo si ya catch ro mo say ahadi ya chi na mo o na mo di agura.
4: Hammer.
2: 9 years down the line, it's you afahunyina.
4: Afahunyina.
2: And you want one and they are responsible.
4: And then make
2: for
9: yeah, making politicians sure, say. Dave, Abuna, wait here, sorry.
4: Oh, so
9: going straight to the point, you know, concerning flooding here.

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1: bi ya family lands yeah
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1: omo ton sase
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2: na
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1: enye abna abna Nano me point I got Mama, a call
2: I
1: got
2: 3 hours not cuz I just say
1: yeah nua be ma Paulino ewo UK was say Dave when this of Danny Mumbo obio na ye pese e ba Ghana wo mo say Ghana na yeah ma enti Paulino ewo UK o say o tie pa ye kasa wie ya na there's a professor in UK Professor Thomas Donko
0: yeah
1: che say o pese obe recycle waste na e produce electricity. Yes. Here we are, Honorable Sampan so frame me. What's it, Dave? Sir, waste ya some ya okay. Mr. T, ya da the name of the container CC, ho. Say, Obian for bottles, Nisan, your money, Mano, and separate. Namzi, really? No, sir, and I'm saying, no one
0: Dave, sir, last time, because I said, yes,
1: he started it.
0: At also Kuwait. I think say na nado ko be recycle na ibu ho.
1: And I make say honorable sample say or starti ye.
0: That is it. A true. And na no papa ho no. Na ba ye.
1: So na bottles no a choki. Bottles ne ni sa ne ma no.
0: Unu ma de bi e nwa. 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Sa plastics no. O ko to nsu a any plastic bottle.
1: Yeah.
0: Na wasa ka cho insure na ka cho say me fan to bag bo ma wana.
1: Me san fan she.
0: Insure ni a plastic o. Me asa ma polythene bag say plastic.
1: Asa bi an obi di be yi be rush di to cover wa. Africa. Oh yeah, sebo. Abena.
2: Hama.
1: For what is here? Na.
2: Me san me fan no see.
1: See me fan right. Ya ka un se mama we dey. Eta enya no na obeka.
2: Asa ma obeka no.
1: Enya no na obeka.
2: Sa kwaje me tie wa.
0: Dia na obeka o kabi.
2: E ti ka sa
1: Kojo Manuel Afrika about.
2: Sasa me dia see the say yin. Uza me yo bibi maaje sa wa kan be 10 years ni. Wo ka chemi se Kojo Manuel abei. E ti me fa manu nsi. It is normal, it's my funny normal. Yes. Ba uza me yo bibi maaje sa wa kan be 8 years ni ma me dia so de send ya chopa. Me mpa na chop bi o.
3: On tie agro na si.
2: On funny hundi. Ai hama. Me de manu nsi so fo de me pesa me be pesa me bona na kwan ya fa so ye ye be demolish sa buildings ni so fo kan ho e wi a. I think say it's fine. But mami embra patapasa me so this is the first ever time I'm at say as a receptionist. I disrespect obi a okoda hotel. This is the first time in my life. Me tell say say obi a hotel and as a receptionist I disrespect guest a okoda hotel ho. Me dey make me hu bi. Me dey make me hu bi. Say hotel na celebrate especially celebrate e be chia. I doubt or this care banu. What about disrespect? I know it happen with hospitals. And sometimes maybe teachers and this uncle from Kofono Mumu ne so mu ne leni services to mu amu hiam buano. By hotel the omu omu ne say omu no omu ne hiam wa. And I will have that because hotels ne do also. What you see omu no the meaning say you like their service or something. And say I'm intense. Me ka se bin see that but me dem say intense. Patapa de na nta making. Nting ka wo metrem.
3: Ono no.
2: What you say?
3: A list artist.
2: Yes. Into o be bi ya.
3: Yes. Your man of preference.
2: Obi ka se obi de bag e kwa to be bi no fa ntuya because minimum bi a o say. Wo
3: sia. Oh look, case study ya, projections.
2: Yes, that's how we say it.
3: That's how things went.
2: Any case study by projections. Me me point and na say. Met me shia the blacks. Nebi a chia o hello hi. No watch ma no. Ebi a u shia nas wan kotoa. O hu ni said there is a problem with nkotoa na won kotoa ye no. Enti me hu ni said senka wa bobi din dia na name and shame. Ni hu say okay, hotel we ni pass me see because ye nko na receptionist. Our no girls ni be brain so reception why? I no mo dress you know. E attract mo mem to mo mem akwa na they treat them well. Enti na person me hu ni say hotel ben wa

0: abaya ben tu receptions no ye den ye den wo ho de ade kra na ye ye ntika ye hu de ye ye na because ka disrespect her many forms make her say obid ne bag ru adem one fence wo no jai bag ne to baby 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Ken microphone ejina kwa mu say betonyom ti baba tubia. Artists will just bypass. They will not hold the microphone. But Udra Brochia, one man is standing there with his microphone. But big artists in Ghana will go and take their microphone and sing for them. And they will be on their social media platforms. But Ghana, hano, we invite any crowd on by because we'll platform the Kweisa Mano. And see, it happens. Celebrities are more person for respect to your mono. Treat everybody equally because at the end of the day, nipana, who pasa pana ye fina.
1: Respect is reciprocal.
0: All right, ma. Respect is reciprocal. Ma kama mpacho hoto. 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Say yehu patapa o krom hasi. Na yehi na yehi heli patapa. Hey, patapa, patapa. Patapa at the end of the day, obi yehu sa patapa na ekrono. And I say yehu, atis bi okumas ni yehi yehi mana. 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And I say, oh, so ben obi ya. Nwa hun se obi se treaty no. Patapa at the end, I still stand on my grounds and say, ombe kani pakrono, ombe chisredi ye. Mekas wo obwa.
2: That's what you are saying. Send a buff. Or podcast, we should see
0: a question,
2: you know,
0: your
2: top or a list. I didn't see a busana.
0: I worry, Brony.
2: But say 3-2 said,
0: oh, and why he
2: said 3-2 says, Stone Boy, and
3: I said, hey, me, my mom,
0: no,
4: I'm not sure if you're a disrespected artist. I see you all the way in Canada, DJ Buju. Thank you so much. My uncle for a short break. Yeah, ba. Yeah, ba.

0: MG watching us live on TikTok all the way in Infinity. You can send in your message. 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Menuka se Kojo Manuel Atenasi. Omo, okay, mami kon hotel way. Kojo akwa baba. Hello FM. So bibi aboko.
1: Oh, nyame adom, nyame adom. Ya ba fie ne ya ba fie.
0: Nice one, nice one, nice one. Kojo nan kan ti say.
1: Oh, enkai de huro na de in en so fire. But we don't to say. Yeah, okay.
0: Na na bia why FM won no and I must more problem with issue na.
1: Oh, me YFM dey me name cause me nyaje ma hobby o menti.
0: Oh, okay.
1: Okay. I don't know about
0: fine.
1: That, but
0: that's fine.
1: I don't
0: that's
1: think
0: fine.
1: Say a problem because omo Lagos City more. So omo money insights me show some your omo your
0: team. Okay. I know so you're one of the biggest hypers when it comes to events. Ghana dear, why are dear? Yebo abaso ati. Yebo abaso. Dey na Dubai Kumasi, can one same me? Dey na Dubai Kumasi.
1: Kumasi ne de mini DJ Lord OTB or a 2-time winner of Ghana DJ Awards. Overall
0: super.
1: Best DJ of the year.
0: Super.
1: Me ne de an anko phone him say ya woman has a me busy and feel hand sign.
0: Oh really?
1: Ya woman hand sign. Matina Mekum.
0: Oh nice.
1: Matina Safo. Matina EJ Estate. And Sana me free her. And he say, ya kodia ko DJ Award and na yeah, both shows now make say oh Accra for one them say why ni Accra for no. Kumasi boy pa. But the reason it here by ni say you hun say enya me cost Accra. Shows ni e bo artists be abash for abuche ba ya Accra.
0: Sure.
1: Because industry na work Kumasi no. E be but enya drew Accra level no. Until the more ye dey yen ya free hand e beti me dey yen so yen call for aba no. Nama industry in Sumwebi. Inti, en kakaraka, I think say last, March, me started school tour, inti me ko Opokwari, okay. Me school ame koye. Inti, ya koye, jams, me ni DJ Bongo. Inti this time ni, I say, oh, yenye, say I am for high school for the year, yenye bima, abonten for anankasa. Inti, me ni DJ of the year for 2 times.
0: DJ Lord,
1: OTB.
0: Wow.
1: Means me ko fast my boy DJ mba.
0: I see.
1: I was saying me de kesie ba.
0: DJ Lord, congratulations.
2: Thank you, big boy.
0: The way I be land be big in the year, Angra, nipa be ganyu wana. DJ Lord, na mu abe landi. Hey. DJ Lord, akwa baba o sekro.
2: Thank you, boss. Mimi chine shada nyenti.
0: Oh, you're welcome to Kumasi.
2: Mixi.
0: Okay, you. Nti ene di nti na one DJ Manuel, MC Manuel, Mubidru, ayo Kumasi. Di nti na mobile.
2: Yeah, nti seno kan ya no. I mean, yeah. Running things were across so many years, and we feel like me saying it personally, it's been like 3 years. I'm about Kumasi. So we've been planning this for some time now. And I see, oh, I think this June will be best. Say, baby, baby, I'm a Kumasi for so you say. Because sometimes you say, baby, I'm a Accra. And I feel this side, so they feel left out. And I didn't know, and then Kumasi, but we are aiming at, you know, moving to other regions as well. So we are starting with Kumasi.
0: I see.
2: So yeah, we are here. So Nkofon Poli have ni enjame. It will be a good night.
0: Nenti, and then I said them, Milan, and I'm over war.
1: Yes.
0: Their time, and I'm ready to start it.
1: Oh, you best start at 9. You best start at 9 o'clock.
0: Okay.
1: Nenti, so Ejumere, Saturday. Remember, Saturday, Ejumere, unti mi internet fee, sir. Unti mi internet fee. Nenti, ube PAD, Milan, I was sober. Because, obviously, you know, there were a lot of superstars in Swoko Kumasi. DJs, MCs, artists, ne ade. And they be move up and support here, but you know, me na nebis me a bomb with because you ni pa bako. Sometimes Kumasi ne a crown, na Kumasi say na a crown, say the ed, and we here. You ne a Ghana for.
0: Sure.
1: Say a 2 bomb, say, I got say, you a 2 bomb at Ghana. I'm gonna say a 2 bomb to Kumasi. Okay. And I saw a crown. And then you marry there, say, stress be our so and I say, ubi tete wa bra ba juweni. Cause we life here bakope.
0: Wow.
1: Into brandy and boss kaka.
0: See. Metier cups and bays are meti wouldn't womb papa. Hey, tell you what you true.
1: Sound.
0: Why are there? Why are there?
1: Yeah.
0: Energy na yana on the high pitch, no. Every infant. energy
1: di answer na me answer we no ma me ka say you know enany me Milano eh ticket I was all Joe ticket na baby
0: oh I
1: ha ma me ka na yenya say biwa be draw ka say kojo ma no say embra e draw am say en tueska
0: okay
1: nti ma me fan say was say ejiska
0: okay nti na say ye moye ho
1: na say waba
0: by ni je ni
1: e big e big but to answer your question no se energy no eyanwum no
0: ejum no na di energy
1: no ejum no kasa no bibi wom
0: ah
1: what say nti ye artists in form on their grow because
0: wow
1: whatever they go through producers need to play beat no mo boy e no ma artists need to nwum no to no e no na be ma energy na ba nti because me ejum no say wo aba no obi a o ma pressure na say dey ye me yisa pressure in fruit so nti me pressure dey don't worry about me pressure me pressure dey ye mini baby am dey pressure e be me juma na ye
0: me producers say cut and bass no caps and is what caps
1: and bass
0: o mo say da ben na mo dey be kumasi say na mo buse o
1: oh caps and bass caps and bass e be ba before the end of the year
0: okay
1: before December
0: o mo say ya na mo dey
1: e mo dey Caps and bass na ya na ya dey work across him.
0: Are you?
1: But but unim say sa caps and bass ni adeni na sa mix no. Yes, started because a COVID. That time na COVID didn't mean pia bon thing.
0: Okay.
1: And a man sa ne mani na started. Right. And caps and bass and sa mix si na what we try to achieve ni say. Sa enjoyment na boss one be nyume o Milano. Imagine san ka that time unti mean pia. Inti ye de embosso na echeche ni se package ni asen ni delivery dia bro.
0: Yeah, ma, okay.
1: Ha, inti so person experience the live version na.
0: Okay.
1: Where DJ Lord OTB, Caps and Bass a different DJ, but Caps and Bass itself na beba.
0: Okay.
1: Kumasi okay. In a couple of months.
0: Okay.
1: Yeah, definitely.
0: Inti nenu re 9 p.m. wo Milan. A bear heavy, a bear fire
1: yeah.
0: With the man Kojo Manuel ni DJ Lord.
1: Yes,
0: I want say a lot of messages are coming on my TikTok live. I'm saying, wow, man, Kojo Manuel ni DJ Lord. Emi no akabom dia sene electricity. Obviously,
1: e kiki me.
0: It looks as if almost all the songs are ye bebo nyina unim to. How do you learn all these songs? Because anyone starting ya na Kojo Manuel has started. No, hey. Na vibe no dia chire. Ehu. How do you learn all these songs?
1: Unim say sometimes yeah na minim say what I say where dey am ka say project Mbappe. Se owa akwara na so besa akwara ni ye te se Messi na Ronaldo na Mbappe usana na de ba to na nase sometimes ye na was hard in but we don't see it
0: okay
1: usana na de me pepper na se ye bonwoma na me jina mero enimu na me to enimu no webo that time ni book bi ni book bi ana moton with lyrics izubon se me she me go to book no na matan se ye bonwom na ma to na one by one obi catch me say sad na be dane adjuma
0: ka onye ndida
1: me njindida. But that is the reason why I dem timi dem timi.
0: Because na mu wa mi say ah na Kojo Manuel dey are nyu bia ye be page bia na wa starting or to na say.
1: Me ko boss on 50 year old birthday bi. And ye bo normal afrobeat na penny for say dey be mum bo ada dem. Ye bo ada dem na me ni omo to. Afi na mo say na we design na me say na me free kuma say aha no Sunday bia e be bo amachi dede kakara dare lo ba kakara na e cha mo kakara. Lucky Dubai na mu.
0: Wow. Oh, I like your energy. Min Canada. I like the energy. Nyami aduma enumre ye nyina ye be shia wo Milan. I'll be there to support. I DJ Lord. Enti na say na mixes no need scratches with the very different one.
2: Oh yeah, very different. I mean bibia already. Yes, I already am microphone enti. Ye be jam pa. One body away yo.
0: Emu ayo.
1: But dey be person me person bisa question o.
0: Yo.
1: But see ya no. Kumasi ha say then obetime enwun be na obetime aka say the biggest song Kumasi this year.
0: Oh, sisi apa dey. The biggest song. Yeah, the Bama America.
1: Shoulder. Okay.
0: Okay, say and only enwun ma so far.
1: Okay.
0: I think say and only and I say me boy. Shoulder. And Samini ni electric energy, yeah.
1: Na kakalika.
0: Kakalika. There's a last 2 weeks in and I say kakalika no. Now say, oh,
1: only the time is that question. It's funny how I know Ghana, but I don't beat me for Kumasi, then for Accra, before Accra, then for Kumasi. But regardless, you need to be a kunti. And you know, they are Ghana music, need a bebo.
0: Sure.
1: Ghana music, and now you be call it Accra. Yeah,
0: Accra. Yeah,
1: but now Nigerian, any of my piano Accra.
0: Okay.
1: Near back to Ghana.
0: Okay.
1: Okay.
0: Now, move on to them Accra.
1: Oh, baby, I'm pebby, I'm foul.
0: Nice one.
1: Baby, I'm pebby, reggae, you know, I'm bebo.
0: Wow. Me, I'm saying, you're about Sandy Kane, so ding, ding, ding, ding, ding, ding, ding, ding, ding. That's a movement, you know, and then you're easy. Oh, oh Milan. Milan, why I'm fine? Maybe I know people say, maybe I know people are Iraq. So, what's not, Kumasi? What's not inside?
1: Matter about Chagaka.
0: What's not?
1: Me, I'm saying, close to Furukum Gagra.
0: I'm Raga Jashi.
1: Yeah.
3: I
1: hold you run about. See, Sakwano. Tell me free Kumasi.
3: Yeah.
1: Now feel no more Sakwano.
0: Oh, okay. Yes, Ache.
1: Inti Ache.
0: Mm-hmm.
1: Because she muche kaka meko school ma shadam babak.
0: Okay.
1: Inti me babak no. That's the name of 2233.
0: Okay.
1: If you remember Hello FM, I can't feel it. I'm sure I'm saying, I'm going to do my part. But I say, there's some spirit to draw her now. I'm saying, I'm going to cry her.
0: Wow. That's the power of Despite Media.
1: What did I say?
0: Because you mean, every person who follow works, or podcast, and in some of your projects are, Hinfa, how do you direct people to Yuma Waye, send a bank of phobic kwakoshe?
1: Oh, I think say maybe be a cost to be on medito social media, especially right now on TikTok and Afa Bibia.
0: Okay.
1: Me post on TikTok, crash and baby. As you see, I can cry me alive on TikTok.
0: Wow.
1: Inti Medina KOJO MANUEL Kojo Manuel.
0: Ah.
1: O search baby. I want Instagram and TikTok. I'll be sharing me. Baby, I'll be sending me DM.
0: Okay.
1: And you know, be corner video da ho. Mix na da ho.
0: Okay.
1: Post a week, you post a sneer baby. DJ Lord, the videos in da ho.
0: Nice one.
1: Until Baba, who baby, I'll ho.
0: Lord, the answer, Ninsano, Aya Juma Chen, ano.
1: Once I told you, no, yes, I say.
0: I said, you'll be a peckers, but then you would just tend to, would you have my sister, then you'll be a sale. Anyway, thank you so much for passing through the show. If I'm any adjit, Uban Tempa, we do time or so. There's a 9 p.m. No, there's a Masha Asiampa.
1: Oh, yes.
0: We do time or so, pa.
1: Yes,
0: go be by now. That's good.
1: Oh, yeah,
0: we are very disciplened in your time.
1: Oh, you ain't me friend. You're a crew, you ain't me friend.
0: That's right. Ain't me, Patrick. Follow Kojo Manuel on TikTok, mommy. Now, we deep part the same.
1: Uber sword me, right, baby. Okay. Emmanuel. Kojo, Kusi,
0: Nyantechi. Okay. That's why I said, Nipio.
1: Oh, Pio. Nice one.
0: Kojo, you better say. Thank you so much. Mini, what's your final message? Then I'll catch all the fans say, about Milan and the Marine. Then I'll catch all.
1: And our Lord, Obeka. Because that's our Lord and Shadan Kasa. Oh, then my Lord and Kevin, I'm the Biaka.
2: You know, Ose, Anna, events because we are Ose, events now, like, a Koyipa, videos on socials. Cause hey, events really me no me up until that bembio number. Like I don't want you to like wait till say be post videos after or china sababe who say a program don't go for by or challenge. Until I say wa oba. Oh, number witness CBB and tune to ticket. Make sure you grab your ticket now. I mean, they better turn ticket into a gate, but
1: Uber gate.
2: I took it too much. Will not allow anyone to, I mean, enter the premises again.
1: For safety reasons, yes. Since the whole mat too much, I am more being rambling. Yeah. So for that reason, the earlier you grab your ticket
2: now.
0: Fever no echisa ewo Milan. It's good. It's good. Events in the door so sana any jewel.
1: What the middle account after my brother phone yaba. Big shouts to all the MCs and hype men Omo Kumasi. Me many ajepa because the reason here be free Kumasi. That time I'm free Kumasi because me who said when I'm person me. But that time then enye bibia very lucrative Kumasi. Because me bako hu akra, me hu se ebi wa ha, but enko yesa She say anya mama bie, you a lot of talented DJs and MCs are monso here. Intimeni age ho pa. What I want to say is say wan buy na. Me wadi bia me ka say if you know the vibe, you know day inside. If you know come, you know day inside. Just a wan buy bia and just won ka ho. What I say? Inti so be we na said like Lord e can obo akohwe video no say hey party eh come up on man ko bia any there wa wa say.
0: Sure.
1: Me ka say are you mad? AKA Waboda Mana.
0: That's my man, Kojo Manuel. You better not say, or passing through the show now, or the Jumedia Kesia Basso and then, and Rain 9 p.m. Ewa Milan, or the Kangon Sam Chair. Thank you so much, media. You're always welcome to Hello FM. I bring you out Kumasi. Our doors are always open. And the, drop by, just, as usual, let me know. Nah, you hook you up.
1: We love the reception too, Charlie. If you're anything.
0: You're welcome. You're welcome. Yeah, let me go for a short break. Me ba, you better to us. So,
4: it's entertainment time! Hello, entertainment.

0: Club. Ebaso ewo Canada, America, and afe Mexico. 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

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And answer, your almighty blasters are and transcend your ASU AG enemy. Possum Bako and a Yanu ASU Asumi, a Kukudam and Yadomo Airbag Media. 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

0: Don't be inquiries. And that's over to me, friend. 0244-277-220. And that's 0244-541-794.
1: 2020 says, welcome.

0: 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Anna travel consultation in our movie. Now at Wayshe, year pray, year better also as a FIFA World Cup 2026. Denny in our cahoo. If it's 11th June, it was the 19th July 2026.
1: And the amount to family can't enter my as I'm saying, yeah, yeah, this is lot no cry. Yasa, and I'm a son. So I say, one more on crying. North Ridge, woman in Switzerland and Mezina, edition. Mu pay.
0: And the agent, I want to add number 0257956817 and now 0257956864. 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

0: 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And that's 0244-541-794.
1: 2026 World Cup.

0: Undefi.
1: Yeah. And this is from Alex. Alex. Alex. Alex. My confirm is a beautiful song from the lady known as Alex. Alex, you know, Hello Entertainment Review, so on Hello FM.
0: Yeah, my dear.
1: Nah, baby, I'm okay.
0: Fashion, I'm here to move on,
1: I like your style, oh.
0: Thank you.
1: You look like Ebony. Obi Akachirosa.
0: Hey, you, wow.
1: Tuntumu no, ni uti no style na, why ya na wasadi sidi ebi ashem. Hey,
0: yeah, that's your mercy.
1: Wow, your style is weird, or your brutal.
0: Wow.
1: Oh yeah.
0: I mean, sure no.
1: For how long have you been in this business?
0: Almost 1 year now.
1: And what me atu nyum kama say ma confirm it.
0: Enyum di na me ye dada, but na me ko record e, na me record enyum da.
1: Okay, ti na oye no we church na say na oye no ma me dem na say na oye no he.
2: Bathroom.
0: Na me to nyum wa sorry, me to nyum wa sorry. Me wo SHS no so na me to nyum entertainment live band ne adi adi. Ana me tre nyum. But that time nini na na me ko studio and ko record enyum da.
1: Okay.
0: So se ubi sa mi sa question inti ya meka se 1 year niye me de fa time amisha siye recorde nyum inti from that day no to nam I think me ko 1 year mwane sa.
1: That's good. Ma confirmo eye nice song amu yen wo studio bang. How did the song come edieni ma confirmo? What's the brain behind the song?
0: I confirm me bad boy beats and a beats no ma. On once on a record ye bibi a ma me.
1: Super.
0: I confirm me no. Enye bibi gidi gidi bia. Me bom ma omo ma confirm me. Obi o ha wa change sika bia ni ma. Finally afena sika na ba.
1: Na bitom.
0: Enzo no. 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
1: Okay.
0: Me self no me nyan confirm me sika bia. But me bom ma omo ma confirm me.
1: Hey.
0: And I know and know say eh dey Ghana highway any we yourself and am dey eh dey obi a confirm me.
1: Okay.
0: Yes.
1: Ti wan ka say onyan confirm me yet.
0: Pacho nyan bai.
1: E meto mu.
0: Nyaminti.
1: E baba meto.
0: E baba.
1: Now so ko wo SHS gida na otunyum gidigidi wo SHS school ben na wo.
0: Me call Doma Senior High School.
1: Oh, okay.
0: Yeah. Na me join in live band. Ukraine na me hear music. Mama kan say me course me choir music.
1: Okay.
0: And I said na me kan no. Na me boy live band.
1: Okay.
0: Entertainment.
1: Okay.
0: Be who me wo ho no. Yeah, that kind of vibe.
1: Tina e ban e shabu say ya say na u bo.
0: No. Me perform we ya said that.
1: Okay.
0: Me time me an kasa no. Sa mi na miye wo school mu.
1: Okay.
0: School mu na miye sadie no.
1: Okay.
0: Me ba fia sorry.
1: Okay.
0: Asa.
1: That's church.
0: Yeah.
1: Okay. And na upie yesu so anko to gospel name mum ubeto eye afro secular arendia.
0: Eno na me try matre fiti emra me sha se try no that kind of songs no me try gospel prada.
1: Okay.
0: Yeah. And me sorry asori bia me ko bia me to nyum bia now o me hu me say to be like oh Alice I don't know how to find your gospel because to me to nyum ma I was to go bit me so I don't know your gospel.
1: Oh.
0: I'm like eyo ho so na de ne da o say gospel do bi na atso no nyum na me me to.
1: One out three, yeah. Okay.
0: Yeah.
1: The amount that we utilize, that's good. Alex. Now, the part is saying.
0: Pasha me de Alex. Akosia je ya piedu.
1: Oh, okay.
0: Yeah.
1: There's also ya Asantini Pio.
0: Pasha me ekuyapimni.
1: Ekuyapimni. Okay. That's good. And so far, how many songs now? What media about wanting?
0: Pacho, I have 5 songs with 1 freestyle.
1: That's super.
0: Yeah.
1: Now, are you under a record label?
0: Yes, please.
1: Wow. How did you have that grace and that mercy? Because you say record label, yeah, easy. Tell Benya, how did you have that grace? How did you when your record label? That's all.
0: Medikai, akase nyanko pon wadaroma.
1: Hmm.
0: Mimi nim dia bia fan sanyo manu and ne tosu mienu ye nipa na osomi mu no ana nipa na oma ene mitimiti eti ahase no ono na ye fa asada ma no because ono ne connections ni ade ana etimi ama ene menya record label.
1: Okay.
0: Yes.
1: Anyuma odi abey o se ma confirm me, how is it doing? Eba ye se na nkofo si kafa wo ma confirm me
0: eko kra me kra se dia me imagine na broso because enyom ne obi obeti bia no enyom ne ye ne de omuye videos ni ade radio so omo boni ade copa mi amitimi wo se ko.
1: Okay.
0: Yes.
1: Na video no is it on all digital platforms?
0: Yes. Yes. Video no wo YouTube.
1: Okay.
0: And then you're not casa de wo baby bia mo download ya nyum bia. Obo Alex Shehor no ma ever.
1: Alex, you're spelling the same.
0: A-L-I-X.
1: Okay. A-L-I-X. I-X, yeah. Alex. Oh, okay. Alex. Minim say as a beautiful girl like you. You look seen quiet to say ebony. Bao ba ebony no run hoopa. Bao di ebon say. Atari a show we are also chance. Now the chance, no, will be your chance.
0: Don't play with it.
1: When you mean him say, I say, answer now, be calling him then. This is a you who can crap. How do you know who you who? I didn't hear.
0: No, in your sanity.
1: Hmm.
0: We share entire ketwa and interest. Sana also by it. No. Sansa Nidia, and I said in India also. Omo yi from team and yes and yes and it depends on baby ameko.
1: Okay.
0: E bit say aha na wo hu mi say e bit say be performing on stage a esmo ataria.
1: Wo check it wa.
0: Na me to say ma ba interview no. Say excuse me and also esmo ataria mesh it depends on baby ameko.
1: Okay.
0: Yes. And also interested.
1: Na aha na wo benti na say wa would you have free?
0: Oh no, and
1: would you have free? Sir,
0: when you say, once a woman, no say, me mention tire, but it'll be so a humia, where I'm a shadow crowd, or like I say, and yet,
1: oh, so where they also have trousers, and I'll share top, and I'll fungo.
0: Kakrabi, to
1: know, I'll fungo,
0: I to know,
1: sorry, may I miss a fungo, a crack.
0: Yes.
1: Okay, but who paid you? I said,
0: okay.
1: How well do people worry you? The person me bow, she said, me no dancer, so I need money, I said, Kosopa. Do you face such things?
0: Matsibi, but me and Kasadi will be a ham and me beside the same lady. I don't know, sir, may come and you know, Sabe Badia, hereby now, dear. And no crane say nipa no so bi mu nipa na me ne nam no e den kra say obe make sa statements na mami say bibi eba sex ni adage no cause all my face we are doing business
1: e juma na
0: yeye no
1: juma no pleasure
0: nti no all my sa chance no obe kasa say mu e chure na all my sa chance no because enya de di sika bebre. So we are here to do business. Do the business, but they are fine.
1: Okay. Now, fa management star, management side, no. What show we ba?
0: Sure. The management, there, me share be that I don't know, because ifu han ajobe 12-1. Omo akosia Alice. Yanko interview, yanko what you call it, shows, niya de. Omu wa time de mami, mami nkane sa anati ase, omu wa time. 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So, they are doing, omu try omu best, yes. Omu try omu best, pa, nyami shwa omu, so, yeah.
1: Alex, and after this song, you have a lot of songs. I expect you, great tracks from you, Anna.
0: Sure. Bangers, but this month's cry will be releasing new songs.
1: Any featuring?
0: Come again.
1: Any featuring?
0: featuring the yeguso edi hujuma.
1: Okay.
0: Enche.
1: Okay. Who are we looking at?
0: No surprise. It means me money thing, but she's a female artist. Oh, you're popular. She's one of my favorite artists.
1: Oh,
0: yes. Okay. Yes. So see, your man, some why you busy currently?
1: Okay.
0: Are you free?
1: Oh, yeah. Oh, we hook you up. Sure. Okay. You mean then now catch your fans are show we say Alex Aba. What should we expect from you? Ghana form show with him. So the bangest name ba. Yeah, now catch your fans.
0: First of all, nanka was a me and you first. Me and if ye.
1: Okay.
0: Met ya ubi biara uti Hello FM. Nyamin show ubi biara. Ubi biara o supporti Alice Music via nyamin show ano. Me management team on so. Me da umasi bebre. Se de biya umu o mami. And I want so. Me da se. So umu akwenye we ya betuna. I have say ya uni me din komo. 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
0: Thank
1: and enough thank going out to the man. Watumoto manager Edasi, why? Sir, what do artists come by? Natasha, in Sweden, come on, sexy. 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Is this Sana Bruni Bekano?
0: July
1: okay.
0: Next month new
1: uh-huh.
0: program kesie
1: okay.
0: Ewa Francho
1: okay.
0: Ya de bosomeba ya de debi nyameba Holy Rain Kofi Jama mensu
1: okay.
0: meba bi
1: okay.
0: Mr. Mo
1: Obi Amra
0: me show in
1: pa Mati Ebeba pa thank you so much
0: sure.
1: And that's Alex okay my confirm me yeah
0: that's Alex.
1: Happy birthday going out to you, Jeff in Siabuadu. We don't can say Ampra. Any Akon. Yeah, almost waha. Send them a can say show near packed.

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0: 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Sunday so ye special Yehuo TZ. Na ye sound regular weekend live band. Chopsticks Imo Restaurant and Kebab is the right place to be. Buakwa DKC off Sunyani Road. Sounds on a Chopsticks Imo Special Kebab. And also so Oba. Ahojo in Shayesu opposite plus two. Near Rich Condos Phase 2. Wow. The main branch I will hop. Chopsticks Simon's special kebab. Chicken and goat kebab. Beef and liver kebab. Gizzard kebab and guinea fowl. Pop kebab. And sausage kebab. Ne chicken and beef sausages. Nina unyani baby. It is a Chopsticks special kebab. Oh, and I'll be yano. If you're a chakwain, ewo. Ahojo in Shayesu opposite plus two pub. Near Rich Condos Phase 2. Yes, I want to ask you to watch him be a big time pub. Every Sunday joint at Calvary Charismatic Church CCC, Eja, and a family chapel. So, and a ICGC, a Juna say, if you don't do court, you have to share any of my. I win number feeling. How old are you, Bea Mao? So now you're Jumedi, now Pese will do orders, so I Bea Mao. 02433743 743 743 743 743 743 743 743 743 743 743 743 743 743 743 743 743 743 743 743 743 743 743 743 743 743 743 743 743 743 743 743 743 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
1: Tuwa di adia ba diya ane se full support na ane yede support na. 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
0: Oh, okay.
1: Aha.
0: 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Is this the first time o to nyuma na?
1: Okay, enyum de ya to bebre.
0: Okay.
1: Aha. Also obi wo wa ya na.
0: Eh, Uche na je chiron.
1: Bling blings.
0: I see. There's a nefu house you. Hey. Okay. 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I think it's a step in the right direction. Me boma baso. 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
1: Se meme den I say I no ho ase. On se mi anka so me Mr. Voice da. Iti rap ba mama na ya kono.
0: Ei.
1: Ai.
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1: Ai.
0: Okay.
1: Mama a capella sana mako.
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1: Me say Obinton san shira ni busu yefu ho.
0: Ei.
1: Ni patan fun sunene ni fiefu ho.
0: Yes, yes, yes. Wanje ya ubenya esio. Asama mi ke ye futu. 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Yes, I. Yes, I. Wow. Oh, talent, what talent, too. Super. Oh, Ampra. Messages from Germany, DJ Father. Was it Ampra? Great voice. 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Ampra, sir.
3: Senior.
0: Na bibi aboko.
3: Oba di adaruma.
0: Now I'm brasi ampa.
3: If I trade adaruma, I need the new book as well.
0: Oh, I'm brasi ba.
3: If I trade adaruma.
0: And you mean, who's now so saying, good year now you?
3: Okay, Miss me, yeah, me line it is as a rap, no, I say cross, but I'm afraid you rhyming, cause I'm rhyming. Oh, my mom. Mama rhyming keep too heavy.
0: Rhyming. Okay, rhyme. 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
3: Okay. But you utie. 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
2: Obi a verse woman.
0: Okay, mami ko Ziggy Boot once. Ziggy Boot. Also so part Ben who play one you mean?
4: Mimi dia na kwa ese Sami line ni.
0: Oh, that's so. Hey, sa.
4: O ze no wa en shada nya rap no so en ye. 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
0: Komo mani ani o.
4: And then go with rap and chorus.
0: Okay.
4: Is the
5: combination of two or more.
4: Yes.
0: Is the making of the
5: combination of two or more substance.
4: Yeah.
0: Okay, Ziggy Boot. Anyway, it's all good. Also the Woody and the Bemaya and freestyle and
4: Bemaya. I'm from the end of Kakrama.
0: Yeah, we are not my bonyo mdan kasaka. 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
4: Mr. Smawara.
0: Aye. 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
3: you go through a lot
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4: onye wadi
2: what I say and I get I say yeah ma ware ne de ba I say
4: okay
2: yeah your ma
4: okay ha okay okay
2: it's no ono aso nim ne ma onim ono kwa nim
4: sure
2: tinya afi na me be di adanse ese bi asisi
4: what I say na say en confronse mon mon car na we release new car. Mm-hmm. And then I'll be the birthday change, you know. It has nothing to do with your wife. Our free move.
2: Ah.
4: Into Munya is our family car.
2: Mini car, cry.
4: Car, no cry. You
5: be
4: there.
5: Do want to be a child.
2: We want to be a child, yeah. Zeni. Hallelujah.
5: Baby, Zeni, baby, yeah, yeah. Mini car. Odamfonamfom.
4: Hey, I'm Brazil.
5: Onamfom, superstar. Onamfom. So we do want to be a man. I'll be soon.
4: Hey, I'm Brazil. Two ones. Hey, Ziggy Boot. Yeah, that must be what
2: it.
4: Na, your best friend said, "Mumfa biakunye, biak. Okay, biakunye. So they let us do bakanye. I say biakunye. I say, se wunkwa obeti ma yewe ya. Ye den. 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So anti mundo domu. So I say bakra na om. 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Se mudi be cheche. 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So what you say? Nipa edu nezu ya nyini na muu nti mesre me muuza mi filimu pao enebre no kopa but sende misi domu na mi filimu no eko kaa shukura bae wasi oh Dave last hero waha money time and you see a lot of people like you guys strong lots of people like you enti ye mesre muma ajubre mra
2: strong
4: Mama Jubre Mrawati. 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
2: Embra.
4: Na semba eye nipa na den. 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Minim se ye be free ano e bia e beti good news bi.
2: Nya da se.
4: And the last hero me boa.
2: Oh, ade. Se.
4: Team last hero.
2: Kaish.
4: Ati.
2: Bia boa.
4: What's your final message? Akon.
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0: Yeah, it's your but you don't mean answer. But I'm a manager, I say.
1: Okay,
0: boss, if you dance, man, so do you.
1: Sure.
0: And oh, coach, I'm on some dance, and I'm a manager.
1: Okay, okay. You, man, so I'm with you, and I say, oh, yeah, Galamsiana.
0: You are showing me 3 months on. 3 months on, and you're Galamsiana. Yeah, now you want to know. And then, see, yeah, come. One say, the patch of, where do you have the corner with the first one?
1: Supporters,
2: no. We are supporters.
1: Akowa, aka governor, I say I'm listening. Yeah, Akowa. Bidia, Michao, Mimse Bibia Boko, Oseus, Oseus Ventures, Dio, Dio Susu, Tiepa, Yami, Insha Dio. My message is Bibria Ba, Benji, Mahun, but Yabreno Kodi, Mufanchemi, Yami Aduma. Yebeshia, your friend David Hammer, which is super support to you, which yeah, that's his self pass it to the truth. It's been a long time,
3: One thing is that let me say something over here.
4: Oh, yeah.
3: You know something? When you go to America and there, you have a white lady, and there's something happening over there, that very day, everything, forget it. Then you are saying something over there that because your wife has something and those kind of things. Mm. But when you marry a woman, white woman, and something happened over there, that very day, if like so, you die, gone.
1: Okay, that's America.
3: Do you understand what I'm trying to say?
1: That's America.
3: Come again?
1: That's America.
3: It doesn't change our human beings.
1: That's America.
3: A lot of things happen in our mind and going one or two things to make things good.
1: According to
3: the whole scenario.
1: Their culture is different from ours.
3: That is exactly what I'm saying, that we are all human beings.
1: Yes.
3: The blood inside there is the same blood.
1: But they have different
3: culture. We have one God.
1: And we have different culture.
3: One thing is that this our culture is disturbing our mind.
1: Okay.
3: I'm telling you this.
4: Richard.
3: When you go to America, you have a different mind. You will change your dressing and everything will change. Even your face will change. That is it.
1: So
3: we should forget about what happened and somebody died.
1: He's wearing black.
3: Come again?
1: That is why he's wearing black.
3: He doesn't change anything.
1: To mourn the wife.
3: He doesn't change
1: anything. But when you go to abroad...
3: He's supposed to wait.
1: Yeah.
3: When he made his eye, he's supposed to wait.
1: Yes, he's supposed
3: to wait.
1: Because
3: one thing is that too much. Do you understand what I'm trying to say? So a lot of things, let's put it back over there.
1: So you want us to throw our culture away?
3: No, see,
1: is that
3: this
1: what you're saying?
3: Culture is disturbing us, I'm telling
1: you. It's part of our life.
3: Is that didn't change anything, you know that. Let me put it inside the fridge and then we come back again.
1: Hey, America for you.
3: Bling, bling.
1: America for you. Yeah, I'm going to your coach and to me be a, I'm going to be a,
4: But Dave, sometimes the culture, you know, is precious and does a lot of things against us.
1: Yeah,
4: so it has to change.
1: Coach, yeah, that's what it
0: is.
1: Yeah, Michelle said, and then one more ampramo, Philly. Ziggy Boot, yeah, that's it. I'm Brassier. Thank you so much. Minim said, Obia, go, Ziggy Boot. And I said, I'm Brassier. Last hero, Mr. Ampra, and the Econa, Mubinya Omo social media. Please follow them on their social media platforms. Na Omo Boy Juma, na Omo Diaboa. Omo Yi Siri, Omo Yi Arewo, Efri, Ghana. Any pressure, no Omo Yi Efri, yeso. And Mr. Mum follow Omo. Na Momo Oma Basue, Omo Juma, Omo Yeho. Yada Masipa, Asamo passing through the show. Na Mode Monium Fufro, so Ama Bo. Eye Ace. Na, Enkanse Mpanche Ghana. Say ubi amon ho ban nyame aduma yebeshia Reverend Daniel Ankufio sofo dani ye dasi minim sofo dani I am say brand ko ye di besia ya nyame aduma yebeshia Ampra, yeah, that's it. So pass it through the shoe. Yeah, we shall have a good
2: two mile. If I do two air, I'm not two air.
1: Yeah, if I do two air, oh, you have it. And then your full set, Pao. Nami Aduma. Yebeshia, your friend David Hammer. Thanks to the production team. Dr. Father Dixon Na. And Mr. Samson Kenya, which is Dr. Mrs. Atifa Queen. Kenneth Obey, the master planner, DJ Iceman, DJ Mark June. And, website GH. 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Nyami Shamo. 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Nyami Adwa Yebeshia, Yakamunina, Dave Hammer, Miko.
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0: 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Now, Krebe, to a good way, Jija, yet much you can. 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Yesum.
3: Team and it's a forest and economy. A chance a forest no pass to deal the blue or so a mine because forest no in yes a care film, in your jumper film, in ya and film, in ya new film, and yeah my baby or why it just feed the fire. The better say we answer her, there be a highway, Ubian court office via a ban, okay, it will really be why you find it free in Triaka. When you do an access will be then broker check the street manager and now office at your open mouth. Now they are caught to feel Then it do not echo your quiet. Where was a quiet and hold the upper form? Baby, I say, any other, I say, a picture quiet and holding to you. Do not have a policy in
0: your Ura Bennett in Tiamwa, a forestry manager, or some forestry commission, Nifa, a Western North region. Kodopreka said, I'm on a boyfriend at Toya, a TV Domante Moon, and our day a Besson Tree for Life Initiative for Abaya Dene Diye Fasa Ayo Sune Diye Diye Nya Beye 30 million Ghana Fonenye Nano 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a bed, you will be 30 million a year. Now, if Kamia goes, say, "Dad, I am. Young Kasani, you know, you are young Kasani yesterday." 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All right, Jerry John Rawlings. Now, brothers, we are going. 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
4: 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Say, you are not a baby, dear. I hope said this time around. And quiet, senior, dear. Obviously, say last year, last month, and so they do.
0: New Jabin, and I know Martin and Kunya Jassy, and Nana, you may sit down quiet, Nene, and let you go. Now, and what you know was for the poor man, Tamno, and no. Urumanan for Rita, Kosia J. Awate. 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
1: That was a very sharp comment. And I think this is not different from what I always tell myself when we meet. What do we do when we finish the observations of programs? Then I come on the unit heads, the departmental heads in the region. And because Nana Chair has charged me as a regional minister, I will charge you too. I will come on you after today. Again, government is waging a fight against illegal mining, promoting sustainable land use and empowering communities as active custodians of our resources. The Eastern region has been given a target of 1.2 million tree seedlings to plant from today.
0: Apoya mantam ne so afo no nyam for Rita Kosua J Awate nene ena etwe gwe na penyina wosom forest commission ne fa ewo apoya mantam mu ene wura Isaac Sintim ono so kasa bi a wo chirim se afi ye nua be 1.2 million na wafa to ho so obedua ewo apoya mantam mu
5: 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survival and ya healthy stand say be bit me nya 100% success and no dey any possible but at least with the condition available like we can say last year then almost 85 to 90% ye ma nua no sam ni nhia 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
6: Well, we are focusing on individual action. Okay, so why we are targeting senior is to catch the citizens young. But once we introduce a paradigm shift, we cause our younger ones think differently from the older ones. We are sure that the generational, the transition from plastic waste leaving the environment to a sustainable environment will prolong. But if we don't capture the younger ones, the moment the elderly citizens are dead and gone, we will have no one to preserve the environment. So we want to prolong the transition from a polluted environment to a sustainable environment through education and orientation of the younger ones if we want to encourage all citizens, all Ghanaians, take action towards protecting the environment.
0: Dr. Boniface Yabua Entry. Opening and a general Kwahuduin na Nemu na and Semi Wade Etuja. Na and what you programs manager at my Ocean Tribe Foundation.
7: Hello,
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0: Afi ebeye kiki, ebeye bumfrete. 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A free World Cup Asia 1930, ABC 2026 year, published by the historian Eddie Briefini.

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0: May the meditations of my heart be acceptable to you. 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Namwasu gusu yi Reverend Vincent Akwa. 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
0: Okay.
1: And you should move a briar and say, say, ja, and ne yere et sa as a trapper. A bomb won't quite done development. Mu.
0: Oh, you know.
1: Yeah. Research a tray. Say, if there's very good relationship and affection, a wo a ja, any and nantemoa, a wo crony yerintemoa, and quadano, and yama kosu yamu. And their father is supposed to love. I was say, Jado. A year no, it's unqua daninti. 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
1: Yeah.
0: Meni nyi hon.
1: Yeah.
0: Na chese nam nieme bi ohun we ja ne ho.
1: Ja ne ho.
0: Mama ni bi wo hon so a they go through the same cycle. They pick from the father.
1: Yes, and they just repeat it.
0: Mm-hmm.
1: Because onim say somehow na dwen say that's a real man.
0: Mm.
1: That's a real man. Enkwada bebree hɔ a mmɛma bebree hɔ a wadwen yɛ wɔn sɛ woyɛ bɛma wo sɛ wonya ahoɔden soronko bi enti no nneɛma no hu sa sɛ ne papa ɔnyi ne nyinaa no ne papa mma noadwene bi sɛ woyɛ bɛma deɛ a wowɔ ahoɔden enti sɛ ne ho nyɛ den korampɔ a he has to act it enti saa nnwuma no ka ho ɛne tumi ɛha ɛgya nom ne wɔ mma ntam
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1: 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Eje bia said the characteristics ba ko ni se you are responsible for the running of the home. Enti bravo word welfare we kan se ochi.
0: Eye ni pa ni ye die.
1: All right. So they just said about couldn't say he's responsible for the welfare
0: ntina said so be say nkwada na di
1: of the family
0: ebusia na di
1: yes
0: omu wo nyina so pa
1: yes ni san ntino na we make enkrofo bebra dwen won say ye nanu madwuma but anya nanu madwuma
0: okay
1: ni san ntino because he's responsible for the
0: welfare
1: ntino and you ma e fa nipa welfare I who can say the truth
0: ni
1: ye di ho no e physical e emotional e spiritual and e mental me so fe ko
0: chi ma ni na wa bo boss
1: yes
0: enti
1: physical
0: ni ayedi ani huni asetna mu a uso mu ye ye
1: okay
0: emotional na think mu
1: all right
0: and
1: spiritual
0: ne hunhun mu nyini
1: and a mentor.
0: Mentor, I dream him.
1: Yes.
0: Mm.
1: Ne training. Say, ja, and you're responsible for the welfare. Say, ja, na sede, kesia bako ni se, e wushia, wwa oke wushia wina, wwa ye die, edena betu swa, ye die nene, physical.
0: Mm.
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0: ese wontade shem
1: wedidiem
0: wonnam
1: osukuko osukuko beko mental
0: okay
1: yeah but yes anuma okenyina but a lot of times I near dream say a man isn't a man in you who's a wire. Now tell me, I can't say, me say, Yammy Bob Bema, and Robo Bass on me boy Bema, no band of buyer, and a Bemmy Jay when you go a ban or so. Sir, and Pemperson away. No craning care everything about the running of the home. A Bema, I said.
0: There is nothing like 50-50.
1: No, there's nothing like 50-50. Now, just like any ejuma no, onya enkrofo mu obuawo.
0: Obuawo.
1: Enti bi wafo kwezo onya accountant mami, wafo kwezo onya bias human resource manager mami, all for the running of the business. That's the same thing with the home. 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
1: Yes. Enti se ope cook one farmer now, I was said, say, Ubechre Aquadano. So if you will be asking us some son, car.
0: Yeah, if you are serious, you know,
1: and if you are serious,
0: let the beer now be any outpe.
1: Yes, and yes, a country. Into a John Massadi. The toss will be your spiritual. A genuine partner wasn't what the woman.
0: A
1: quack,
0: a quack, a quack, okay, not necessarily a sorry.
1: Yes.
0: But. Wosun a wosun bia no.
1: Yes.
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1: alright
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1: yes
0: perfect
1: yes.
0: father
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0: 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Ain't you know how did you do it as a father?
1: All right. 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
0: Okay. 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
1: my mamma man son? A chassis or ho. 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Until we plan all those things. 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
1: 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A very, very important.
0: Bra when you insane,
1: Emra when you insane.
0: Almost say, from Omote,
1: Omote, Omote.
0: Oh, you'll be all your kai kai, or Pierbano be who and was ya, and tia papaya.
1: And tieno, young coupon, a domne ya war group we are friend new creation. 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
0: Okay.
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1: 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Me ye sure me bomode I make sure.
0: That was
1: part of the upbringing.
0: Omunyini mu no ka ho bi.
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0: said that form
1: yes
0: and say now who play active part in their upbringing.
1: If you own a bar, be in film, you know, a confidence, yeah. A good day. Ocean, your ma, ocean, we are say, ocean, your man, your couple, dear, dear, nipem. You are not that addition, I know your co school, your question. Now, this addition between the ages of 2 and 6, what you know, a young kitten, dear, a way in them, quite an intimate. Ade ameme tu aka hye urade anumyam se. 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Ah, from the age of 2, kosi the age of 5. And jamza, why you sad new mea, akwadanu huse, this person is an important person in my life.
0: My life.
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Published by the historian Eddie Briefini.

0: projects. 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

One second, you're enjoying your first day off in forever. Then, mid-lunch, your phone buzzes. A window's been broken at home, and you're miles away. In one second, everything can change. That's why ADT offers security systems with 24/7 monitoring, with tech that helps first responders prioritize your emergency. And with the ADT Plus app, you can stay informed and in control of your home from virtually wherever you are. 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

for me to be biased, so we joke ready to me. TK Multimedia. And I read you, Penny. And some was it you grow for now, but that's a winner and I'm ready. Then I'm in count with Samuina.